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know me and my woman, we've been going through a lot of changes for about 6 months or so. 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You know, a relationship ain't nothing without communication. While we were laying in bed, the both of us looking at the ceiling overhead, eyes wide open about 3 o'clock in the morning, I said, baby, we can't go on this way. She said, you're right. 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
2: Morning, good morning, sparkling diamonds. 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That is the 6th of May, 2026. 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My name is Yamkela Nonjaba, also known as Mr. Y. And from 6 right up until 10, of course, it is Wednesday. I'm not mistaken, am I? It is Wednesday. Oh my gosh. This is where we rise, reset and recharge together. Definitely on the wake-up call, and I am glad you picked up the phone. We are talking real conversations, news that hit home, whether you actually need a music that shall move your soul, and moments that shall make you laugh or ponder and feel ready to take on this day. Now, this is not just a morning show. This is your daily power up in the Diamond City, sparkling city, to be more specific, in Kimberley, where your mornings are done differently and definitely correctly. I've got music to get you out of your hibernation. It is 8 minutes past the hour of 6 o'clock. It's very cold. I would say it in Afrikaans, but you know it's gonna come out rough. Well, the way I want to say it. I'd like to give a shout out to all my taxi drivers and all the passengers in the taxis, ball to e-hailing service, cab drivers, bicycle sprinters, morning joggers, or you are using your God-given mode of transportation, which are your legs, to take you wherever that you need to be today. Good morning to you, and definitely also thank you so much for tuning in and choosing this station to definitely set the tone, or rather, let's put it this way, choosing this frequency to set the tone for you and yours in terms of your Wednesday. This is the pulse of the Diamond community. Thank you for joining us, and if you are new here, welcome on board.
0: This is the only station worth mentioning by name.

You know what? Let's start it off with some Afro beats. We have Simi coming through with I Just Want to Be There For You. Who do you want to be there for this morning? Anyway, please do enjoy from me truly to you and definitely yours.

0: A short one indeed. That is Simi coming through with Miss Banks, but he is there for you. It is 12 minutes past the hour of 6 o'clock. And that being said, I'm definitely going to give you what you can expect this morning. I hope that you came through with a hungry stomach because I'm definitely ready to serve you. Nonetheless, good morning to you and truly yours. My beautiful people, it is a brand new day and we are starting it together right here on your favorite morning show. Coming up this hour is your trending topics. We call this the Diamond Desk. From the streets of Kimberley to the stories that are shaping our lives, the news that matters to us, of course, whether that local, it's local, national, international. If it affects this city, this province, this country, continents, and this world, we are definitely talking about it right here. And your weather reports are coming in about, make it 17 minutes exactly at 6:30. This is skies over the city before you step out the door, or maybe you might find yourself already out the door, but you are uncertain about the weather patterns. It is autumn when we are transitioning into the season winter. So, of course, you can expect some very cold conditions, but do not worry. I'll definitely give you a detailed one in order for you to know exactly what's in store for us in Kimberley and all the significant towns that are surrounded in the Northern Cape. On top of the hour that is 7 a.m., your news and sports updates. This is headlines and heartbeats. The stories making noise and the games making history. From breaking news to breaking records, keep you informed and definitely in the loop. Off the top of the hour, of course, which is the news and sports updates, I can't get enough of saying this. We have your undisputed fun facts and life hacks. All you have to do for me is pay attention, stretching that mind a little bit. So your mornings need to be a little bit more interessant, you are. Small tricks and big differences, life hacks to help you work smarter, move smoother and stress less. When I tell you that 8 a.m.s have never been this fulfilling, I truly mean it. Can you please do believe in me before the world starts asking things of you, in which I know it shall. We are going to pour something into you. This is real motivation for real people chasing real dreams. Never alone. It is accompanied with the word of the day, because words are shaped thoughts and thoughts are shaped actions. So one rare strong word to carry with you throughout the day, building that vocabulary and definitely that vision. And music, because what is music without radio, and what is radio without music? Absolutely nothing. That is why we don't just talk mornings, we soundtrack them. From feel good classics to right now hits, every song chosen to match your mood and move your morning. You are locked into Radio Temaning. 89.1 is the frequency with Miss White. We am Gela Nonjaba, bringing your mornings with meaning, music with mood, and conversations. I matter to you and most definitely yours. If it is that it is your birthday today, please do not fret. Do not be shy whatsoever, or you would like to celebrate someone that you are honoring today, please do so. If it is that you would like to engage with us on a specific topic, you feel like it's not been really spoken about as much as it's supposed to, do not fret as well. Please do let us know. The rest of the world is listening. Do let us know what's going on your side. And maybe if you want us to go through your music taste, we have a specific song in mind this morning that you feel like, you know what, I want to hear this song to set the tone for my Wednesday, please do so accordingly on our WhatsApp number. 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Make Google your best friend. 16 minutes past the hour of 6 o'clock. A good morning to you and yours. Dumelang mulweni khuya mora jongaman dispeta zonga zoi for esandleni. I hope you have a good one. Never mind the hoping part. You shall have a good one. Ashe.
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0: Without wasting any time, you know, obviously, in case you find yourself in a predicament of being stuck in hibernation, we are here to take you out. Of course, it's a perfect time. Winter is when you are deep into hibernation, but there's no time for that looking at the state of the economy, buddy. So obviously, we are here to help you get up and rise up and shine. That is Isaiah 60 verse 1, something along those lines. I hope I'm correct. Jesus already knows my heart, man. But nonetheless, let's go into it without any further ado. Good morning to you and yours. I had a very interesting dream this morning. I woke up around 1 a.m. and not because I could not sleep, I just didn't want to. Like, you have sleep, but I don't want to sleep. I don't know if I'm making sense. And then I decided to sleep at 3 a.m., which is funny to me because I have to wake up at 4 a.m. But you know what? To take the risk anyway. Life is all about taking risk. Good risk. Calculated risk. Don't just take risk and jump inside the fire. You will burn. You know, calculated risk. But anyway, I decided, okay, let me put my head to sleep. You see, what I was dreaming, my brothers and sisters, absolutely no way, man. And I can't get it out of my head. That's the issue. Now, let's give it a day.

Good morning once again to you, and most definitely yours. That is a Fireboy coming through with vibration. It's a whole different vibration. I don't know what vibration you are on this morning, but I hope that we are on the same vibration for some odd reason. But nonetheless, my beautiful people, ikhona man lento ndifunayo up Nancy man diachi man, but there's something here that I feel like a kid's be missing. So let's do this correctly in about eight minutes. Give it 8 minutes now. That is 6:30. That's your weather reporter coming through to you, and most definitely yours. Good morning. It has been a very interesting weather pattern happening in Kimberley, I must say. Make it the rest of South Africa, you know. Unfortunately, some people have died because they've been swept away, you know, by the floods that have been happening. So you are warned that there's a lot of cold fronts happening right now, transitioning into winter. So if autumn is already like this, can you imagine what the next 3 months shall look like, or shall feel like rather, in terms of that weather? So I hope you have your winter clothes in intact, you know, because yeah, no, and it's going to be blowing, you know, the wind, especially when we are ending winter there, transitioning into spring. There's a lot of things that are happening in August, man. People are getting blown into different directions. Sometimes they might even get blown in your relationship. So make sure you have a strong foundation. Yeah, lala it, so don't take it personal. Let's go into it in the Northern Cape, exactly what is happening. I shall extrapolate the story perfectly on top of the hour, but until then, the Northern Cape Police have launched a 72-hour manhunt following the escape of two prisoners who were being transported to a correctional facility. Now, these two people are not two at all times. They are vicious by nature. They are facing charges of murder, kidnapping, and contravention of Immigration Act charges. So it's not looking good. It's not looking good whatsoever. It's not looking good whatsoever. So please, if you do identify them, maybe if you go, obviously this is radio, so it's not like television. You can't necessarily see exactly what I'm talking about, but I can paint the picture clear. I'm not really good with descriptions. So let's just put it this way. If you go online right now, you'll probably find these two gentlemen I'm speaking about. They do, not in a bad sense. I am not a person that shames anyone. Yeah. Mara, these the, okay, Yamkela. There's no such thing. Listen, there's no such thing as looking like a criminal, man. There's no such thing as looking like a criminal. And you know, God forbid these people are listening to me right now, because they will slaughter me ever. But again, Gatini, Dingati ba I is zing alagatango semi as well and I say was. Scary looking things are happening in the world, man. I'm not saying they are. Don't get me wrong. Not in any sense. I'm just saying that, yay. The other one looks like he had been beaten up. That could equate to why. Actually, you know what? Let me not do that. These two guys, they are being looked for. They have escaped. And if you do find the perfect description of them, or obviously when you go online, please make sure that you do not approach. It's not a good idea. Do not try and be a hero whatsoever. These people, they are facing murder, which means it's nothing new to them to actually make you meet your ancestors before time. And it's also nothing new to them to kidnap, you understand? But ish, ya no, is var.

And then on top of that, a 24-year-old man was seriously injured in an early morning shooting at a petrol station in Phakamile Mabeja Road, happening right here in Kimberley. Police say a 51-year-old suspect has been arrested and an attempted murder case is under investigation. So there's been a Kimberley petrol station shooting and a 24-year-old has been seriously injured. For what reason, I have absolutely no idea. You know, Oguchi, how did the whole altercation begin? You know, what was the whole fighting all about, to the point whereby, by the way, people carry guns nowadays, you know, people have it in their cars, people just carry it with it, forget about the police and the soldiers, you know, and security, you know, that's on a different board. It's just the people that just use it for protection. I've seen some ball drivers using it, you know, of not using it per se, but having it just for protection in case they are driving long distances or at night, or they go into like places that could be classified as dangerous in Kimberley, you know, so they carry it with them, you know. But the thing about a gun, you know, about anything actually, you have to use it. It's the same thing when you have money, you have to use it, you can't just keep it, you understand? It's the same thing with weapons, you have to use it. The reason why police carry weapons around, you know, one of the reasons, there's lots of reasons, but one of the reasons is for protection in case they actually find umdu or opetsabam nayo kuyibone. So it's a whole thing, you understand? But yeah, sometimes people get very angry and aggressive and they feel like, you know what, there's no need for us to continue, we don't have to hold each other with our hands, I have a gun here that can make the popper dance the same time. So yeah, be careful out there. And going into it, a six-year wait for DNA results has resulted in the conviction of a Galeshewe rapist by the Galeshewe Sexual Offences Court in the Northern Cape. So Desmond Flames, what a surname. Aura in terms of that surname, but for your accents, minus all the aura that I was giving you in terms of the surname. But then Desmond Flames raped a 44-year-old woman after he broke into her home in August 2019, and the rape survivor waited for 6 years for DNA results that positively linked Flames to the crime. 6 years! I just want to understand what was the I don't understand why for 6 years, you know, DNA results. I mean, of course, like if you maybe you are a most situations that because the woman gets just an example, the woman gets to carry the baby, right? So maybe as a father, maybe you are uncertain.

0: I'm just giving you some headlines happening here in terms of the Diamond Desk, of course. But without further ado, I have to just do you a favor and definitely take you to your weather update. Good morning once again, my beautiful people. This is Skies Over the City. Whether you are heading to work, a school, or just starting your hustle, let's see what's in store for us in terms of the weather update. Of course, starting things off with the city that sparkles, we're looking at what Kimberley has in store for us. The temperature with a high of a high of 9 to 11 degrees Celsius. Shock myself. A low of 3 to 6 degrees Celsius. Conditions shall be cloudy, cold, and windy, with a brief morning shower happening. Rain chance is a 70% across the whole day. So wind are very strong in terms of wind direction. That is west northerly western winds, 30 kilometers per hour, gust up to 65 kilometers per hour. And tonight it becomes very chilly, windy earlier on, and then clearing. So a cold, windy, unsettled day. Those are the winter conditions that are setting in, weather conditions that you can expect in Kimberley today. Moving up the map of the Northern Cape, looking at what Upington has in store for us, with a high of 15 degrees Celsius, a low of 9 degrees Celsius. So it shall be mostly dry and mild, partly cloudy weather conditions there that shall be dominating. Very low chance of rainfall though, so light to moderate winds happening there. So overall, what you can expect in Upington is stable and calm, warmer than surrounding areas or surrounding towns in the Northern Cape. Moving left or right, depending on the route we are taking to Springbok, with a high of 15 degrees Celsius, a minimum of 7 degrees Celsius. So partly cloudy, cool weather conditions that are dominating over there. Minimal chance of rainfall and light to moderate breezes. So overall, what you can expect is cool but comfortable. No major weather disruptions happening there in Springbok. And not to forget about the Eye of the Kalahari, that is none other than Guruman, with a high of 12 to 13 degrees Celsius, a low of 5 to 6 degrees Celsius as we speak. Showers are expected, and cloudy weather conditions happening over there prevailing. But it is a low moderate chance of rainfall, even though there will be scattered showers expected over there. So mild wind conditions are so cool with scattered showers, slightly damped conditions. And we cannot leave DR out of the equation, coming through with a high of 7 degrees Celsius, a low of 2 degrees Celsius. So cold with rain very much likely, a high of 80% expected over there. Breezy conditions over there, one of the coldest spots of today. So wet, windy, and very chilly. And lastly, we give it up for Calphenia, with a minimum of 6 degrees Celsius as we speak, with a high of 11 degrees Celsius during the course of the day. So mostly dry, partly cloudy weather conditions are prominent over there. Minimal rain chance and light winds. So cool and calm, typical early winter feel. Over what you can expect, a cold front influence is evident across central areas. Strong winds plus low temperatures dominate, especially in Kimberley and DR. Rainfall concentrated in central interior. We cannot leave Kimberley, DR and Kuruman out of the equation. And western northern areas such as Upington, Springbok and Calphenia are drier and slightly warmer. It is 27 minutes to the hour of 7 o'clock. With that being said, good morning to you and yours. May you please do me a favor and enjoy your day.
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Let's go into it without any further ado. Makabani Nkosiyama is 26 minutes to the hour of 7 o'clock. And with that being said...

Good morning once again. Some public notices for you. That was released yesterday, so that was 1 p.m. But to make it 9 p.m., so that was a few hours ago, there was a planned water supply interruption, restoration of water supply in process. That is because of replacement of a faulty leaking flagage adapter on the newly installed valve at the 91 megaliter reservoir within the complex is

complete. And the operation at 9:30 and valves have been opened for low-lying areas. The tap flow will improve as the pipeline gains sufficient pressure. So if you had no water before, I'm sure you have it now, because this notice was released yesterday, my beautiful people. So now you understand the reason to why maybe on your side you might have not had any water. The weather conditions, as much as we might be in love with winter, to those that resonate with our feel, not in love per se. So I wouldn't say I love winter. I would just say I love the conditions in winter, because the same conditions you see here in terms of it raining, it does happen in summer. I just like rainy weather, just not the season. I don't know if I'm making sense, but nonetheless, last night's heavy rains have damaged properties, vehicles, and uprooted large trees at Katsu in the Northern Cape. Now, Katsu is in the Northern Cape, people, so just because it's not happening here does not mean it cannot ever happen, because more rain has been predicted for today as well. I did mention the likes of 70%. Now, that is no playtime whatsoever. So that is exactly what is happening. When it comes to nature, it does not play whatsoever. Yes, of course, there are trees all around, well, in different areas. And sometimes those trees are big. And, you know, you might need trees sometimes for shade in summer when it's too hot. But now, the trees stay there in each and every single season. It's just that sometimes, you know, trees have been there for like years, man. Some trees are even older than you and your grandparents. That's how old trees are. So you can understand the foundation in which they are rooted in. And it does rain. And sometimes some weather conditions are very much dominant in terms of destroying nature. And unfortunately, you might have your car under a tree, you know, for whatever reason. And there the tree decides, okay, my time is up. My time is up. This has been a good one. I am going to fall over now. And whatever is in sight, I'm so sorry. It falls on your car and you see damages. Maybe you are inside the car. Things like that, you understand. So these are the type of things that we need to also look at, because the cold front is really coming. So not only are you going to be checking after your materials or materialistic things, you'll also be looking after your health, especially in this time. We also have what we call Hansa virus. I want to talk about Hansa virus this morning. Hansa virus, in the sense of, it's in Joburg as we speak. You know, we read the news this week, I think that was a Monday, whereby we were extrapolating the fact that already two people have died, but that was like on a boat, you understand, or a ship, let's put it like that, a ship, cruise, and all of those fancy words you want to put it, but they have died. And now obviously this comes from rats. We born him. This is what it says, Alex. But if you are from Alex, no. just playing, man. But it is serious. It is very serious. So do not play with this whatsoever. It is very potent. It is very harmful. It could kill you very much quickly. We did obviously give out the signs in which you need to look for. But do not act now as if I'm Google. You know, I used to have this thing whereby if I'm going through something, I search it up. Hey, Google will tell me I have all kinds of diseases, man. All kinds of things. And you know, you get afraid and whatnot. But if you are experiencing those signs, it does not necessarily mean that you have the Hansa virus. Just make sure you go and check it out. If it is too much, then you need to definitely check it out, because it is already in our midst. That is in Johannesburg. Johannesburg is 5 hours away from us.

A lot to talk about this morning, but I shall extrapolate the Hansa virus because it is on everyone's lips right now. If it's not on your lips now, or not on your mind, not paying attention to it, please let's just pay attention to these things. You remember how coronavirus started? Nah, let's leave the whole speculations on how the government and all of those things, it killed a lot of people. You might have had coronavirus yourself and you might have felt exactly what it was doing to your body if it is that you were affected. But luckily for you, you are still around. So, you know, the good Lord said, nah, I don't need him or her right now. Chill. But you know the feeling, right? You know the feeling about me. Also, South Africa has had so many things, man. We've been through a lot, man. There was that thing with the polony. Forgot what it was called. Listerosis? Was it listerosis? I still don't eat polony till this day. And I never really liked it. So it was not a big thing. You know, the Russians and stuff. It was not a big thing. It was like, oh, okay, let's just stay away from polony then. Lovely, you know. But for the ones that love it, you know, especially when you add into your gota, it was a problem, you see. But some people ate it anyway. You know, it was, if I perish, I perish. We are going to the king. So now we are past 2020. That is after 2020, I must say a lot of things changed. And for the better or for the worse, it's like marriage, to be honest, for so many people. But guess is what? Lento sibiza ngeHansa virus. This is supposed to be, I feel like people say, dominantly, you know, happened in the ocean. So what does it do? What is it doing in Johannesburg, you know? But this is from rodents, you know, emitted, you know, through whatever that they release. And if it gets in contact with humans, well, I guess that's what we call game over. On the other hand, South Africa continues to face a persistently high levels of domestic violence and such dual deaths, prompting renewed calls from authorities and civil society for better early intervention. You understand, especially with the story with a man who has allegedly killed his partner, then took his own life in Hammondsdale, leaving two young children orphanaged. See, that's very selfish. You get, and I understand, in the heat of a moment, you do not think about anything else. You know, I feel like people took it completely differently when you say live in the moment, live in the now. You know, you're not thinking about any other thing. You're not thinking about the future. You're not thinking about anything. You're just thinking about the now, which is nothing wrong to live in the moment, because then you are fully present there. But at the same time, you know, when we have kids in the picture, man, I feel like it's very important for you to think, if we have absolutely no idea what happened here, both of them are gone. No one can tell us what happened, you know, exactly what happened, because the guy allegedly now killed his partner and then killed himself. The dead do not answer. They don't do anything. They are gone, you know. And you know that a spirit needs a body in order for us to walk, talk, and do all the things we do with our bodies in the time that we are given here to have a human experience, you understand. But then what about the human experience of the kids that you've brought into this world? You understand, some things you need to think about it more thoroughly. If it is that she had cheated, if it is that it something that she had done, I don't know what it is. You know, it's all a whole lot of speculations when you do not know something, but something has happened and now you're trying to find out the reason behind it. And they are not here to tell us exactly why the man, what led him to actually do that. But the only unfortunate part is that these two children are now orphanaged, you know, and they will always have it in their heads that, okay, my father killed my mother and then he killed himself. That's a bit traumatic, you understand. But it's singatini, to each their own, man. There's a lot of things that people are dealing with. But if we keep on saying this a lot of times, if you are in a domestic relationship, is it a domestic relationship? Domestic violence. Domestic relationship. Domestic violence relationship, you understand. Of course, you're going to hear a lot of people saying, get out of it. Because when you decide to stay, you might leave in a body bag, in which we have seen this a lot of times, you understand. The minute a person puts their hands on you, yes, you can love a person. Matter of fact, I love
certain people. I love them. Like, yeah, I love you, form of awe. Like, stay there, I stay there. You see, the bridge, we have crossed it. And let's take the situation. I know that it's too early for me to do this, but, you know, someone has to do it. This river that I have crossed, you know, or let's make it, well, I've never seen an ocean with a bridge before, unless I am living under a rock, but let's put it as a river. Lots of crocodiles and all sorts of things you can think of. Is they, yeah, the animals that can electrocute you, they snakes, they sharks, everything you can think of that is dangerous in terms of the water, right? You are on the other side, I'm on the other side. The bridge is burnt. I can always wave, hey, there you. You can also do the same. How are you? Good, good. Full stop. Yeah, I love you from afar. Like, I love you as, you know, a human being, you know. Love you down. But darling, stay there and I'll stay here. It's as simple as that. You know, because some people come into your life to just mess it up. You know, just mess up everything. And then when you pick up yourself, you pick up your ground, you then, you know, they come into the picture like, hey, so like, I see you cleaned up my mess. Oh my gosh, I'm so sorry. It won't happen again. And then because when, you know, you're nkliziyo, nkliziyo, inkliziyo yakho nkosi yam, your heart, what is that ntwana? Pilo ya how? You see now, I feel like I'm saying your life. You see? But anyway, yeah, your heart, it's just too accepting, you understand? It's just too giving, you know? Oh no, they won't do it again, and they do it again and again and again. Like, exactly what do you want to see? And that's the thing about life. You keep on repeating the same thing until you get it right. And sometimes people repeat until they give up. And that giving up means you die. You understand? So when you find yourself in that predicament, you know the statistics in South Africa. You know how it is. People have a lot of anger, unspoken of anger, trauma. You know, I heard therapy helps, but you know, some people don't believe in talking to someone and then paying them. You are paying for advice. It's so cool. That is so cool to think of it, actually. You're paying for a person to listen to you and give you advice. Which in that advice, it has changed a lot of people's lives. For some people, they just don't believe in it. Mainly because some people never really grew up talking about their problems, or, you know, they don't know how to actually explain the way they feel. They don't want to go too deep inside themselves, you understand, to find out exactly what is the cause of me actually putting my hands on someone. You know, what is the cause of me getting so irritated that, you know what, I feel like I should kill you. You should die. Do you understand? Yes, I love you. I do. But I'm doing this because I love you. You see, that is why so many people trust in loyalty more than love. Because I could literally kill you and tell you I did it because I loved you. Yeah. Or is it respect? Yeah, respect over, yeah, respect. Love is the highest frequency, but people don't really know what to do with it. Because it's intense. It's not your sunshine and roses. Yes, they can be sunshine and roses, but you understand that roses do not come through without thorns. Unless it's a fake rose. And the sunshine, sometimes, yes, it can give the light, but we must not forget that sometimes it comes with heat. You understand? So now people just, you know, it's just the surface area. You understand? So it gets deeper than that as time goes by. If it's not, it gets intense. You understand? Some people cannot handle that pressure. They cannot handle the thorns, you know. You want roses, but you don't want the thorns. You can definitely get the fake cheap ones.

0: So yes, Magaba Nengwasiam, there's a big surge happening over here, unfortunately, for the two children. And it's not the first time something along this case or along these lines happen. You know, sometimes it's a thing of, you know, if you leave me, especially with you know, as much as we say that women are more or less emotional creatures, I would like to believe that because men are told that you need to be this way, you need to not show you need to not cry, you need to show that you're strong, even when like you get punched in the stomach, when you can't cry, or you are now labeled as weak and stuff because of that mentality. You know, sometimes you grow up repressing all that you feel. You can't necessarily express all that you feel because then weak. You understand? And because that side is always put down, it's always restrained, then, you know, when it's too much now, you don't really know how to handle it. You understand? So yeah, mainly we could say that. So yeah, it's a fragile in the sense that if a guy could go out and, you know, he could be with you and cheat with lots and lots of people, you understand? It should not be a problem because I'm a man. You know, but you as a woman, if you do that, even with one person, it's game over. You know, so we could call it small ego. Big, but easily deflatable.
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0: It is 8 minutes to the hour of 7 o'clock. And with that being said, ladies and gentlemen, that is just about how we are going to be closing it right now until the next hour, of course, where we will extrapolate what a Hunter virus is exactly and how you or it could affect you and yours. So for us to curb such things, how do we exactly go about it? You understand? Because we don't want the same thing that happened in 2020. Lots of fear in the air, completely what we call a lockdown. And with that being said, what happened with the whole crocodile thing? You know, obviously his daughter is there too. And that's what media is, especially nowadays, is that, you know, the story cannot just stay in one place. It's not a national story. It goes all around the world. And you know how the whole world, you know, when it comes to South Africa, sham, it's a very interesting one, you know. They all want to know, which is a good thing in a sense, because it's a lot happening in here. But anyway, the Americans are not impressed with a decision to euthanize the crocodile, which is weird, absurdly weird, you understand? So the crocodile was just supposed to stay there, add more crocs on top of the 6 crocs or 12 crocs or whatever, how many crocs that were found in its belly, you know, with sandals, add more sandals and crocs inside the belly, and also humans or human remains, basically, let's put it that way. So that is what the crocodile was supposed to do, add more. Mhlabi bebesi tatilela crocodile so ifaka pa America uyibona khanye kancinci As long as yo, well.

0: Good morning once again to you and yours, Fireboy DML coming through with Afro High Life. Yes, Afro High Life. We born Yeah. Maske siyibambe apho kwangoku nkosi yam. Kukho lo mntu mani ondichazileyo mani ngale statement sakhe in just 3 minutes until we go to the top of the hour. You know, very interesting. You know, mentioning, talking about intimacy, let's put it as an sexual exchange of energies. Yeah, just put the first letters together. You get exactly what I'm saying. Looking at the fact that we have kids around, you probably told your child that you got them at Woolworths or they came through, but you get the idea. That's your life. That's cool. Anyway, this individual was mentioning that, you know, that sort of intimacy in that department, it's the easiest thing to get these days. And not just mentioning, obviously, because he's in Kimberley, but you know, mentioning from his experience in Kimberley that it is the easiest you get in Kimberley. It's everywhere, you know. Shout out to muchachos. Sorry, my bad. Maybe I should not have put it in that way, but you get the idea. I'm trying to paint in your head. I'm mentioning that the hardest thing is love, respect, loyalty, trust, all of those, you know, values and cores, and you know, those things you can't just find anywhere, you know, because anybody can have intimacy with anybody, you know. There's nothing sacred about it anymore. Mentioning that people have it before they start dating, they have children before marriage, you know, it has become easy, and there are many ways to get it. You don't even have to think hard, you know, it's there for everyone to enjoy and stuff like that. It goes on and on and on and on, it goes on. But mentioning at the end that, you know what, find someone with loyalty, respect, kindness, love and care. Such partners are rare if that's what you're looking for. If that's what you're looking for, you understand? And reading from him, you know, from what he has said, I would like to believe that he's the type of person that, you know, he values those things. There are people that don't value it. There are people that just do not care. Come on, man, it's just intimacy. It's not that deep. You understand? Just some people feel that way, you know? So whoever resonates with what he's saying, yeah, for sure. If you are tired of the whole thing being easy, everybody can get it, and you want to make yours a little bit special, it's your life at the end of the day. So do what makes you happy. If you feel like it doesn't matter, then it doesn't matter. If you feel like it matters, then it matters. Problem solved.
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0: Beautiful day, listeners. This is Yamkela Nonjaba bringing you the 7 o'clock news bulletin here on Radio Temaning. This news bulletin is as follows. In local news, manhunt launched after two prisoners escaped near Kuruman. In national news, correction issued on diesel price hikes. And Musa Gakula faces contempt of court for refusing to retract defamation against Malema. And lastly, international news, Trump says United States to pause operation to guide vessels through Strait of Hormuz. In local news, police in Kuruman have launched a manhunt following the escape of two prisoners on Monday afternoon. The incident occurred on the 4th of May 2026 at approximately 20 minutes past the hour of 4 p.m. while members were transporting prisoners to a correctional facility. According to reports, the escape took place during the transport process. No further details about how the prisoners managed to flee have been provided. Details of the escapees, the two escaped suspects, have been identified as Uratile Theopilis and Hai, who is 28 years old, a South African national, and Kabelo Edward Masilo, who is 22 years old, a Lesotho national. Ndwahaya is facing charges of murder and kidnapping. Masilo is facing charges of murder, as well as contravention of sections 43, 32, and 34 of the Immigration Act 2002, Act Number 13 of 2002. Search operation underway. A 72-hour activation plan has been activated as part of efforts to locate and rearrest the suspects. A multidisciplinary team has been deployed, compromising members from Mutibi Stad SAPS, Kuruman Public Order Policing, the Community Policing Forum, and Private Security. The teams are working together in ongoing search operation. Police urge to remain cautious. Police have also warned members of the public not to approach the suspects, stating that they may be dangerous. Anyone with information, however,
2: that could assist in locating the suspects is urged to contact their nearest police station or call the SAPS Crime Stop number at 08600 10111. Alternatively, Captain Mukoloyi can be contacted on 082-373-9947 or Captain Letwiti on 082-374-0392. In national news, the Department of Mineral and Petroleum Resources has issued a last-minute correction to the diesel price adjustments is set to take place at midnight. In a statement released earlier, the department admitted to a calculation error in the initial announcement on Monday. The corrected figures show that diesel will now increase by 5 rand and 27 cents per litre, down from the previously reported 6 rand and 19 cents. While the nearly 1 rand difference is a welcome reprieve, the increase will shrink many households' disposable income. The department confirmed that petrol price prices for all grades will not change and will still increase by 3 rand 27 cents per litre, while illuminating paraffin is set for a steep hike of 4 rand and 22 cents per litre. Meanwhile, the South Gauteng High Court in Johannesburg has found gossip manager or monger Musa Kwakula in contempt of court following his refusal to apologize to Economic Freedom Fighters leader Julius Malema and his wife Mantoa Matlala Malema. This comes after the court ordered Kwakula to retract the defamatory statements he made out of the couple. He has been sentenced to 30 days direct imprisonment, suspended for 30 days on condition he complies with the order. If he fails to comply with the order, he will be arrested. A famous couple approached the court after Kwakula alleged in February 2026 that the politician and his wife were headed for a split after 11 years of marriage. The court declared the post made by Kwakula on his social media unlawful and defamatory. Kwakula claimed that Malema's wife was tired of his alleged infidelity and has decided to end the stressful marriage instead of complying with the court order. Kwakula posted a clip from the song Sorry by Beyonce. In the video, he repeated line, I ain't sorry, plays, signaling his refusal to apologize. He continued by stating that he stood by his claims and he would not apologize. In addition, he was ordered to publish an unconditional public notice or apology on all his social media platforms where the claims were made. He was also ordered to refrain from publishing any further similar allegations about the couple and to pay the costs of the application. And lastly, international news, the U.S. operation to guide stranded vessels through the Strait of Hormuz will be paused for a short period of time. President Donald Trump announced on Tuesday evening. Trump has said that Project Freedom, which began days earlier, would be halted by mutual agreement because great progress has been made towards a deal with Iran. Iranian state media characterized it as a victory, saying the pause demonstrated that Trump retreated after continued failures to reopen the vital waterway for global shipping. The United States president's announcement came as the Secretary of State Marco Rubio said the initial U.S. and Israel offensive in Iran, Operation Epic Fury, was over after achieving its objectives. In a post on social media, Trump said that he had made the decision based on the request of Pakistan, which has acted as an intermediary between the U.S. and Iran. He added that the United States blockade of Iranian ports would remain in place. Trump's announcements may surprise some. It undercost a day's worth of messaging from Rubio, Defense Secretary Pete Hegseth, and Joint Chiefs Chairman Jen Dan Kane, all of whom vowed that the operation would ensure freedom of navigation and commerce in the Strait of Hormuz and Persian Gulf. 5 minutes past the hour, 7 o'clock. Of course, we cannot conclude this news bulletin without your sports headlines. Orlando Pirates recalled striker duo Evidence Makgopa and Patrick Maswanganyani were on target to ensure the Buccaneers kept the heat on Mamelodi Sundowns in the Betway Premiership title race. A two-goal blitz on the stroke of halftime knocked the wind out of Stellenbosch FC for the visitors to claim a crucial 2-0 victory at a packed Athlone Stadium. Pirates now move up to 62 points and a trial league leaders Mamelodi Sundowns 64 points, just by 2 points, with both teams having 3 matches remaining. It was also Pirates goalkeeper Sipho Chane's 18th clean sheet of the season, where the Bucks are sure to stop equaling a Sundowns' Ronwin Williams all-time league record. The expected wet and cold conditions did not materialize in what turned out to be a balmy evening in Cape Town, which played into Pirates' favor. Equally spurred on by a passionate supporter base that came to push their team towards the title, Abdulislam Odo's team came out purring from the outset. Meanwhile, a sound defensive effort will create the attacking opportunities the Lion need if they are about to force a positive result against Leicester on Saturday. The kickoff time is 6:30 in a hugely important United Rugby Championship clash for both teams. Currently third in the URC standings, the Lions find themselves on 53 points, with Leicester sitting on the same number of points in fourth. Only points difference separates the two franchises as they head into the penultimate match day of the regular season. Statistically, both teams are in the lower half of the defensive rankings. According to the tournament's numbers, the Lions have a 78% chance tackle success rate compared to Leinster's 79% chance. It is perhaps for this reason that Lions assist the coach Jacqui Fury sees an opportunity to exploit an area of concern for the Irish Giants, especially after his side's recent heroic defence against the Connacht. And lastly, Minister of Sports, Arts and Culture Gayton McKenzie has announced the names of the 16 lucky football fans who will receive an all-expenses-paid trip to the 2026 FIFA World Cup to watch the opening game between Mexico and Bafana Bafana. The 16 fans are coming from clubs in the Premier Soccer League's Premier Division, with only fans from Sekhukhune United and Polokwane City are failing to submit their entries. The entrants were required to send a 30-second video showing their passion and authentic support for Bafana Bafana and their club. McKenzie has reiterated that this trip is largely covered by private sponsors. The winners will receive a fully sponsored travel package, including international flights and accommodation, meals, ground transport and match tickets. McKenzie also announced that there are still four extra wild card spots and they will be decided via social media. The 16 fans are a mix of fans who have been selected from the 229 entrants who send their videos, and is a football fans who are passionate about their teams, but also those who might not be popular but regularly attend matches, and some have also been traveling to AFCONs at their own expenses. McKenzie makes an example of the Orlando Pirates fan Bonakele Tlengiwe Nzuza, who showed a lot of passion in her video. He reveals also that almost all the World Cup bound countries will have artists at the World Cup as part of the plans to blend football and entertainment by the host countries, Mexico, United States of America and Canada. It is 9 minutes past the hour of 7 o'clock, and that concludes the 7 o'clock news bulletin here on Radio Zimaning. But do stay with us for more updates during the course of the morning. Of course, I am Yamgela Nonjaba.

Good morning once again, my beautiful people. 10 minutes past the hour, 7 o'clock. That was your news and sports updates. With that being said, Pete Apa Ozana, Nassan El Musician.

Makaba Negosiam, that is a zona featuring Sunil musician Batibona Bazo Hamba Baze Bateba Figure Apa Bayakon. Wherever that it is, of course, let them do that. Do your thing. Get back chained. I'll direct. I've been saying this for the longest of time. They're supposed to like give me like a sponsorship or something. I don't know. You know, we could think of something. But anyway, makabane maskesi yenzeka kuhle yonke le nto kuyibona. 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Awuzundisa kwantlobo. It's not going to work out for me. So let us do it the best way that we know how to. So maskesi ibambe kanje nkosi yam, because iyandichaza le ngoma. Talking about it, it's 14 minutes past hour, 7 o'clock. I don't know why I'm cringy this morning. I feel cringy. It's probably the dream I had. I so wish that I was the type of person to kind of like, you know, open my mouth about certain things. Especially the topics that actually bamboozle me, I don't talk about. The ones that don't, it doesn't matter. Easy. I just want a person that could, not to say that I don't have people that can make me understand dreams, ne? Some dreams, I already know what it means. It's like it's there, it's a given. Until I get someone, obviously, to kind of like, okay, is this true? They're like, okay, yes, we are confirming. Because you have to confirm, you understand? You cannot only just trust you. Girl, you can trust in your own knowledge. That's great. But sometimes you just need to confirm. It's like a scientist. Yes, it's working, but we need other scientists to confirm Uguti. Yeah, what I'm seeing is really true. You get the idea. So that being said, this one has perplexed me beyond. I've been trying to piece it together, but I don't know. I kept on asking, you know, when you get into a dream setting and you can actually control, like, you know, you're in the dream, like you can control the atmosphere. Like if you see things you don't want to see, and then you're like, remove this, put this. Are we on this? Can we all do that? Or is it just... But it's a cool thing. It's just that this one... Anyway, let's move on. Let's talk about the Hansa virus. Of course, it's a global concern. Obviously, we do know that three people have died overseas, and a patient is in intensive care in South Africa. The health authorities are urging calm, stressing that the virus does not spread like COVID-19 and the risk to the public remains low. But Hansa virus can be severe once symptoms develop, and understanding how it spreads makes all the difference.

0: Okay, these usually appear 1 to 8 weeks after exposure, and it can feel like flu. And I understand that you might fret a little bit, seeing that we are going to a season whereby flu is very much prominent, all right? But it's fever and chills, you know, severe fatigue, you know, extreme tiredness, like you are just tired. Muscle aches, especially the thighs. I did mention that thick thighs save lives, right? Remember that? Yeah. So if you start feeling some... I'm playing. But anyway, muscle aches, especially the thighs, the hips, and the back. Interesting. Very interesting. All right. On a serious note, now you could have headache, Jesus, dizziness, nausea, vomiting, or abdominal pain. So now, with that being said, you know, I'm sure that you have had other sicknesses yourself, and then all of these were there. It does not necessarily mean that you have the Hansa virus. At this stage, it's often mistaken for flu or a viral infection. So just check it out, you know. After a few days, symptoms can rapidly worsen. You know, shortness of breath, coughing, chest tightness, rapid heartbeat. Oh my God. Okay, another form, but it's less common in Africa, so you don't have to really worry about that one. But let's just say it in case, you know, you could have low blood pressure, bleeding issues, kidney problems, you know. Yeah, I think when you need to really seek medical attention is if you've been around rodents or dusty areas with droppings. Rodents, you know. I'm looking for this, what's the word for it, you know, and develop fever plus breathing difficulty. Just check it out. It doesn't even have to be the Hansa virus. If you're going through such, just have some medical attention. Right now, you should avoid sweeping or vacuuming rodent droppings, you know. Use a disinfectant when cleaning. You know, also wear your gloves, your mask in high-risk areas, you know, your garages, your sheds, your farms. Of course, Hansa virus is rare, but when symptoms progress, it becomes very serious very quickly. So, yeah. Thank you so much, Semi and Sun, our musician.
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0: How's your morning thus far? I hope that it's good. We are going to see the sun very soon, don't worry. But for now, let's just enjoy what this weather, you know, as is Kalang is in this inch. You know, you're not used to something. Yeah, it's very evident. I'm not used to such weather in Kimberley. I'm not. So, you know, when it does come, it reminds me of home, you know, and I like that, you know. Out. The sun, it will only come through one day and then it disappears again, you know. So, yeah, no, the sun is that time of the year in which the sun goes and finds another lover somewhere. Yeah, we had our turn, you see? Nothing is ever yours in this world. It's always your turn. Diadlala man, diadlala. Oh, Nkosi, I'm diadlala, I'm playing. It's yours, okay?

Hey, Gushushu, Gushushu. This is all about the LGBTQ plus community. Of course, people have the different views on people that identify as gay or lesbian or bisexual or what's the other one? Queer. You know, it goes on and on. You get the idea. Transgender as well, it's part of it, but you know, no, obviously people have their different views. One came through and says the number of South African women who are not married is getting high. Chai. The first point, why put first of all, I'm going to take it point by point. I'm not going to read the whole thing. I'm going to read the whole thing, but point by point, you know. First point was made here is God creates Adam and Eve, not Adam and Steve. Completely valid. That is different perspectives. You get the idea. For sure, you could say that if you go into the Bible and whatnot, you know. For sure. Now, I'm not really good with the judgings, but okay. When we go to the second point now, see, the first point, I left it alone. And that's Biachi, so we are bound. I don't know. But, you know, I'm going to leave that first one there, you know. I wouldn't say it's up for debate. You know, I wouldn't say it's up for debate. But I will also not say it's not up for debate, you see. So it's like a gray line that I'm in there, and it's not a good position to be in. So let me leave it. The number of South African women who are not married is getting high. Of course, we could say the number of South African women who are not married is getting high. Okay, let's say that's true. Let's say that's true. But in that high number, there are some that actively do not want to get married. They just, because of multiple reasons, you know. Some have been traumatized, or a whole lot of things, you know. Some just don't feel the need to. They don't see the reason. Don't find the purpose, basically. Let's put it that way. You understand? You know, obviously back in the day, and that back in the day could also influence this day, which whereby if you are a woman and you're not married, it's almost like a you have failed something in life, as if you have not achieved something in life. You understand? And that is a psychological thing. It's passed down. It's passed down generation to generation. Okay. That is why mainly you could say, okay, as a woman, you know, as a woman, you need to know how to clean. You need to know how to cook. You need to know how to, you know, all these things you do in the house, man. Take care of the house, take care of your man, take care of your kids. You know, that is the sole purpose of a woman, and how it was, you know, it was given back then. You know, like, this is how we groom a girl into a lady, into a woman, into a mother. You understand? Now you are more or less taking care of all the household things, while obviously your partner, significant other, goes out there and be a provider for you and yours, so that you can eat, so that you could cook the food in which he has provided. You understand? So provider mentality and a nurturer type of mentality. Cool, that's fine. But now, as we move forward, you understand, there's a high rate of single parenting happening out here. I'm not talking about the parents that have died. I'm talking about someone that actively says, I'm gonna buy milk now, I'm coming back now, you know. And shame, the milk never comes, you understand? So you understand, sometimes you cannot necessarily marry, you know. They went to buy the milk. Who's gonna put the ring on your finger? They went to buy the milk, and sometimes in the process of them buying the milk, they find that, how? In my journey of going to the store to buy milk, I saw someone else, and I love this someone else better than the one I was going to buy milk for. You know, and I'm thinking of marrying this one. You know, this one might also have kids that are not mine, but I don't mind providing for these kids, you know, because I love this woman. You know, I love this woman. This woman gets me more than the one I'm buying milk for.
you know, that whole meek thing was not even supposed to happen, but it happened. Now I don't feel like taking responsibility of that, so me, I'm going to take care of this one. Ah, these children are gonna start call, I am their father now. Forget about the one that I actually gave birth to. How can you marry that? Yo, tengu ubi isimo, so sanga pina buwe no uzo mchata ganjan. When now you are waiting for the milk, they intlizo ya ke hlepukile. It's not funny.

Uyibone Lando. Yes, that is just one reason I'm giving you. Sometimes it is the buying of the milk, you know, and then instead of focusing on buying the milk, you get distracted along the way. And unfortunately, temptations do win sometimes. Sometimes, you know, you realize along the lines, ish, the woman I have right now, or the man I have, let's put it in a woman's sense, the woman I have right now, it's not really doing the things. This is the one I like, I love, and I want to be with, you know, things like that. Yabona. So you cannot really control people's emotions sometimes, you know. You can also not force yourself. I've seen this thing of, you promise to marry me. Ha! What an embarrass. You. You see, this is where now we are thankful for pride. They say you must not have pride, but sometimes you need lions around you. You need to have that pride. Imagine going on television. You're going on television. You promise to marry me. Ha! You see, this is what I'm talking about. It's a psychological thing. You as a woman, so some women still believe that if you are not married, if you do not get married, you have failed dismally in life. You know? That is why now you go force the poor man who does not see you, who does not want you. It was just for fun. You understand? But unfortunately, because you have been deceived, you understand, you have been sold the moon, the earth, in which the earth is populated by probably almost 8 billion people, if not over, looking at the ones that are not registered on the system. And you also, unfortunately, sometimes the heart, you know, it can be a little bit weak, you know. Ah, promise me.

0: when it was the pillows that were talking.
1: Oh, Jesus.
0: Coming through with the rhymes.
1: And then he comes through with a reason why those women are giving themselves to foreign men. Pindo I Buddha. We put delay, you know. I would like to believe your heart goes wherever your heart wants to go, whether it's to an alien man, if there's such a thing, a foreign one, a one in your nation. You know, at the end of the day, it's a man, and at the end of the day, it's a human being. They are not all the same, but some point somewhere, you might also fall into that stereotype, you know, as a man, because the men are fighting the women are fighting the men. The men feel like women are just like female dogs, and the women feel like men are just dogs. You understand? In terms of what it is that they have experienced, you understand? If I have experienced dogs, you know, initially when I move forward, I'm going to start, because it's in my head already, I'm going to see a whole bunch of dogs. If you have experienced a lot of female dogs, you are initially going to move forward. And that is what you are going to start to see and believe, that really, there's a lot of female dogs and there's a lot of dogs. You understand? There's a lot of trash. Let's put it that way. You get the idea. So it does not matter whether a person is alien, foreign, your own nationality. Okay, the hat is there. You know, in life, to be honest, I'ma just put it as honest and brutal. People will hurt you. Hurt people will hurt you. Sometimes you don't even know this person is hurt. You don't know where they come from. You just like how they look. And inside, they are a mess. And therefore, because they have not dealt with that mess, it's very easy to make your life also a mess. Because now we are together in this. You get the idea? So take your time, man. You know, take your time and don't pressurize yourself. If you're not ready for something, you know, there's no need for you to do it. No one is putting a gun on your head, you know. And I know there are people out there that cannot necessarily live alone. It's a problem already. But we're not the same as people, so, you know, makes life a little bit interesting. Imagine if we were all the same. We all thought the same. We all did the same things. It would be boring. So, yes, it might sound brutal and maybe unfair, but you do need outliers, you know. In order to feel rich, there are people that need to be poor. In order to feel beautiful, you have to find other people unattractive. That is just how it goes.

so lo nomzana ngosi yam yena osi uthi uyasixelela ba about 985,000 people identify as men who have maybe a sexual attraction towards other men. We could increase that number looking at the number of people that are in the closet. Let's talk about it. There are lots of people there that, you know, they wear lots of suits. I don't want to say after nine, but it's a thing now. You understand? After nine is after nine. You understand? So this person is coming through and saying, you know, any LGBTQ plus community in South Africa will be arrested and sent to jail. I'm sorry. And some people, obviously, they don't like the sense of this. You know, you come through with Sodom and Gomorrah, the reason why it was burned down, because maybe it was a lot of, you know, same gender or same-sex relationships, things like that. You understand? You must just pick your struggle in life, man, and just go with it. This one is not going to work as well because there's a lot of undercover. Underground, undergang, you understand?

It's a lot, you understand. You know, some have families, you know, children and stuff, but you know, some people do things for, you know, other people. You know, what would my family say? What will my wife or what will my husband think? My children and stuff like that. But that's where they are. You understand? And you're gonna come through and say, no, this is wrong. No, this is wrong. Yeah, for sure. It's wrong because you would never do that. You understand? And looking at the way you were also groomed and the way you were also raised, it's wrong. You understand? Some people you can see, maybe it's some, they just don't like it at all. They become very disgusted automatically, you know. They're like, ah, you know. And sometimes you might find yourself as a let's consider you a handsome man, you understand, and then there you are, you like men as well. You know, there are people that are not afraid to say that you are taking all of that to waste or something like that. You understand? So we are all just judging each other with different stripes on us, different sins. You understand? You know? I'm sure this person himself as well, he has his own sins, but he feels like this one is too big. You understand? Blasphemy is a sin that is unforgivable. If you disrespect the Lord, blasphemy. Yeah, we have all the other sins, you understand. Some people are killing out there. Some people are killing other people with drugs, human trafficking, you know, giving people willpower or giving people choices in which they didn't want to make those choices, you see. Different things that ruin the world, you understand. I do not see. Nonetheless, you know, it's your life and you're allowed to take it as far and say, listen, man, my brother, I would like you to date girls. You know, have you tried women? And the only issue is that with people that are homophobic, you know, they only think in their heads it's all about like intercourse. You know, it's like you should try, as a gay man, you should try a woman. You know, but try them in a sense of sleeping with them. Then you will understand why we love women so much. There are people that come through with that. So it's only that in your head. The only reason you love a woman is because of that, which is a flaw already on your side. You get the idea. Not everything has to equate to intimacy. Not everything. If your whole relationship is based on that alone, I beg now. It's not really giving, but that's for you. You understand? That is the type of plate in which you choose to eat on. There's no problem. You understand? But I see no reason. You understand? If you are a woman and you're dating other women, you are not hurting me in a physical way. You are not hurting me in a financial way, educational way, you know, in a romantic way. Yes, of course, if I am homophobic, you might hurt me in maybe an emotional way because it's hurting me. You know, you could even give me an ice to put on my emotions so that they can calm down. But if you are not hurting me in any sense, in any way, you know, I get it, you love women, so you date women. There are women that also love women that don't necessarily, and there are other women that don't. You understand? They just prefer men. So you must choose your struggles in life. So now you want everyone to be arrested and sent to jail, because what is that gonna stop? Even if you put them into jail, there are people, they are murderers out there, they are rapists out there. You put them in jail, they come out, they are even worse. So choose your struggle. And even worse, you know exactly what happens in jail to make it even worse. You say now, put them in jail, right? You know what happens in jail, must now we floppy the yonke londo, your points all down the drain, because it is even worse in jail.

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That is dlala dlala tukuzini. Oh yeah, yeah, it's gonna take some time. And it's the fact that I can see it. I'm looking at kodwa ngisayitsho kakubi. Lala Tugzin featuring Ze McGeba and MK Production. But Imona Sotlala, si sonke, uyibone sizohlala, si sonke, we will always be together. Me and Baibiza, you. Yes. And ndifuna uyibeka apha, nkosi yami, ikhona lena, ikhona ba, yabona, iyatsho yona, nkosi yami.

Eh, Magamani, that is Lala Tuxin featuring Mtunzi, but when I get balunge, it is definitely 13 minutes to the hour of 8 o'clock. So Jacqueline Kitty has got you covered. But what she does the best, that is most definitely her news. But I just want to discuss nearly 300 girls, 300 girls aged 10 to 14. I need you to grasp that number. I've heard a lot of parents coming through and saying, oh, it's my child's birthday. You know, your child is turning, you know, 12, 13, 14, you know, 11, all of those things. 300 girls aged 10 to 14 give birth. Ish. I'm not proud to say, but in the Eastern Cape. Ish. Hi, not Jonga. That is what we're supposed to call rape. Yeah, no. That is what we can call. We can also constitute that to being some kind of rape. 10 to 14. What are we doing? How do you as a guy, you know, decide like, okay, 10 is perfect. Let's have kids. You know, kandi abantwana bafundiswa ntoni, like, or mhlambe ingena apha iphuma kwelinye icala, like, is it the parents' fault, is it the teacher's fault, or is it that the people are coming through and saying, you know what, they actually coming through and saying, you know what, this is how it's supposed to be. But how do you tell a 10-year-old, you know, because you don't expect a 10-year-old, you know, like, that is not your main concern, like, you... That should not even be a thought, like, it's, you know, but in the world that we're living in right now, you know, and as man gai bega ganja, and as no man di, cactus and di bega golu putlo bongos yam. How does one get to that? How, you know, you said you're 10-year-old child, and now you are discussing, you know, is it when they get the periodic table, that is their periods, then you can start discussing, okay, now 1, 2, and 3 can happen. You understand? Because I'd like to believe age 10, I'm sure then you have received, I don't know, would we call it the code? You know, to say now, okay, your body now, because we have different bodies and they all react differently to different things. So, you know, some people they fast, some people they slow. It's like a slow burner, and some people it's fast. You understand? So, when it comes to girls per se, because they have to carry the babies, don't get me wrong. You know, how now your child comes to you and say, okay, this is what's happening at the age of 10. You know, how do you go about it? You know, so there's this process mechanism, you understand, you know, but in your head, obviously, you would not be thinking this. She's 10. She's 10 years old. Oh my God. You know, what do you do as a parent when your 10-year-old comes to you and tells you they're pregnant? What? No, man. We want to find out. Imagine that scenario. Who's the father? At 10? You know, and in some instances, obviously, it is older people coming through. But it's not to say that a 10-year-old, because, you know, a boy's body is quite different from a girl's body. You know, it's already there. You know, you don't need to wait until, unless I'm mistaken. Do you have to wait until a certain period in order for you to now say that, okay, what you have in store is working now to you know, babies and stuff, you know? I need to do thorough research on that one. But where I am right now without any research, I'd like to believe it's already there. And like a woman, you know, there's a specific, you know, time in which, okay, now when you get your periods now, okay, this time around, babes, if you participate in anything, there is a possibility that you might get a child. You know, so now I think these are the type of things now that, you know, it needs to be taught at school. It's going to be a very interesting one, especially in this day and age we are living in. You know, internet access is everywhere. You know, I go to TikTok sometimes and I see these fruits, you know, AI, these fruits, you know, what's happening in your fridge.
a banana, a strawberry, having fights and stuff like that. And as a you would think as a child, okay, they're just watching, you know, it's fruits, you understand. As an adult, like, okay, what is that? But these fruits do weird stuff sometimes. And then you think to yourself, okay, children also have access to the internet now. So it's all sorts of things that they see, you understand. And sometimes children are very much inquisitive creatures. You know, like, oh, okay, I saw a banana and a strawberry doing this. How about we do this as well? Chill.

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0: It is 6 minutes to the hour of 8 o'clock, and with that being said, unfortunately, in Eastern Cape, if you look at it in different parts, they are villages, you know, some places they are villages and stuff like that. And I so happen to come from one. If I could tell you the one right now, you would not even know what I'm talking about. But yeah, it's a Liberty, Ngosiam. So that's entire Liberty. Then you go deeper. You forget the town. You go deeper. So understand the foundation there. So obviously you see different things. You know, there's different. There's a different mentality in a village environment. There's a different mentality in a township, a different mentality in town, a different mentality in the suburbs. All of them, it's a different mentality, you know. Sometimes you get the idea of, you know, you see young girls and it's like boys at times. Don't get me wrong, they are ones that see the bigger picture and they are ones that don't. You can see that in your townships, you can see that in towns, you can see it in different walks of life from everyone. Some people just like, you understand, but when we talk about a 10-year-old man, you know, and sometimes, you know, they come through with the reasoning. Someone, maybe a young girl could come from a very disadvantaged background, maybe it's really poor at the house and whatnot, and then, you know, one would have the ideal that, you know, the more babies that you make, the more grant money that you receive.
3: Damn, that's critical. That's so critical.
0: No, but this is really sad. I don't even want to lie. It is extremely sad. You understand? It is. You know, so something needs to be clocked inside. There is absolutely no way, as a 10-year-old, that you come in and show me your baby. You understand? Some are molested, some are raped, of course, that we all know. But as an individual, like, how do you go from a big age? This is not back in the day. You know, this is not back in the day. And I heard a lot of stories, but it's not back in the day, you understand? Education is very important in this day and age. You know, some, unfortunately, they are teenagers, and in their heads is that, you know what, if a boy is driving you crazy, you give him what he wants, and, you know, maybe now you are pregnant, you leave school, and you have to take care of this child, dependent on a grant that is probably 500 rand, and you know, napkins and Pampers and the formula for food is way beyond that threshold, darling. Let's not forget about the clothes, the chickens and the doctor. Sometimes it might be free, but at the same time, you know, these things play a pivotal role. You're gonna have school fees coming through to you. You're gonna make sure that, you know what I'm saying, now you are inviting more generational poverty. That is exactly what you are doing. You understand, having to give a person not a life, that because you are also not equipped enough. You understand, as a teenager, you find yourself in a struggling situation, then you bring more babies into the picture, in which they have to go through the more struggling situation. And the times, you can see the state of the economy. Yeah, no, it's not getting better, it's getting worse. So which means the pressure is going to be worse for the next one as well. It's like we're playing tag, but the game keeps on getting very much more dangerous as we tag along. You get the idea. We born, and the guy that made you pregnant, because obviously you're young, you're teenagers, emotions are all over the place. He probably travels to go to the city, or something, or you go somewhere and you go study, he polishes, and then he starts getting attracted to girls that are educated. yes, this is my type, you know, they are educated, you are not. Open up your mind.

0: Good morning once again, my beautiful people. I have Sis Jacqueline Getse. I must say, women are very beautiful creatures. Oh my God. Oh my God. You should see this lady. I wonder the husband decided this one is officially mine. But nonetheless, so passing down sentiments. It is 8 o'clock and I'm going to give it over to her to give us the news. And I shall definitely cater with the sports updates. But until then, a good morning to you and most definitely yours.
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2: Thank you very much, Yamkela, and you are beautifully created yourself. Good morning. It is time for your 8 a.m. news on Radio Temaneng. I'm Jacqueline Ketse. Our top stories this hour, MEC Faz will lead the Department of Kokstad team for an engagement with the portfolio committees of Kokstad Finance and SCOPA at the Northern Cape Provincial Legislature to report on the 1 billion rand housing project implemented by the Northern Cape Provincial Government across all 5 districts of the province. This important engagement will be to provide the legislature as an oversight body with progress made to date to ensure the department fulfills its obligations to house the nation in terms of a Section 26 of the Constitution. And in other news, the Minister of Agriculture, John Steenhuisen, briefed the media on the current status of foot and mouth disease, announcing a nationwide vaccination campaign to curb the spread of the disease. The campaign aims to vaccinate at least 80% of the national livestock herd by December 2026 as part of efforts to protect the agricultural sector and ensure food security. Meanwhile, the Hawks have arrested 2 Home Affairs officials in Mpumalanga for allegedly issuing South African identity documents to foreign nationals. It is alleged that the employees issued IDs to 4 Zimbabwean nationals and 1 Mozambican. Hawks spokesperson Magonseni Nkosi says the suspects were stationed at the Home Affairs offices in Secunda. He says more arrests are imminent. And finally, the Western Cape disaster officials are closely monitoring the rain in the Garden Route and Little Karoo regions as a level 8 storm makes landfall. Between 100 and 200 millimeters of rain is predicted for Wednesday, which is today, as well as gale force winds and high sea swells. Disaster officials are on standby for flash flooding, mudslides and rapidly rising rivers, particularly in low-lying areas. For the past few days, municipal teams have been clearing stormwater drains, which could lead to flooding. In the meantime, schools in George, Naisna and Oudtshoorn have been closed until Thursday. Meanwhile, flooding incidents as well as power outages have been recorded at the Nelson Mandela Bay Metro amid heavy rains in the Eastern Cape. The Metro has confirmed that several areas, including Markman, Blue Water Bay and Amsterdam areas, experienced power outages, but it has since been restored. Other areas, however, still without power. Flooding was also reported in some parts of the Metro. Safety and Security Executive Director at NMB, Shadrach Sibiya, says several roads have been closed due to the flooding. A recap on our top stories for this hour. For our local news, MEC Faz will lead the Department of Kokstad team for an engagement with the portfolio committees of Kokstad Finance and SCOPA at the Northern Cape Provincial Legislature to report on the 1 billion rand housing project implemented by the Northern Cape Provincial Government across all 5 districts of the province. And also in other news, the Minister of Agriculture, Minister John Steenhuisen briefed the media on the current status of foot and mouth disease, announcing a nationwide vaccination campaign to curb the spread of the disease. And also, Home Affairs officials are arrested in ID fraud crackdown in Mpumalanga. And finally, the Western Cape disaster officials are closely monitoring the rain in the Garden Route and Little Karoo regions as a level 8 storm makes a landfall. Finally, we are ending it off with our markets as the rand is trading at 1 rand 22 cents to the Botswana pula, 16 rand 51 cents to the US dollar, 19 rand 38 cents to the euro, 11 rand 97 cents to the Australian dollar, and 22 rand 44 cents to the British pound. Also looking at our commodities, gold trades at $4,652.43 per ounce, silver $75.69 per ounce, platinum $2,011, and also Brent crude oil negatively trading at $108.07 per barrel. And that was your news for this hour. Your next bulletin will be at 9 a.m. I'm Jacqueline Ketse.
0: Thank you very much, Jacqueline Ketse. It is a 6 minutes past the hour of 8 o'clock. We cannot conclude this without your sports headlines. Orlando Pirates recalled strike duo Evidence Makgopa and Patrick Masawanganyani were on target to ensure the Buccaneers kept the heat on Mamelodi Sundowns in the Betway Premiership title race. A two-goal blitz on the stroke of halftime knocked the wind out of Stellenbosch FC for the visitors to claim a crucial 2-0 victory at a packed Athlone Stadium. Pirates now move up to 62 points, and trial league leaders Mamelodi Sundowns are 64 points, just by 2 points, with both teams having 3 matches remaining. It was also Pirates goalkeeper Sipho Chane's 18th clean sheet of the season, with the Bucks' shot stopper equaling Sundowns' Rowan Williams' all-time league record. The expected wet and cold conditions did not materialize on what turned out to be a balmy evening in Cape Town, which played into Pirates' favor. Equally spurred on by a passionate supporter base that came to push their team towards the title, Absalem Oduyo's team came out purring from the outset. Meanwhile, a sound defensive effort will create the attacking opportunities the Lions need if they are to force a positive result against Leinster on Saturday, kickoff time 6:30, in a usually important United Rugby Championship clash for both teams. Currently third in the URC standings, the Lions find themselves on 53 points, with Leinster sitting on the same number of points in fourth. Only points difference separates the two franchises as they head into the penultimate match day of the regular season. Statistically, both teams are in the lower half of the defensive rankings according to the tournament's numbers. The Lions have a 78% tackle success rate compared to Leinster, which is 79%. It is perhaps for this reason that Lions assistant coach Jacky Fury sees an opportunity to exploit an area of concern for the Irish Giants, especially after his side's recent heroic defense against Connacht. And lastly, Minister of Sports, Arts and Culture Gayton McKenzie has announced the names of the 16 lucky football fans who will receive an all-expenses-paid trip to the 2026 FIFA World Cup to watch the opening game between Mexico and Bafana Bafana. The 16 fans are coming from clubs in the Premier Soccer League's Premier Division, with only fans from Sekhukhune United and Polokwane City failing to submit their entries. The entrants were required to send a 30-second video showing their passion and authentic support for Bafana Bafana and their club. McKenzie has reiterated that this trip is largely covered by private sponsors. It is 8 minutes past the hour of 8 o'clock. That concludes the 8 o'clock news bulletin here on Radio Zimmerman. But do stay with us for more updates during the course of the morning. Of course, I am Yamkela Nonjaba.
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Good morning once again. That is a popcorn coming through with a silence. It is 12 minutes past the hour of 8 o'clock. Of course, that is how you're doing it. All the way from Jamaica. And this is about how we're doing it. You know, I don't think I've ever went that side as much as I'd love to. I love this man. That's popcorn, of course. Just introducing you to something new. But nonetheless, let's leave that right there and just bring the vibes, you know. Got the vibes, you can't tell. Vibes, can't tell.

0: I got the vibes, you can't tell. Vibes Cartel. Hey, stepping on them like Steph London. You is a man clown, me a tell a man down. This is Vibes Cartel coming through with Only Gets Better Forever. It is 16 minutes past the hour of 8 o'clock. Chongaman. Bambi Abba Ode, good morning and God bless you. Ah, Iri, yeah, bo. Thank you. God bless you too, man. Or let's make it God bless you. When are you Rasta? And I know you won't admit it. Ah, big. You know, I've been called that a lot of times because of my hair. I have dreads. Actually, I have a long story to say about my hair, but have dreadlocks, so I used to not necessarily do the styles because I never really liked don't get me wrong, it's just a personal preference. I don't really like, you see, there's a specific style in which, you know, people with dreads do. I don't like those styles. I never did from an early age, and my mom would tell me, like, you know, you have to do these styles in order for... Actually, funny story about this, I started dreadlocks in grade 4. Let's say I start them today. And then my parents decided to go to an event. It was like a pastor type of thing, like a gospel type of thing. Don't get me wrong, not coming for the church in any sense. But she knows how to do hair. So she started dreadlocks today. So obviously it's sore because it sounds like I'm sick, and not in a bad sense, but it's sometimes, you know how it is, it's rough. You know, I'm saying, you know how it is, as if you know my mom's hands. But anyway, she did my hair and I was excited. I'm gonna have dreadlocks. I wanted, you know, my hair was always blessed with lots of hair, so it's very, very long. So it's like, let's do dreads, because she had dreads. Anyway, she goes to this church thing at night. She comes back, and after coming back, she tells me the pastor said that dreadlocks have demons. Now, I'm not even thinking about the demonic part or whatever was happening there, because I didn't understand. They had to untie my hair. Now, can you imagine starting it off and then you have to untie it again? For I went through a process of pain, you know? Now I have to undo that pain, go back again. And that is how, you know, I just had hair throughout my whole career in terms of primary and high school. And then after high school, I was like, you know what? Funny enough, I actually, my intention was not to start dreads after high school. My intention, I wanted to put, you see those, I don't know if you want to call them fake dreads. You know, it looks like dreadlocks, but it's not. So I was supposed to have it for like a month or two, you know. But then I kept it for longer. And then when I was supposed to take them off, it was supposed to go back to my natural hair. But then my hair locked. Ah, was like, nice. You know, so that's how my dreadlocks started. So I was like, ah, in a nice way, because I didn't have to do all the styles and stuff, because I'm very specific. Specific with the type of things I partake in. So it's like, this is not nice, but let's change it. Let's make dreadlocks like fun, you understand? And then, yeah, but I've always just liked German, you know, I've always just like, and in that process, I've always just been, oh, the Rasta girl. If you would go into town CBD when I used to work that side, you would always hear that. Oh, the Rasta girl, you know it's me. The tall one with the headphones, you know it's me. There's no doubt. So you had to change the whole thing now, you understand? But yeah, Rasta is where to be, man. Jamaica. I still want to go to Jamaica. It's on my bucket list. I cannot leave this world without going to Jamaica. It's not going to work out for me. But anyway, Maskasi Bambi Apo City, 20 minutes past half 8 o'clock. I definitely have to do something for you. Just quickly take you to Royal Finance and we shall definitely be back to you and yours.
1: Staar jy geldprobleme in die gesig en is nie seker waarheen om te draai nie? 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
0: Welcome back once again, my beautiful people. It is 21 minutes past the hour of 8 o'clock. And with that being said, I think it was a decision just to conclude the story for me to say, okay, if it is that the pastor is saying that, it was a woman, by the way, if she is saying that, you know, there's some demonic things with the deadlocks, you know, after high school, I was like, let me deal with my demons. Let me deal with them face on. Put them on my head somewhere. Imagine.

Good morning once again. I hope you're feeling my vibe. I hope you're feeling my vibe. It's time for the word of the day. The word of the day is simple, actually. It means something when it is directed, connected to the matter at hand. When it's useful, applicable, and meaningful in a specific context, in professional or intellectual spaces. That is the word of the day. It is spelled R-E-L-E-V-A-N-T. Let's do that again. That is R-E-L-E-V-A-N-T. That is relevant. You know, you need to start asking yourself a sharper question every day. Is this relevant to the life I am trying to build? With anything, in whatever department, in whatever context, you know, sometimes you need to ask yourself, is maybe what I'm saying relevant? Is maybe what I'm doing relevant? Is maybe where I'm taking this relevant? Is me being associated with this group of people or this person relevant? What is the relevancy about this whole matter? You get the idea. Because if you are honest, a lot of what drains you isn't even necessary. It's just noise you've allowed to feel important. Not every conversation deserves your energy. Not every opportunity deserves your yes. Not every distraction deserves your attention. And the sooner you understand that, the sooner the better. And the sooner your life starts to feel intentional instead of overwhelming. Relevance is discipline. It's choosing focus over chaos. It's waking up and deciding that your goals, your peace, your growth, or whatever is relevant in your life, that comes first. It's learning to filter things quickly. Does this move me forward or hold me back? If it doesn't contribute, it doesn't qualify. Hey, if it does not contribute, it does not qualify. So you should take yourself as a company. I keep on saying this. You as an individual, you are a company. I am a company as well. And I am the CEO. I have all the share. Okay, well, you can share the, you know, sharing shareholders accordingly to who is important, what is important in your life. So if I'm a company, you understand, I'm the CEO of this company. Matter of fact, I started this company. Okay, well, they started this company. I just run the company. You get the idea. You are a company too. And you decide to come into my space. I come into your space. Now it's two companies, two businesses coming together. What are we doing with this? You know, you probably, your company is probably made up of different elements, you know, certain services that you're providing, certain services that I'm providing as well. Maybe my company is about a specific mandate. Let's say, for instance, I'm into clothes, just fashion. You are into a total different department, you know, music or let's say, you get the idea I'm trying to make, you understand. My job is to make sure that both our companies, now that we are together, we are sharing this whole thing. My job is to make sure that, you know, my company is it has a correct foundation. Your job is to make sure your company has the correct foundation. So we put it together. The foundation is there. It's intact. You understand? Don't want you coming ruining my business and I'm going to ruin your business. And now we have no business no more. And if there's no business, there's no money coming in. If there's no money, there's no happiness at all. You get the idea. So take yourself as a company, or maybe you are the owner of this company. You can hire and fire accordingly. Yabona Moslona, ah, this is some lazy bones. Beautiful. Maybe we can take you and put you as the face of the company, because all you are bringing here is beauty, and therefore people want this. You are the brains of the company, because you are the soul of the company, because you bring something to this company that makes it come alive. You get the idea. So you should put people according to their ranks. And if it is that they are not working according to their ranks, you know, you can fire and hire accordingly. What is relevant in your life? And you can tell what is relevant in someone's life. Let's say you're in someone's life, for instance, you know. For instance, you guys now are in this thing of loving one another. But you don't check up, you know, always excuses and stuff like that. When we can see if you are a biblical person. A person had to work 7 years just for that one lady. Yeah? If people can do that, you know, now it's a different age now.
The phone is always there. Oh no, I got too busy. Things are happening. Make plans with you, they don't show up. Things like that, you know. There's no need for you to be delusional, lovey. You are not loved there. I know it hurts, but there are a lot of people out there that will love you accordingly. Stop chasing after things that are irrelevant, making you feel irrelevant.

same thing. You do not have unlimited energy, and you also do not have unlimited time. So why treat everything like it's equally important? That's how people stay stuck, spreading themselves thin over things that don't even matter in the long run. If you're looking at your life right now, in the next 5 years, the people that you are surrounding yourself with, do you see them there? If you don't, cancel immediately. You know, the things that you're doing, where do you see it in the next 5 years? The thoughts that you are thinking, where do you think is going to take you in the next 5 years? You understand? So start tightening up your circle of focus. Be selective of what you consume, whether it is your food, whether it is the food for the brain, the food for the heart, food for thought. Yay, there's lots of foods here. Who you listen to and what you give your attention to, because whatever you keep entertaining will eventually shape your reality. And the truth is, staying busy is not the same as being productive. You can fill your day with tasks, conversations, and scrolling and still move nowhere. Progress only comes when what you are doing is relevant to your direction. So be intentional, cut the excess, silence the noise, get clear about what actually matters, and then protect that focus like it's everything, because it is. Distractions, they will cost you. Shout out to Drake. 29 minutes past the hour of 8 o'clock.

There's a man here that said, failure. Not in a meeting, which just means, obviously, I didn't say it in the way that, you know, they would say it in Patois, but as he practices a lendogago, failure is not my thing. This guy literally said failure, and that is why I would constitute him to be number one dancehall artist. Yeah, we have Vybz Kartel, but no one can compare to My Popcorn. No one can, in terms of dancehall, of course. Failure is not my thing, you know, he said it, and it's clear, you know, what you listen to, it becomes very relevant in your life. His music is very relevant in my life.

Good morning once again, my beautiful people. That is Popcorn coming through with Relevant. It is 27 minutes to the hour of 9 o'clock. God bless Jamaica, Jamaica, Jamaica. Those were supposed to be in Africa, you know. We've lost a lot of our brothers and sisters. It was supposed to be here. But it's fine. It's fine. It's all good. It's all good. Never mind that. Anyway, I want to talk about something very important right now. And I've spoken about it before. But hey, the conditions are not really looking so good. You know, a person said there has been a main branch of drugs and drug addicts, you know, and I think this person was coming from a point of perspective that, you know, people lose their jobs and then start taking drugs and stuff like that. One comes through and says, listen, they've lost their jobs since COVID-19. And that was probably in 2019-2020. This is supposed to be 6 to 7 years ago, and they never started smoking drugs. And, you know, smoking drugs is a choice people go through a lot in life, worse than losing a job, but they still survive. You understand? Things like that. And obviously, we do understand that we don't react the same way to pain. Like I had mentioned, that if you're all thinking the same way, doing the same things, it would not really make any difference. You understand? I do things in which you would do, and I'm like, mm-mm. And vice versa, in which you would judge me for it, and vice versa, you get the idea. But nonetheless, what is happening here is that it's quite unfortunate, man. Certain things happen to people, like something could happen to you and could happen to the next person, the same thing, but you would not react the same way. You are, because you're different as individuals, and you come from different backgrounds and different spaces, and therefore you react differently. You understand? So it's not a place of judgment, but unfortunately drugs do also react differently in people's bodies. That is why you have people that commit crime, you know. Some obviously take the tendency of cleaning up the whole house. Those that is cool, you know. I mean, it's not cool to take drugs, but if it has you cleaning and you know, the whole house and making sure everything is spotless, you know, you can even jump on top of the roof without any sort of ammunition, nothing. You just jump yourself. I mean, lovely. But then the issue is that, you know, some people can actually kill other people because of those things, because certain drugs, you know, they make you paranoid. You know, now everyone is out to get you. Now you've been living with your mother for a very long time, or your father, whatever the situation.

is your family members, all of a sudden you take drugs and then you start looking at them with a very suspicious eye. Oh, you're the reason that you this person died, or you're the reason, you know, things like that. It plays different roles, and it also destroys your life as the drug user and also the people that are affiliated with you. You understand, when you I'm sure you have seen yourself people that are hooked on drugs and how they actually act and how they actually their mannerism. You understand, it's still small here. You could say you see someone with a bottle and they are busy. What is that? Wow, I didn't have to I speak with my hands. Apologies, I had to. I forgot that, you know, you can only hear me, you can't see me. But guess is what, that is how other people, you know, react to certain things. You know, some will be, is it snuffing? Is it, I don't know, is it glue? Yes, things like that. You know, that's still small. That's still your amateurs in terms of drugs. You know, but they play a pivotal role. You know, sometimes you see people talking to themselves, laughing alone, seeing things you don't see. They come tell you they are kings of a certain nation, stuff like that. And because, you know, some of them make sense, you know, at some point. But then you realize, hey, this is a drug addict, you know. You can't really know what to believe in and stuff like that. But it is ruining a lot of people's lives, unfortunately. Some people have overdosed. Some people have died, especially when the drug usage becomes a lot now. Maybe let's say the small amateur drugs is not working anymore, you're not getting as high as you want to be, and therefore you change now the substances. And with each and every changing substance, you know, the more, maybe if you are aggressive, you get more aggressive. If you're already paranoid, you get more paranoid. You know, some people take drugs in order to forget about their problems, the same way we could constitute alcohol to being a drug, even though it is legal, you know, for specific ages. Even though in South Africa, obviously, even children drink now and smoke, all of those things, everyone is allowed to the pity party. You get the idea. So that is exactly what we are looking at right now. So do not find yourself in a predicament of if you were thinking about it, maybe I'm speaking to someone at home. If you were thinking about maybe trying a drug somewhere, maybe your friends are doing it, or maybe you know of people, you know, you've left school because all the kids are at school now, I like to believe, but you finish school and now life is not necessarily looking bright, and you so happen to meet these two different people and they are into drug usage. Because you know what, you feel better. Don't try it, don't do that to yourself. Hey, you must know yourself. What type of personality do you have? Some people have addictive personality traits, in which whereby you start something, you get addicted to it, especially if it makes you feel a good way. So the thing about drugs, it's almost, that's why it's called a drug. You get addicted to it because, you know, it makes you feel something for, I don't know, however long the drug lost or the high lost. It makes you feel something and you like that feeling. So what happens is that you keep on chasing that feeling without you realizing that you're getting addicted to the point whereby you cannot live without it. So basically it becomes like a spirit harboring inside of you, in which you need to feed, because then when you don't feed it, you go through withdrawals. And it's the coming out is not the same way as going in. You went in, it was nice, lovely. Now you want this thing that is harboring inside of you, in which you consistently have to feed to get out. It's really hard because you've went there for so long and now you have to get out of that, you know. That's why some people avoid a rehab, you know. And also your music, you understand, lots of music, you maybe you are a fan of, you know, I think it happens mostly in hip-hop and trap. And don't get me wrong, I love those genres a lot. But if you listen attentively to the message, you know, let's say you look up to a specific artist, you know, and you're like, oh my gosh, Drake smokes cocaine, I'm also gonna do it. That's how much power music actually has. You understand, you see someone that's doing it and you see them living a good life, but you seem to forget that, you know, this artist that you're also looking at, you know, your favorite artist or stars or whatever, they probably going through their own stuff as well, for sure. But you know, they got the money, they've got the resources, you know. You on the other hand, you don't. You understand what I'm saying? So if we can just stay in our lanes for a bit. There's nothing wrong with looking up to someone, but you also need to realize at the end of the day, these stars are also human beings. You understand?
Yeah, the way you react to something is not the same way I'm going to react to something, you know? Someone might slap you right now and you will give the other cheek. You know, if someone comes and slap me, I would find it convenient for both of us if, you know, you feel what you just gave me, you know, because I'm a reciprocator. Ah, good morning.

Good morning once again unto you, and most definitely yours. You see, thanks for the wise words. Thank you for listening. Most importantly, I think, you know, start saying words and then there's no one to listen. Ha. It's a conversation with yourself. But nonetheless, thank you for listening. It is... let me leave the time. Anyway, finessing.

Good morning once again, my beautiful people. That is Travis Scott coming through with Quintana Part 2. Someone said at the end there, it's the last days. Hey, my beautiful people, if there's such a thing as heaven or hell or heaven and hell, you would say as a person, right? You would say as a person that, you know, some people deserve to go to hell. You understand? I mean, asked why you say amount of all these sins. And then, you know, it becomes a contradiction in the Bible when it tells you that there's no sin above the other. Which means if I stole a 10 cents... Well, it's small, must, yeah. If I don't know why I would steal a 10 cents, but let's say I stole a 10 cents. Or maybe, yeah, let's make it a 10 cents. Yeah, which means it's impossible, but let's make it a bigger price. If I stole like 500 million rand, yeah, you see now. If I stole, okay, let's make it small. If I stole a 1 rand, yeah, let's make it small. If I stole a 1 rand and you killed someone, basically what the Bible tells us is that, well, it's equivalent. Wow, it was a 1 rand. It's such a contradiction. It's such a contradiction that we're living in. It was a 1 rand. You know, and you killed the person. You took a life, like a breathing in and out person. You have decided to let them breathe in and never out again. You understand? That in human context, in your mind, obviously, even in mind, that is far more worse. Even in court, obviously, you would go away for life or for many years. With myself, it's a 1 rand. You know, I could always give back that 1 rand, or maybe I might also it will be maybe a few months or a year or something, you know, depending on how valuable that 1 rand was, you understand. But it won't be the same, because if it was the same, if we were actually looking at it in a Bible context, we have to also remember that we come from different religions, you understand. There's Islam, Buddhist, Christianity, it goes on and on. Jehovah's Witnesses, it goes on and on. You understand? Some people, they don't even believe in Jesus. Some people don't even believe in anything. They are atheists. They don't believe in nothing. They don't believe in hell or heaven. They just believe that, you know, when you are gone, you are gone. Pelilinga, we're finished. Because to be honest, if we are being fair, we don't know anything outside of this life. We just know what we've been told. The same way you know 1 + 1 = 2. That's what you've been told. And society said, yes, 1 + 1 = 2. You know, who came up? You know, ever ask yourself who came up? Who was the first person to actually, okay, yeah, you could get told that Adam was to say, oh, that looks like a lion. That is a lion. It roars. That is very tall. And its neck is very tall. That is a giraffe. You know, things like that. So it's a very interesting, complex world that we're living in. That's why we come to say that there is no formula for all of this. Honestly, it's just crazy. You understand? But all we know is that there is no one who came from the dead here and told you how the dead is. Or, you know, that's why people or beyond life it is. That's why people have so many speculations. Of course, we could say we live by faith, something that you do not see. It's the same way you could have faith when you go to bed, and you don't even have to say, I have faith, I'm going to wake up tomorrow. It's already a given in your head. You might have plans and stuff. There are people that made plans last night. Like, today we're going to do 1, 2, and 3, and they never woke up this morning. Could we also equate to say that they had not enough faith, or it was their time? You know, and everything happens for a reason. You understand? Or you say you took someone's life now, you cut someone's life short. You understand? And to, and then someone comes through and say, no, that is just about how it was supposed to go. That was their time. Like, a newborn baby is born, and unfortunately they die the same day. You know, what was the reason? You understand? It's a very complex world, very complex thoughts. You know, sometimes you do need a lot of distractions, so you don't think too much, otherwise you might just lose the plot. You get the idea. We only know this life.
That's what we know. We haven't had, well, I haven't had someone come to me and say, I was dead and I woke up, unless it's like figuratively, not literally. You know, we could go back to 2,000 years ago and say, okay, yes, Jesus performed miracles and actually raised people from the dead. But where were you 2,000 years ago? So some people live by faith and some people, they have a lot of questions. Now, I am in between questions and living by faith. You see, so it's a bit of a mushmash. It's a bit of a mushmash, you understand. But yeah, what can we say? Morning thoughts. Could call it morning thoughts. Morning thoughts. Let me play something for you that will make your mornings a little bit more interessant, man. You know, may this guy rest in peace, shame. Gone too early, but never forgotten. You understand? Never forgotten at all. It becomes more like a dead one, you understand? But I will get you the one in which it feels like it might make sense. It's 8 minutes to the hour of 9 o'clock. Osipete Apa Osis Jacqueline Getty, who's going to give you what she does the best. That is her news. And then from there, I shall be giving you exactly what you can expect in the last hour.

0: why I'm over retarded.
1: That's why I'm over retarded?
0: Maybe welcome to the party.
1: Huh?
0: I hit the boy up and then I go skating a Rari. Maybe welcome to the party. What the? Give me lit.

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0: 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Baby, welcome to the party.

0: This man was 20 years old. 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
1: Baby, welcome to the party.
0: Yo.
2: Nay, so rest in peace, Claire. 20 years old. Oh my gosh. He would have been like 26 now.
0: Oh my word, that sucks. But he says, welcome to the party. Welcome to the party, baby. I mean, that's actually sad. That's so crucial. Go ahead, Onalena. I'm listening. Let me just do this.
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0: Good morning once again, Onalena. I do see you in terms of what you have sent. Yeah, for sure. I just have to direct that to the management to see if that is possible. You're mentioning the likes of Friday morning and also Saturday morning. I would have to run this with them and then we can get back to you if that is no problem. I do not necessarily have the gist to say yes or no. You get the idea, but definitely we'll have a chat with them. I'm sure they can see this and yeah, we'll take it from there. But until then, my beautiful people, 3 minutes to the hour of 9 o'clock. Stuck in this element, man.

0: Good morning once again. That is Pop Smoke. We're talking about Elements. It is a few seconds to the hour of 9 o'clock. Good morning to definitely you and yours. Mentioning that you are in a hip hop and reggae wave today. Nice. Yes. Did you know, fun fact, each and every single music genre has, I have a character for. So you can just imagine each and every single music genre. There's a character just specified for that genre. Yes, this is Jacqueline Agrees. Yes. Oh, it's the same with you.
1: You and me both.
0: I like
1: babe.
0: That.
1: You
0: I like
1: and me both. It's just like you tap into it.
0: Say, yeah.
1: Yes,
0: I like
1: you
0: that.
1: You physically tap into it and then everything changes. You even have a dress. I even have a dress code
0: me
1: for
0: too.
1: It.
0: Me too. Yes. I have a dress code.
1: I even have a dress code for it. So
0: nice.
1: If I wake up with that, I'm like, okay, this is my hip hop day today.
0: Mm-hmm.
1: Then you will see what my dress code could say. Oh, okay.
0: Got it.
1: Yes.
0: Nice. So good morning to you and yours.
2: 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In touch with news that matters to you.
1: Thank you very much, Yamkela. Good morning and welcome to your 9 a.m. news on Radio Temaneng. I'm Jacqueline Ketse. We're heading straight into our top stories this hour, with our focus being our national news. The National Coloured Congress leader and Member of Parliament, Fadil Adams, is expected to appear in a Durban court today on charges related to the high-profile murder case of an African National Congress leader, Sindiso Magaka. Police arrested Adams in Cape Town on Tuesday for allegedly interfering with investigations into the murder of former ANC Youth League Secretary General, who was attacked and killed in 2017. He faces charges of fraud and defeating and or obstructing the course of justice. The South African Police Service say the alleged interference involved a convicted hitman at a critical stage of the case. The lawyer representing Adams says he will challenge the way he was arrested. The NCC has condemned his arrest. Adams' lawyer, Bruce Hendricks, says they are of the view that it was unlawful. And in other news, Labour Union National Education, Health and Allied Workers Union, also known as NEHAWU, has strongly criticised Higher Education Minister Buti Manamela's decision to place NSFAS under administration. The union says previous administrators caused decay through maladministration and financial irregularities. It reviewed or referred to the former Auditor General Kimi Makwetu findings for the 2018 and 19 financial year that revealed 7.5 billion rand irregular expenditure, an increase of 30.5 million rand in the previous year. Manamela appointed Professor Tengani Matebula as administrator of NSFAS. And the South African National Taxi Council, also known as SANTACO, says it is worried that the latest fuel price increases will chase commuters away from using their services. SANTACO has increased transport fares for local and long-distance travel from the beginning of this month. This was informed by the April fuel price hike. Despite temporary government levy relief, the country is facing yet another significant fuel price hike from midnight. Petrol will rise by 3 rand 27 cents per litre and diesel by 6 rand 19 cents per litre. Many sectors will be impacted, including the taxi industry. And finally, the Nigerian opposition's hope of mounting a strong challenge to President Bola Tinubu at elections next January have been shaken after two leading figures, Peter Obi and Rabiu Nkwankwaso, quit a newly formed coalition citing legal wrangles and internal divisions. Obi and Nkwankwaso, who placed third and fourth in the 2023 presidential presidential election had joined forces with main opposition leader and former vice president Atiku Abubakar and several influential politicians under the African Democratic Congress-led alliance. The grouping was built it was billed as the most ambitious opposition realignment in Nigeria in more than a decade. A recap on our top stories for this hour. Adams' lawyer to challenge his arrest, and Nehawu slams Manemela's decision to place NSFAS under administration. Meanwhile, Santaco worried latest taxi fare hikes might drive commuters away. And finally, in Nigeria, opposition alliance falters as two leading figures quit. And that was your news for this hour. Your next bulletin is at 10 a.m. and it will be in Afrikaans from myself, Jacqueline Kitty. Radio Timani News.

it must be such a thrill having a child that is either a girl or a boy. Because if you have a girl child, then you really have to, like, ish. I don't know which one is harder to raise, a boy child or a girl child. I don't know. Looking at what the society obviously expects from each and every gender, you know, female side, you know, there is a specific way in which you have to hold yourself, you know, and then as a guy, you need to make sure that you bring the correct woman to your mother, because there are chances either she might love this girl or hate the girl. It's worse if it is that she does not really like the girl. I wish she was here. Say hi to Jackie. Let me just read this. The best news reader. I shall definitely tell her. She'll be very pleased to hear that. But nonetheless, and that's by Apenzi Mangosia. A girl child or a boy child? Because I'm a girl, I think it's quite epic raising a girl child. It's quite epic. As a boy child, I feel like I'm very intrigued by that one. I don't know. I'm very intrigued. I'm very, very intrigued. I would like to understand. You know, there's certain things I feel like I still don't understand, you know, in which it would be proper for me to understand my own. You understand this is a boy child. You better bring the correct lady the side. You know, imagine mama, this is the lady that I love, and then your mama does not agree with the lady. It's supposed to be a huge predicament. It's a huge predicament, you know. But ke maske sibambe apho kwangoku nkosi yam, and just take it here, because ngathi ikhona ingxaki apho.

once again, my beautiful people. Khalid coming through with a shot down. Why won't you stop now? Oh my gosh. Lovely things. It is 60 minutes past the hour of 9 o'clock. I think I've already said that. I am so used to it.

Ian, no, it is a truly a sad thing to witness. But at the same time, you know, I don't know what is happening give a juice that has to mostly do with you. I don't know what's happening in your side, you know. I see a lot of people picking up things and taking things and, you know, with what we would like to call... You know when something falls over, like a truck has drinks, people will pick it up and stuff like that. Yeah, to you, you know, you wouldn't leave it just there. If it is that you are in need, you understand. So into people are indeed in need. Now it's a type of thing. It's either, but I don't think it's out of greed. I think it's out of a position of lack. Yeah, in a position of not being able to have enough or finding a way to have enough. That's what we can constitute to people robbing and stuff like that. But you know what? At this point in time, as we see how it is, you know, I could tell you that education is key. I could, and I still stand by it. It just depends on the type of education you receive. Well, the type of education you go and further your studies with in varsity, but not everyone has the gist of going to varsity, and that is why we ought to pay it off, and that is why there is such a thing called NSFAS, even though NSFAS on its side has a little bit of mishap sometimes, especially with the times and, you know, administration not being able to pay up on time, so it becomes a problem, you know. So all of those things are systematical, honestly. So a system that needs to be corrected so that, you know, everyone could have, you know, the chance to shine when it's the given time, you understand. But awareness is very important. We do understand the situation in South Africa. It's not necessarily looking so good. We're going to winter right now. There are people that are very much lacking in terms of resources to keep them warm during the season. And that is why each and every single year you hear there's a fire broke out, because, you know, some people do not necessarily have the means to buy electricity. So they use candles, and candles leads to another thing, gas stoves, all of those things. You know, they play a pivotal role as well, especially in the midst of kids, because kids are very inquisitive and they like to break things, do things, you know. So things like that we are dealing with as well. So yes, I could say you would say that education is very important in the stance. If you're in a situation whereby you don't know how you're going to come out of it and you are still young, I believe there is still time, and there's no such thing as too late unless you are dead. But until then, well, you still have the time to make a change in way you need to make a change. You can see the situation is not really looking so good. Everyone is looking for what we call money in order to better their lives, improve their lives in whatever sense, in whatever way they feel like, you know what, if they have 1, 2, and 3, then 4, 5, 6, therefore 7, 8, 9. You understand? So they all need that to get to the next number. But it's hard to get to number 2 if you don't have a number 1. You get the idea. So that's what we are looking at right now. So in whatever way, if you have plenty, please do donate or share with maybe a neighbor. A neighbor does not necessarily have to mean the person that lives next door. They could be just people that you see, that you see like, okay, you don't have much. This could help you for this time being. You have old clothes that you would like to, please do donate them by all means. Give them out there, you know, share the love, spread the love as well. It's not really looking so good in other people's lives. And I know, of course, this has nothing to do with you. You have your own life, your own problems, but at the same time, you could be a problem solver in someone else's life if you can, anyhow, in any way that you can. So I think that's very pivotal as well. You're having to see, you know, people coming through with baskets and stuff, and it's not the first time I see something along those lines. I've seen it back home in the Eastern Cape, and it has drinks and food. How are you just standing there? You know, it's not even a thing of I'm helping you, or it comes off in a sense of let me help you, but you're also helping yourself, because you know that everything is costly and you do not necessarily have the money to do so. You understand? But these sort of things will not happen every time, whereby there's an open, you know, place, someone just drops something. You will not always pick up money.
And if you're a person that's paid, if you think about the people on the streets, every day is a different day. You know, sometimes they get money, they happy, sometimes they don't. You know, sometimes someone gets to buy one of them food, sometimes it doesn't happen that way. So it is up to you, honestly, just to put it bluntly as possible, you know, especially if you're a young person. There's a lot of things to focus on at one time. There's a lot of things that could distract you. There's a lot of things that could also bring you a lot of doubt. A lot of things that could tell you, nah, this is not for you. Think in this box. And it's really hard for you to have big dreams or even share your big dreams if you come from a place or an environment whereby big dreams don't live here, man. You understand? Big dreams, they are not for people here. You know, you're supposed to think like this, you know. Small little things, they make a pivot, they play a pivotal role in people that do not necessarily have much, you know. Therefore, you are restricted to only thinking inside the box. You only think, okay, we can only get here. And if you get here, everyone around you is going to be happy. But you're allowed to dream big. Forget the noise. Forget what is happening. Yeah, sometimes you just have to forget what is happening around you. Sometimes you do not have to take a check from reality. Yes, it's important to have a reality check. Understand, okay, this is where I am and what. But like sometimes you need a little, it needs to be a little dreamer sometimes. We can take this lesson from other people, you understand. We can take this lesson from a time and space whereby it was not necessarily looking so good. You understand, we can take it from the first nurse or the first black nurse in South Africa, the first black lawyer in South Africa, the first millionaire, not even race now, the first millionaire, you understand. And we can take it from a millionaire whereby they started from zero, where it's nothing. We can take it from the street kid that had, to many people's eyes, had no future, and then becomes a millionaire. You know, I know of a story in Congo. The president there, for some odd reason, he was like, you see the people of MACD, is it a MACD? What do you call them? The people that transport food. You order food online and then, yeah, he started there. Now he's the president. Obviously, you could say, aye, there's some foul play, you know? You could say there is some corruption, some fraud and whatnot. But he's the president. I'm not saying that you should do fraud or break the law or, you know, I'm not saying that. But sometimes you should take your problems and take it like a person. Take your problems as a person you despise with all your hearts. Let's do it like that. Instead of despising the next person, take your problems and look at it like a person that you totally disguise, despise. Do not kill them, because you want them to see you flourish, right? Step on their toes. I know it's probably bad advice, but if you view it from my perspective, you see I'm coming from a good place. Yeah, step on the toes. Yeah, let them forever be humble. Yeah, let them sit down. Yeah, and you could also allow what is this thing we call doubt and naysayers. That could be your fuel, you know. When people come through, the whole world could come through and say, you can't do this, because now you're not like the next person, you know. The next person, they tell you can't do it, then you're like, yeah, no, I can't, you know. So you've already defeated that one was easy, and you don't have to be easy, you understand. Especially if life has not been easy on you. Why are you easy? Why are you having a victim mentality? You know, every time everything bad is happening to you, why don't you take your problems, face them? Because, you know, we could have distractions. We could have alcohol. We could have drugs. We could have all sorts of distractions in order to, you know, make us forget about our problems. But it's not like the problem is going to go away just because you are distracting yourself from confronting the problem.
Yeah, the problem is still there. It's with you. What if you are drinking, it's with you. You are having a good time, you forgot about the problem. Guess what? When you are sober, it's going to be there again. When your high has simmered, and that is how you get addicted to things, you know, because the problem likes that, because now it's a problem and you're inviting more problems. The more, the merrier. You understand? The more problems, the merrier. Because this is my kind. If I am a problem and I'm a problem towards you, and instead of confronting me, that is the problem, you gain these little problems as well. The more, the merrier. This is my kind. You understand? So which means I'm pressing down on you. You understand? But if you actually, now let me leave myself out of this equation. If you actually look at your problem, sometimes you've made it such a big thing and it's so small. And sometimes it might be complex, of course. You might try to wrap your head around it, trying to figure out what is the problem. Once you actually understand, once you can name the demon that is the problem, now you can confront it. So my problem is this. So how do we solve this? You know, problem solving skills. One of the skills that I think school teaches, and maybe you might think it's only teaching in maths. You know, where am I going to take a solve X or solve for Y? I'm just there. Like, I don't care about Y's X or X is Y. I don't care about that. But then it teaches you, if you go deeper into it, you know, like, oh, problem solving skills. This is a problem. It's the same thing if you're studying for a test or whatever. This is a hard subject. Therefore, you know that you have to spend a lot of time on the subject so that you can understand it, not cram it. Not to cram, to understand it. Because when you understand, you've basically won. Let's just put it that way. It's easier for you to solve complex things because now you've solved this problem and you know this problem is big and maybe it constitutes to a lot of marks as well. So take life as a test, but don't let your life every day to be a test, you know. Sometimes you're always trying to answer right. You, or is this what Kanye said? You know, the moment a person asks you a question, then you're looking for the right answer. Your life has become a test because you're trying to be right in this instance. You understand? So it's all about balancing and understanding the power of discernment, where this is going to work and where this is not going to work. You understand? At home, I am a child because I have parents at home. And at sometimes I wouldn't say I act like a child, but you understand the difference between the caregiver and the child. There's a big difference. If I go outside, there's no need for me to be acting like a baby because these are not my parents. You understand? And we're all different as well. So you just need to find the time and the place to do certain things. And I think that would be absolutely amazing in the long run. If you have a complex problem, you take your time with the problem, understand the problem, understand why you're solving the problem, for what reason, what is the intention behind it. Get it when you are writing the test for maths so that you can get good grades, so you can go into varsity. In varsity, you do the same. When you're writing a test or whatever the situation is, you are studying so that you can get good grades, so that you can have a degree. And that degree, you are having it so that you can have a job. That job, you are having it, or a career, in order for you to have money. That money, in order for you to have a therapy, some security. You get the idea. So it goes. That money, you don't just keep it to yourself. You give it to the ones that are left. Generational wealth. You get the idea. So it's small things that lead to big things. But you just have to start somewhere. And it's not about I'll start tomorrow, I'll start on a Monday. So because some people like even numbers, or they like odd numbers, you know, to start at a specific time. It's like when you have 1,035 rand in your account. Some people think like this. You have 1,035 rand in your account to

tips to this thing. So yes, maths can teach you, as a school can teach you some things. You just have to have perspective and how you view it and how you see your problem. Because sometimes we see the problem like this and it's a big thing, you know. Maybe try the top view, the side view, you know, the front view. Maybe try it from all views. We want, okay, how big is this thing? How wide is it? Like, what are we looking at exactly? What are we solving? There you have your problem solver.

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Welcome back, my beautiful people. 20, make it 26 minutes to the hour of, make it 10 o'clock. Yes. About to say my goodbyes. I didn't even do Woman Crush. Oh, that sucks. Oh, that's so terrible. Oh my gosh. Let me think about it.

You know what? Today I'll make my woman crush Mama Winnie Mandela. Yeah, I'm just gonna keep it there. Full stop. That is my. Yeah, no, there's no doubt. Oh, yeah, no, may she her soul rest in peace. Yeah, that's my woman crush. This Wednesday, she's holding it down for sure from the afterlife, looking after us. Thank you for the fights. Thank you for being the woman that you are, that you were. May your spirit reign supreme wherever, in whichever realm you are in. May you keep on shining that light unto us. Yes, viva. And with that being said, ladies and gentlemen, I would like to go deeper into it, but looking at the situation at hand, I'm just going to keep it there. You know, you just say Winnie Mandela. We don't even have to go deeper. It is already deep just by the name. That's how you want your name to be. Orma. Just say name and surname. Finished. Ah, you don't have to go far. We already know. You see, that's dope. That's so cool. For a bit of or a lack of a better word, I think all of these things are passed down, like your certain habits. You know, a 13-year-old forced into marriage, and this is happening now in 2026. You know, this young girl was reportedly forced to marry an older man. Do you understand it? These are not things that have been happening back then. It's still happening now. And I think one of the reasons to why we could say there's so many social ills, to why maybe older men

have this gist of looking at a younger woman or a younger girl child and finding an interest towards it is because, like you said, I feel like certain things, honestly, some things are genetically passed down, because these things were, they were fine back in the day, you know. It's fine to okay, not necessarily fine, but how much could you do? You understand? It's like this is an impoverished family. It's lacking in a sense somehow. And there comes an older guy, you know, looks at a teenager and he has the cows and all the things and, you know, whatever form of or mode of wealth that was used back in the day, besides paper, of course, which is now money. You know, there's livestock, you know, all of those things. Maybe the amount of land you have, amount of possessions you have, that could make you a rich person. And maybe, you know, certain things give you power. You understand? The more money you have, the more power you have to do whatever that you feel like doing and getting away with it, even if it is damaging to another person that is less than you. You understand? That's how much power, you know, it can also do. It can give you the power for security. It can also give you the power to do bad things, depending on the type of person that you are. You understand? So with then, it's like, okay, this is it looks like a young woman. Age is just not a number. Maybe that's also where it comes from, you understand? And, you know, it's passed down as well. This is how you do things. You see a young lady, you like what you see. I'm going to have this. This is mine. We are going to abduct this. And, well, the thing is that, you know, they would sleep with the child the first time they get the child, just to go and say, you know what, so we've already what's the word, ruined you know, versions and everything different versions of the story, but anyway, you know, they call it ruined, you know. So if you're not a virgin, you are ruined. If you get pregnant outside, you are ruined, something along those lines, you know. So it was harsh words used now till this day, you understand, which is diabolical. But what can I say? This is the world that we live in. And because that was correct then, you know, now there's still some groups of people that still believe that is the way to go. You know, the way of honoring their ancestors and the way that they lived. You understand? So it's a bit of a mushmash, really. It's a little bit scary. And that is why nowadays you don't even see the thing of, you know, I'm marrying this child. No, it's a thing of, yeah, children actually get raped by older people. I'm talking teenagers, you know. Some, they live with them in the same household. Some, I'm sure they are, unfortunately, I hate to say this, but I'm sure there are lots of kids right now living in households in which the people that they take care of them, like older people, like whether that be uncle, that will be aunts, mother, father, whatever the situation is, it's true, in which they abuse them sexually. And you can't say a thing, because you can't say a thing. And there are some mothers that know that my child is being abused sexually by my husband or my partner or my boyfriend. They know this thing. They do. Just to keep the person there, because some women actually, they need love in such a sense that it could even be detrimental towards the health of their child. To the point whereby you know what's happening, but you'd rather keep quiet because you want to keep this man in your life, whom does not find you attractive in any sense, because he would have been doing all of those things he's doing to your child with you. But he's not doing that, so why are you keeping that? The mere fact that you know that is what's happening. And some parents even have the audacity of hating their children because of that. Oh, why is my man looking at you like that? You think you're better? Things like that. It's so sick and twisted. And that's why people would need therapy. Counseling, man. Some deep embedded counseling. You know, I don't even know, maybe some would be wasting their money in therapy, really, because it does not make any sense. It doesn't. Imagine you're a child and you're growing up, you hate both your parents because both of them know what's happening, you know. So it's a sick, twisted
world of people, different people. They believe in different stuff. You know, and obviously that is soul crushing. It's soul crushing. It is, because what do you mean? You know how kids are. You can see even toddlers, you know, sometimes there's nothing wrong if you see your toddler wearing just underwear and just playing around like a toddler. And obviously now comes to say, oh no, talk to your child. Your child needs to put on things. And why are you getting aroused by a child in the first place? What's so enticing? You know, what's so, you know, I read something so weird about a man saying, no, I gave birth to this child, not birth per se, but, you know, this is my child. So the first person she is going to experience is me. Yeah, so yes, maybe that is why some people would believe in a hell and a heaven, because some people really deserve to burn. We can't just disappear, because actually, maybe that is why we are so confused about those whole things. I feel like there is someone that knows exactly what happens beyond death, you know, because if it is true that we just disappear, then guess what? If we all knew that, you know, when you are done, you are done. There's no ancestors. There's no such thing as a spirit. You are gone. Ah, there's no repercussions, nothing. If that is the truth, like there's no repercussions, I think most of us would be gone now. Because if I know there's no repercussions and you've done me wrong, darling, I think the thing that's keeping people together, sometimes we have to give it up for religion, to be honest, we have to. The thing that is keeping people together sometimes, it's also a conscious, you know? But I think for the most reason, you know, you are kept together because you also have thoughts of your own. You also feel like you could inflict some people feel like the only thing that is holding them back is the fact that, hey, you're gonna have this on your conscience. So if there was no conscience, nothing, then you would have probably went through with it. You understand? I think it's also that fear. Also, it also has to do something with fear. You are afraid of the repercussions. Otherwise, if there were no repercussions, all of us would be doomed. I think the population would be very much less. Trust and believe. But there are people that we love with now in this day and age that have no, they have no sense of empathy, no nothing. They just cold and dead inside. Yeah, if they say they're gonna kill you, they're gonna kill you. If they say they're gonna hurt you, they are going to hurt you. There's no doubt. There's no fear, no second guessing, no nothing, no soul inside the vessel, absolutely nothing. Something else is hovering inside there, and it has no shame, no pity either. There are people like that, so be careful.

I am most definitely gonna love and leave you now. It has been absolutely amazing being with you. It's a 15 minutes to the hour of

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0: Over all the others, you're the one all over me. I need your therapy. Need your therapy.

0: And we have come to the end of our show. Thank you for having me. Jonga igama nguyam gela umampinga usenzombolo kwoshim. Domtwana mawawa. Ketom chanda yonyaos no shugela nonjaba. Yo, it's from 6 right up until 10. This is your wake up call. Thank you so much for joining me. But tomorrow it is 6 up until 9. It is Thursday afterwards. Or after all. Throwing it all the way back. But until then, my beautiful people, thank you for waking me up and allowing me to wake you up and set the tone for your Wednesday. Have yourself a beautiful one. Now from me to you, continue burning bright, keep your game tight, take care of your mind, attract and chase what matters into your life, and walk boldly into your day. I'm a swine in the why, so do not wonder why. Jungman, stay blessed and stay tuned to Radio Tsamaneng. 89.1 is the frequency. Have yourselves a productive one. Until next time, do take care of yourself, and wherever the journey may lead you today, please do come back to me tomorrow. Until then, take care.
1: I hope I made the impression, yeah, that I was always in

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1: Hey, babe. I'm sorry I missed your call. I've been really busy. But I want you to know that I do love you, and I do miss you. But I don't know how things are going to go. I didn't think things would end up this way.
2: 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If you are not satisfied with our answer, you can send your complaint to the Consumer Department of the Independent Communications Authority of South Africa. 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

0: In the meantime, Suicide Crusader, Yellow Granite, Unless in Mirhi, Angelslide on the Hippos, Hypers Frequency, Minibi Gifan, Pretty Hurts. But it is, you know, Beyonce doing her thing. You know, she's versatile from the group Destiny's Child, going into her own women and doing things herself. And she's definitely developed into, you know, a diva and a role model for every young girl. So she does represent all skin tones when it comes to women, and definitely, you know, gives a sense of woman empowerment out for us. Masuzuka said it means some Nhiri Leaky Fun Pretty Hurts. It definitely, you know, shows the versatility that, you know, a lot of us women suffer from, because yeah, you have to suffer for beauty indeed. So hence, you know, this relevant song. So it does actually count, or rather carry, a very, very big message. Mayani means this is considered rhythm and blues with a bit of Beyonce, but that is not the only song that I could say, you know, kind of stands out for me. There is also another specific song that I love dearly so, and I would definitely like you guys to enjoy it well enough with me. It is Beyonce with Got a Big Ego. So let's get it ordered for her, because it is that morning, starting it off with your girl B, talking about Beyonce indeed. Now we're gonna play now Beyonce with Ego.
1: Oh baby, how you doing? You know I'ma come right to the chase, huh? Some women were made, but me, myself, I like to think that I was created for a special purpose. Now, what's more special than you?

En die mense soos ek nou eerder gesê het, dit is nou Beyonce Giselle Knowles Carter, the one no, that's singing this following song, Ego, soos ek gesê het. I mean, she has been born in September the 4th, so she's a Virgo baby, just like me, in the year 1981. She's an American singer, as we all know, songwriter, actress, and businesswoman, which is widely regarded as one of the most influential and also successful entertainers of the 21st century. Now, I mean, she's been, you know, rising upon into this fame thing from the late 1990s. So she is a 1K like your girl right here, myself, the Rough Diamond. Even though some people don't actually believe that I'm a 1K, but I mean, you know, if Beyonce can age like fine wine, and so can I. Now, yeah, she was also the lead singer of the R&B group Destiny's Child. She's also since built a massive, massive solo career, which marked a critical acclaim in regards to massive commercial success and also a sense of artistic re-innovation. Because, I mean, she has definitely gone through, you know, the sensible, you know, old school R&B feel of things, and bringing up into, you know, a little pop-like of R&B vibe, and you know, also hip-hopping it in a sense where you know, she's definitely versatile and a chameleon in regards with her artistry, because you know, you can definitely tell by the people that she's featured herself in regards to certain music videos and also, you know, albums that she's created. She's a great producer, she's a great actress. I mean, it just shows her level of versatility within the entirety of the media industry at whole. So yeah, she is definitely a woman to be talked about, a woman that we can definitely, you know, give her a standing ovation for the splendid, you know, the splendid talent which she has, you know, especially for young ladies that are currently tuned into the Hip Hop Show. Praat van alle vroue mense wat miskien, you know, you would like to be a music artist or probably, you know, pursue a career within the media industry. It definitely just shows that you should not bound yourself to one specific thing. You should definitely utilize the industry at whole. You know, don't limit yourself, but definitely, you know, become a versatile person within, you know, the industry that you would like to partake upon, just like your goal be, so you can do it. Now it is 16 minutes past the hour of 10 o'clock, soos ek gesê het, mense, en ons verwerk onsself deur, and I mean, you know, there is also one song we have listened to, you know, got a big ego, but we're definitely gonna close it up with one of my favorite songs by your girl B. Definitely getting to the mode, definitely getting into the move as we definitely celebrate her this morning. Tune into the Avenue Show. Waar julle, ek bedoel, dit is nou eerder nou die tyd waar ons nou, we definitely need to stand in the gap and celebrating us as women. You know, so vir hierdie Woensdagoggend gaan ons definitief nou vir Beyonce a standing ovation uitgee, because she is very, very, very talented in her craft, and you know, utilizing the media industry at whole and not just limiting herself to music only. So this is in greater celebration of your girl B, which is, you know, Queen B to be exact, Beyonce, with the following song. And I know a lot of people will be bobbing and waving to this specific song, that is Snohaliki, Get Me Bodied. So everybody stand up, let's give her a standing ovation as we also warm up our bodies. One means like, so let's get ourselves bodied with Beyonce.

0: Now, what's a hit? Is a hit. 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You'll hear it right here.
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I'm looking for something that was here today, yesterday, and the day before. It left some tracks. It might be a bear or a panda or a pirate or something. Sarbik lifts up a leaf and dusts some sand away. I'm looking for that thing. It must be hiding here somewhere. Aren't you scared that this thing is dangerous, Sarbik? Navi wants to know. Well, I'll never know if I don't find out. Look at these big footprints. In the sandpit, he shows Navi a big footprint with three toes. Look, I think it climbed over the wall here by the sandpit and went into the forest. But what was it doing in our house? Navi shrugs her shoulders. She has no idea. Well, what clues do you have? She asks. What are clues? Sarbik lifts his head to look at Navi. Clues are things that you can use to solve a mystery. For example, this footprint is a clue. Which thing's footprint looks like that? Have you looked in any books? And have you seen or picked up anything else like hair? Says Navi. Sarbik considers this for a while. No, but I did notice something in the playroom. Something that looks like a fish scale. Oh, Navi can't think what it could be. A fish can't walk. I also found one of those scales underneath my bed. So the thing was in my room. Sarbik jumps up. Let's go and look for clues in the house. They search high and low and find the following things. 7 spotted purple-gray scales, a piece of toenail, a long black hair, which is as thick as Sarbik's finger. But the strangest thing of all is that they find a dried tear stain. And on the floor next to the dried tear stain is a scorch mark. And Sarbik promises that he was not playing with matches. What on earth could it be? Sarbik wonders. Our clues tell us that the thing has been in our house for 2 days in a row. It walked around the playroom and then to my room. Then it stood still in the passage and cried, because that's where the dried tear stain is. And then right next to the tear stain is a scorch mark. Then it climbed over the wall by the sandpit and went into the forest. Let's go and look on the other side of the wall. Sarbik gets that bright idea. The friends walk out the front gate and around to the other side of the wall. There are dense bushes, but they can see the footprints that look exactly like the footprint in Sarbik's sandpit. Here and there, they see a purple-gray scale and more dried tears. They follow the footprints, which end by a very big rock. I think the thing went in there. But there's nothing here, Navi says. Just this very big rock. Let's try and move it. They push and pull and shove, but the rock just doesn't move. Oh, we'll never be able to move it. Oh, what is so strong that can move this rock? Wonders Navi, her eyes as big as saucers. Oh, Sarbik, I don't know. It's something big with big feet and 3 toes. It has scales like a fish but walks on land. It cries tears that dry, has hair as thick as your finger, and burns things. It's very strong because it can move rocks. What can it be? But Sarbik just doesn't have the answer. All he knows is that they must find out. What do you think it could be, friends? What do you think has big feet with 3 toes, purple-gray scales, black hair as thick as Sarbik's finger? He cries and can burn things. Well, you'll just have to find out next time. The end.

0: Jenny Means, Suicide Crusader, Demeter, Biggie Fun, Rhythm and Blues. Niet die so aangesluit on the Hippest Hyper Show. En jullie krijgen niks in nergens anders weer. Hier die type muziekie dan Radio Dimmening. Soms het nou tevoren eens geluister met een biggie van Neo with a So Sick. En die laatste liggie wat gespeeld was Rihanna Take a Bow. Dus ik zei het mensen Rhythm and Blues indeed. Wat ons nou eerder nou voor ons nou opkikker met wat ons onszelf medicate en educate samen met. I mean, where else would you get it then? The Hippest Hyper Show, I'm talking about 89.1 Pulse of the Diamond Community. Wants letterlijk voor jou een vlies omgeving van muziek aangeven. Met een beetje water, a hot water bottle situation going off there. I mean, you know, for the people that are singletons like me, I will definitely be your significant other because this is that weather, you know, for you to have a little safety situation to lean on to. Maar nie waar nie, ons geef vir julle, ons bied vir julle eerder die omgeving aan, hier so by Radio Dimmening. Soos ek gesê het, ek geef vir jou 89.1 ways of making not just myself, but mainly you that is tuned in happy. En die mens, ons het ons self weer gewerk is letterlijk na 15 minute uit voor die volgende uur van 11 uur. En jullie keem is nou met 11 uur. Gaan ons nou definitief aansluit aan ons gesprekkie. Because there is a lot, I tell you, that we need to talk about, especially when it comes to our topic for the next hour. So terwijl jullie nog steeds ingetuned in The Avenue Show is met mij. Ik praat van mezelf, die Pilates van Pilates, the rough diamond of the city, above the city, inside Pakati, the diamond city. En ik meen ze dat is hey, dat I tijd dat we definitely need to, you know, keep ourselves up to levels, up to par, you know, by getting ourselves into our spiritual encouragement. Once as a considered mentor, I mean, you know, we go through a lot. We face a lot of things seen, unseen, spoken, and also unspoken. And the only way to get over it is by the reliance of the Heavenly Father. So when it comes to our spiritual encouragement, because we're going to dive straight into it, I mean, the spiritual encouragement for today, it's in great relevance, guys, in regards to, you know, the power of rendering praise and also worship. Now, I mean, what a lot of us as individuals, you know, that we don't actually pay great attention to is how powerful it is to give praise and to give worship to the Heavenly Father. Because, I mean, in all times, in all resorts, ons hier in die tye, ons is net gewoond om Here te vra en vra. But it's not only about that, guys. I mean, as he said, ask of me and already declared as done. So once you ask, you rely upon your concerns, you rely upon your burdens unto God. I mean, in futuristically, you should render off praise to him. Render off praise and worship in declaring that you have received it already, you know. So I mean, in reference of his scriptures and in reference of, you know, singing along, you don't need to be the best vocalist to render upon praise and worship unto God. He accepts you for who you are. I mean, it is the gesture at heart that matters the most. And basically by doing that, by rendering this praise and worship, it basically gives, you know, the sense of benefits which now shifts your focus, your personal problems in the requiring of God's power. And by inviting him into the dwelling place that he's actually breathed within you, because he has breathed that life within you, hence the reference fact as you are, you know, you are the resemblance of his image. So, you know, you definitely give him that sense of power by inviting him to dwell within you, to dwell within your presence. And through that, it definitely gives an angst of divine protection, you know, which then also grants you a sense of supernatural victory and also deliverance. So it does stem out, you know, spiritual growth as well, and restores upon our joy, restores upon our soul, transforms and also aligns us upon, you know, whatever that God has actually, you know, set out for us in the fulfilling of our purpose. So that is the depths and the power, you know, praise and worship actually has. So in reference fact of that, I mean, if we were to, you know, basically also now focus it in a sense of, you know, scriptural test wise, because I mean, I always reference it with a little Bible, you know, I always have my Bible in handy there. And, you know, the scripture that definitely stands out for me a lot when it comes to rendering praise and worship, it is in, it's found in Psalms 66. And when we look at Psalm 66, and we tend to, from verse 1, it does say that praise God with shouts of joy, all people. And in continuation of 2, it does say sing to the glory of his name, offering him glorious praise. So it definitely stems out, you know, the greater power that rendering praise truly has. Now, I mean, it does also convey out by saying that, I mean, when we reference and see out in the scriptured text or verse 10, you have put me to the test, God. As silver is purified by fire, so you have also tested us. You let us fall into a trap and placed heavy burdens on our backs, and you've let our enemies trample over us, and we went through fire and a flood, but now you have brought us to a place of safety. So that is the scriptural text from Psalm 66, and it's from verse 10 to 12. And in reference fact of that, it does render out that, I mean, whatever we face, in any severity of case, that God will definitely test and trial you, because through the tests and trials that he is definitely going to put you through, it is not that he's doing it to put shame or mockery on you. No. He's there to basically purify you as gold and silver is purified, because at the end of the day, for you to become that shining gem, you know, and or for you in a sense of fact, as the shining gem is the reference fact for you to basically attain upon all that he's aligned out for you, all the success which he's attained out for you, all those wealth and riches, you definitely need to go through those struggles and those difficulties, because that is the stem of what is going to mold you to the person that is definitely going to be strong enough to uphold upon the promises that he set out for you. So through that entire process, do not take for granted of rendering out praises unto him, because, you know, in the shedding of prayers, in the shedding of tears, in rendering your burden unto him, declared as already being done, because he only requested us to have that faith as that of a mustard seed, you know, the unshakable type of faith. Yes, it is small, but as we know the mustard seed to be, once it's planted and once it's watered, it definitely, you know, the roots are instilled within the ground, and it definitely has that capacity that even if you try to uproot it, it's very difficult to do so because of the roots that are within the ground. So be that, or rather have that faith, that you know, the reference faith of that of a mustard seed, being it being small, but obviously being the unshakable faith in knowing that what he has promised will definitely come to pass. So render out praise, render out worship, you know, knowing that it's already being done. And by doing so, you render off your burdens, you render off, you know, you render off your current situation. You uplift yourself from, you know, the strongholds that the enemy has placed upon unto you, and you definitely get elevated to the victory and glory and freedom that is attained out. And through that, he renders you strength. He definitely encourages you, and you know, you definitely get to maintain out the divine, not the divine protection only, but the divine fulfillment of his purpose ordained out for you. So that is the magnitude that praise and worship definitely, you know, gives out. So that is our spiritual encouragement of today. Vakel definitely vir julle gesê dit, mense, it's not, dit is nie net oor gebed nie. 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So let's surrender all the praise. Let's render out that worship and trust in his works and trust in his promises, because his word is not a word that will lie. He's not a man he's not a man that he should lie. That's one thing we should know. Because yes, men of flesh like me and you, yeah, we can lie, but he is not a man. Because he created man and everything on earth, you know, that comes with, he created the moon, the stars, he created everything that we're currently living on right now. So he's not a man, because he's the creator of man. He is the higher power. So let's just trust and believe in the works of the Heavenly Father. So let us know either ons spiritual encouragement from vandag mense and tuning still into the Hip Hop Station 89.1 en ons letterlik 6 minute uit voor die volgende uur wat nou eerder die uur van 11 uur gaan is, en dit is nou die uur wat ons gaan aansluit aan ons gesprekkie. 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
1: 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All we play is hit music. Ready to roll. Turn it up.

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Nou jullie ken mense, dit is nou iedere die tyd en die uur van klets, beds en alles en meer. So ons topic van vandag, I mean, it is a topic that, I mean, a lot of people shy away from, but I need to pry. I need to know. So the topic at hand is, why is it that, us people, we cut off certain people, or rather cut off a specific contact that we had with someone? Is there an applicable reason maybe that you might cut all contact with a specific situation or somebody? If so, share your views and opinions with the topic, because I want to pry. It will not be, it is a beginner skierig. It will be, hoekom is it dat, why is it so that we as individuals, as people, because it's not just me, guys. It's not just me that does this. I know that for all the listeners that are currently tuned in, there's literally iets wat ons allemaal doen, that we cut off that specific contact for what reason, we don't know, but we'll definitely be engaging and trying more and knowing more on why it is so that we as individuals, cut off contact with a specific somebody in our life. So you can definitely share your views, share your opinions on why it is so that we do, have to cut it, that specific contact with that significant other, someone that hit a spot in our heart once upon a time, but we just had to, draw the line, cut the cord with that contact from the entirety of our life. Yeah, so you can definitely for ons oproep here of a likey on 0538334265 on sharing your views and your opinions, because I will be bothering. I can definitely my views and opinions share on why it is that I cut upon contact with certain people, that I cut the cord, that I build the wall from people, putting them kind of out of my life. But I would like to know why you. So you can give us a call or WhatsApp us on 0813554077 and share your views, share your opinions. You might actually relate to a lot of other people as well. So I'll definitely like to know what your views and opinions are for, the couple of minutes that will be coming, which is exactly at 11:30. So the terwyl ons nog steeds, aan die beginsel van ons uur is van 11 uur, en ons verwerk onsself deur tot die tyd van ons gesprekkie. 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It is definitely there to medicate us and educate us accordingly when the weather is allowing. So gaan definitely vir julle vlies omgee met 'n bietjie water, hot water bottle in between the fleece blankets. I'll definitely be your significant other, because not everybody's got that significant other. So let me be your confidant, your dependant. Dit is Radio Temaneng met Rob Diamond on the decks. Ek praat van myself as die gasheer van gasheer, the Rob Diamond of the city, above the city, inside Pagati, the Diamond City. So ons gaan het oorgeef vir Chloe with Cheat Back.

And it means a suicide considered Alles in Mir. Nearly so on the hip as hype as frequency. We're making fun at Nova King with Frank Ocean. Now, I love the song, means I mean it does definitely give up a hip hop sensation and rhythm and blues vibe going on there. It definitely keeps us bobbing and waving. En jy moet dit eerder nou doen, net om jy se liggaam eerder nou warm te kry, want jy is mis nou aangesluit on the hip as hype as frequency. Soos ek gesê het, ons bied vir julle letterlik 89.1 ways of making not just myself, but mainly you that's tuned in happy today. Ja, nee mense, is aangesluit nog steeds on the Avenue Show, en my as jy se gas hier, ek praat vir myself, the rough diamond of the city, above the city, inside Pagati, the diamond city, en soos ek gesê het, stewarded van 10 tot binne in 2 uur vanmiddag. 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I'm trying to keep my talking points, but it just keeps on going, just keeps on flowing. Want it is mis nou the hip is hyper station. Waar anders kan ek my talking points utilize? So kom ons gaan gou winkels toe om ons besonderhede te kry. Hey, you hear it?

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0: Jy die mense, soos ek gesê het, ek is hier om vir julle die warm omgeving te gee, and the best way to do it is definitely, you know, to say, hey daddy, bye Usher. Jy die mense, julle is nog hier aangesluit on the hippest hyperstation. You know, 26 minute in die uur van 11 uur, en soos ek gesê het, ons verwerk onsself reg deur, met 'n bietjie van rhythm and blues, keeping it on the hip-hop side, because we have a story to tell, en julle kry net hier die story aangesluit on the hippest hyperstation. Frequency, and it is now Radio Temaneng 89.1. So, soos ek gesê het, means to tell a friend, to tell another friend, to tell their frenemy, and that frenemy's frenemy to tune into the Hippest Hyper Show. Want jullie gaan het nergens anders krijgen nie dan aangesluit aan The Avenue Show. Met mij, als jullie zijn gast hier, ik praat van mezelf, the Rough Diamond of the City, above the city, inside Pagati, the Diamond City. 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Because I'm doing it for all age groups, you know. Ek wil definitief my fleece omgeving aangee. My hot water bottle situation. En waar anders dan hier so by Radio Temaneng. So don't touch that dial. Don't go anywhere. Because it is the hip hop station ever. Ons praat nou van Radio Temaneng 89.1. So mense is letterlik nou 2 minute uit voor ons gesprekkie. So ek hoop julle sien uit vir hierdie gesprekkie. So gesê dat, I mean, it is a conversation. Of conversations. And I mean, you know, definitely in ushering us in a conversation like this, there is one song that I really, really like. It is definitely by, you know, someone that is from Kimberley. That obviously moved to Pretoria, but then came back again. But in any case, his name is Clive. And this song, when I heard the song, I had to go like, yo, okay, wat nee, die is definitief iets wat ons Kimberlites gaan like, man. So that is now in a song dedicated to all the Diamond people, the Diamond City people. And I would definitely like to share this song with you guys and give me your views. Give me your opinion on voel julle hierdie treffertjie soos ek kom voel, man, because I mean it definitely serves, it definitely gives. So kom ons luister net gou hierdie liedjie and let's enjoy it. Van het is nou proudly Kim Keister Musiek.
1: Ada, Kimberley, Northern Cape, stand up. Yeah. From number 5 to the punch side, we moving, we cruising.

0: Kimberly.
1: Ja die mense, soos ek gesê het, dit is nou een, you know, a keister musiek. I mean, it is definitely a sing-along indeed. And immediately when I heard the song, I was like, no man, it reflects with me because it talks about me as a girl from the Diamond City. The rough one, to be exact. I mean, you know, hierdie liedjie. I mean, it definitely, especially with a choir impact there. Woo!

It speaks about, you know, every single place right here in the Y. You know what I'm saying? Because on this case, it means, and I mean, having a song that definitely references to us as Y-sters, as K-sters, then I mean, you know, people sing about, there's a song about New York, you know, there's a song about Bitori, you know, there's all these provinces that they're singing about, but there's one now about, you know, the Y-sters, the K-sters, the means any diamond city. I mean, you know what I'm saying? And obviously, coming from the rough diamond of the city, above the city, inside Pagati of the diamond city. My name is it is the either right side. But kom ek begin eers af met a, you know, a reference fact of a little music. Net om ons gedachte net reg te merenheid. Ons gaan definitief oorgee vir a biggie van A$AP Rocky. En ja, give me your views, give me your opinions. Ons is nou binnen in R&B, hip-hop situations of music vir hierdie uur, aangesluit nog steeds hier aan The Hip is Hype Show. So ons gaan het oorgee because this is the song of all the fashion killers out there making a statement in the winter season.

Listen to my signal of distress. I grew up in the city and know sometimes we had less compared to somebody down the block, man, we were blessed. And life can't be no fairy tale, no once upon a time. But I be goddamn if a don't be trying. So tell me, mama, please, why you be drinking all the time? Does all the pain he brought you still linger in your mind? Cause pain still lingers on mine. On the road to riches, listen, this is what you find. The good news is, you came a long way.

En die mens is soos ek nou eerder nou gesê het, nog steeds hier aangesluit aan the Hip is Hype Station. 15 minute uit voor ons volgende uur, wat nou eerder ons uur van aktuele sake gaan is. 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Ons het tevoer eer, you know, something original geluister. I mean, definitely defining out, you know, keisters, ons weisters, you know, and I love that song. It's definitely a song, you know, and I said, I wanted to hear your views and opinions on hoe jy eerder nou voel. Does it relate to us as people of the Diamond City? Does it relate to us culturally so? Because who's considered hip-hop music is no either dance, painting out a picture, shedding out a language, shedding out, you know, culturally what we embrace upon right here in our town, right here in, you know, our place, our birthplace to be exact. Praat nou eerder nou van the Diamond City. En in Noord-Kaap, ons praat van Kimberley. So, Janie, does the song resonate well with you? So, I'll definitely give you another reminder yet again and get your view, get your opinion, because, I mean, this song definitely speaks to the depth of my soul. But while we're on that momentum, ons het nou letterlik nou die volgende liedjie geluister, because this is for all the fashion killers in the winter season. Van ja, ons kan maar nou eerder nou Justin alles aantrek, but I mean, you have to swag it out. Mid I just, men die coat, mid die furry jacket, whatever you basically do out, being a fashion stunner, a fashion killer indeed. So ons het 'n bietjie vir A$AP Rocky geluister met die liedjie van Fashion Killer, ook gevolg met J. Cole met Love Yours. 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Nou soos ek gesê het, mense, julle kry net hierso by Radio Dimmening 89.1 Pulse of the Diamond Community. Vance for your aanvoer met medicating in education of good music, good topics. Need you so by Radio Temaneng. Ja, nie mense, soos ek gesê het, die gesprekkie van vandag, it is a conversation that definitely needs to be had, because it does talking about, you know, what we usually do. Ek is die enigste persoon nie. And I mean, a lot of people do it alongside with me by cutting off contact with that significant other man, that one that once had a place in your heart. And why is it so? That is the question. Why, oh why, is it that we as people, we as individuals, we do cut off contact when it comes to a specific certain somebody that was once in our life? So in for Roman hierdie gesprekkie, people, I mean it, I know it's different to a lot of people. Yeah, it can be a different thing, you know. For me, I could say, for me to like immediately cut contact with someone or somebody, it can definitely be either that they, you know, they raspered my heart. And they were probably so toxic in a sense, you know, that they at the end of the day affected my sense of mental health, that I just felt that I need to block and delete you out of my life for me to basically start off, or rather, you know, kind of focus or trying to shift off the life perspective of my life in a proper way, in a proper setting. So that can also be a sense of why I could say I would cut off contact, block, delete somebody from the entirety of my life. And it comes to a means. I mean, you know, ek is die enigste persoon wat sê ek wil sulke goed te doen nie. As jy net voel dat jy soekie sulke persoon in jou lewe, nee, definitely be in a sense like that, where you feel like, hey man, I cut no contact with this person because he's toxic, or she is a toxic individual that is, you know, bringing so much problems to my mental health. Or this person, you know, it's not just that they probably a mass manipulator. And jy voel net, jyne, ek is nou moeg vir die persoon se tong en lip wat hulle vir my elke dag shaya. Ek is moeg vir die shaya stories wat hulle elke dag vir my aanbied, en ek voel net, I don't want this person in my life anymore. Van hulle is totaal en al die reg, hulle is toxic, hulle is manipulative, hulle is miskien, jy voel net, you know what, I cannot, you know, Audrey, I feel
for me to cut contact with someone and for me to not have that person in my life and for me to set up that wall and just minus them out of my life and declaring them as an app, declaring them as Google Maps, a reference point which, you know, does not make sense because obviously they are depleted and deleted. It's definitely a sense where you could say, you know, they probably, you know, in a sense for a lot of men, for them to cancel a woman from their lives and delete, you know, control alt delete this woman from their lives is definitely when this woman disrespects them. That's what I know, because men are very big when it comes to respect. I'm not saying that us women, we do not take respect. But, you know, for a man, for you to definitely be someone impactful, someone, you know, of great depth, great value in their life, it definitely has to stem from respect. So if you are very disrespectful, as an ekomba man's mind, I control I'll delete you from say leave up. Because I mean, there is no way that he's gonna stay in a relationship with someone that's disrespectful. Then I believe that is the reason that a lot of men can say, "Kay wat ne Audrey, as an ekomba person of my disrespect ne." I would, that is why I would cut contact with someone. That is the main reason why. Or it can also be, you know, in a lot of cases now, because we know how the stats are out here, especially when it comes to, you know, the severity of abuse. Hey guys, abuse, ngosiam, abuse is bad, and it's not just for the female. I mean, abuse is not only rendered on to females. Males also get abused, guys. Like, that's one thing I know a lot of people, yeah, I might laugh about it. It's not funny, because it wasn't going to be funny as it know a man's means as it what the vrou means lati. Dan is it noni a lach situation. Maar nou van is nou a vrou means wat a man's means lan. Nou is it nou a grap. So I mean, a lot of people suffer from abuse, and for you to come to a point where you, oh shucks, I am hurtful. Jy kom by die punt waar jy nou sê, nou kyk jy wat nie Audrey. Ek het nou by die punt gekom waar ek voel net, for the sake of my mentality, for the sake of my health, for the sake of my well-being, het ek nou hierdie persoon control alt delete of geblok and delete van my lewe af. En ek voel net, this is the main reason why I have cut the entirety of contact with this individual. Want ek wil hom nie singie. Kijk, so ek wil hom nie eens reikie. Ek wil nie die sister sing reik of a glimpse van haar stem af hoorie. So this is the reason why I have cut contact with this specific person. And I mean, you know, especially when, you know, for us women, I can say, you know, because I'm referencing it now with males and females. Now for us women, your trust means a lot. Trust means that, yes, we are emotional beings, I can say that, but trust stems a lot. Trust means a lot when it comes to us women. And for us to get to that point, man, especially when we tend to check a lot of, you know, divorce rates and the cause of the divorce rates, it is definitely in a source of a lot of betrayal that is reciprocated from, you know, the female gender, obviously, you know, of exceedingly asinet man's means of a cheaty. But in majority of the cases, we can say it's males and females also that cheat. But in a sense, where it comes to the sense of betrayal and trust, when it comes to those issues, a lot of times for a person to get to that point where, you know, full man, hey, I'm drawing the line, I'm cutting the cord, and for me to move on, I need to cut this individual out of my life because of the sense of betrayal, the sense of trust issues that I have with this individual, and for them to actually, you know, for them to be cut in totality out of my life, so that I don't get tempted to be fall into that trap. Because hey, these individuals of yo, they are trapped hazards, you know, they are trapped hazards.
You know, so in order for you to start afresh, for you to move away from this individual, you need to cut the cord. And in most cases, that is also the reason why, you know, us as people, we cut the cord from somebody because of these betrayal and trust issues which we accumulate upon in time. It is a lot of times that that happens. So Yanni mentioned it is no definitive for, you know, the main cases, but you can definitely share your views and your opinions on what else you might think can be the reason. You know, the true utter reason on why you would say that, you know what, Audrey, ik voel net, you know, for me to cut contact with a certain individual is because of 5, 4, 3, 2, 1 of situations. So you can definitely give your views and opinions, Simon, on share by giving us a call on 053-833-4265 or for WhatsApp or voice notes stuur op 081-355-4077. Ja nee, dit is nou eerder ons gesprekje van vandag, maar while we are, you know, definitely digesting such a conversation, because it's definitely something that all of us face, not just me, but fair 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Hey, you hear it?

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En onze eerste uur heeft ons definitief weer gegaan. 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Dus ek sê dit mense, I mean, you know, the spiritual encouragement of today is a very, very important one. It's talking about the power and the might that praise and worshiping really has. Because it does have power, guys, because through praise and worship, as I've mentioned, you know, through praise and worshiping Him, you know, the creator of heavens and earth, it's basically that we show to Him that we trust in, you know, what He has promised in His word, that He's promised us out in the fulfillment of our purpose, because remember He declared it done already. So we just need to basically have faith and trust in what He has basically handwritten out for us by rendering those praise and those worships. En ons moet nie net bid. Ek sê nie gebed is verkeerd nie. That we should not just convey upon our worries, our burdens, but also trust that whatever baggage that we gave to offload unto, you know, the hands of God, unto the feet of God, that He accepted it and He heard our prayer, and He will definitely not let our prayer go nullified. You know, He will definitely ensure that it is heard and provided for. So we should render praise. We should render worship, because through rendering praise and worship, as I mentioned, that is when He, you know, intensifies upon His glory, and He shows upon unto man that He is not a man that he should lie upon the promises that He has declared unto your life. And He will definitely, you know, increase greatly upon His blessings unto you, because He only requests for us to have such faith that of a mustard seed. And as I've mentioned, a mustard seed of faith, yes, it's small, but remember, dynamite comes in small packages. So, you know, once it's definitely planted, it cannot be uprooted. So that unshakable type of faith, you know, that whatever the enemy throws our way, that we trust and believe that God will definitely come to pass and ensure for the answering of all of our prayers. So praise and worship is of importance, and dit was nou eerder onze spiritual encouragement that we definitely wat ons nou afgesluit het vir ons eer, because guys, we face a lot. We go through a lot, and at times we just need to reflect also on where we come from and all the things that God has helped us through, and at the point that where we are, and just be thankful and just render praise. You don't need to be a best vocalist for you to render praise and worship to God. That's not, He said, come as you are. So even if you are bimba, even if you are a wooden mic singer, it is fine. For Him, that's all He needs from you. That is all He needs. Because He knew you. You know, He knew you when you were still in your mother's womb. He knew you from way back then. So you don't need to, you know, try and basically try and become someone that you are not. Just praise Him however you want to praise Him, however you can praise Him. Because, you know, don't now compare yourself to, hey, a dangerous prayer there that speaks in tongues, you know, fiery spitter of a prayer. No. Just praise Him how you would praise Him, you know. Just as you do your other things and glorify the other things that He provides unto you, just praise Him that accordingly so, and the rest
The rest, he will take care of the rest. It will definitely, you know, ensure and solidify the victory that he has fulfilled out for your purpose. So dit was nou eerder ons eerste uur. En ons tweede uur het ons nou definitief nog verder gegaan met ons gesprekkie. Jy het nou definitief gehoor wat al Jacques gesê het with the why is the reason, you know, that we would cut a call or rather cut contact with a specific individual. It's not just because that someone will mess with you. Mm-mm. But it's more about how in depth they will kind of, you know, mess upon with your spirit. Because as Aljeki said, yeah, it's fine. Messing with me, it's okay. You know, maybe we can kind of resolve that. But now when you're messing with my spirit, because now you're going to cause a hindrance to my spirit. That is when, you know, she declares cutting the cord, setting the boundary, kicking you out of her life entirely. So there was no answer to Spraki because, hey, our mental health is of importance. And if you start hindering that now, then you are a problem. Then you need to be controlled out, deleted from my entire life. So there was no either onze gesprekkie tijd. En ons is nou op onze derde uur. And that means, I mean, on our third hour. As no definitief. Hier uur wil ons nog gaan aansluit aan ons actuele saak, as ons gesê het. I mean, you know, when it comes to that, our current affairs is of importance. All day, every day, no holiday whatsoever. So dit is nou eerder nou die tijd waar ons gaan aansluit aan ons actuele saak. But let's just do it accordingly how everything needs to be done by marinating and serenading ourselves with the appropriate song, you know, starting off this hour. Because, you know, we definitely was what all my momentum of course. So as I said, ons gee vir jou 89.1 ways of making not just me, but mainly you that's tuned in happy today. Want het is mis nou bibberlik koud. 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Met 'n bietjie van Langlunkulu. Hey, my Zulu Zuthu guys. But don't worry. We're keeping it together. One day is one day. Zulu gaane greeg praat. So while I'm Zutuing, you know, because it's Zulu with the infusion of Sotho. So while I'm on that phase, kom ons kyk oor vir Loa met Diaz. Ja nee. Ek like Zulu musiek. Maybe in my past life, I was Zulu. 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

0: njalo ngizohlala kini ndiyeza ngizohlala kini that is no lwa ndlunkulu hey example da amper ma stamper vasidane ma nesu sekusele to mean I love this song indeed hey Yani mean says is a considered Afro pop genre from a signity show on the Hip Hop Station on Sprout No Fun 89.1 Pulse of the Dharma Community where we give you that 89.1 ways of making you happy not just one of it two ways of it but 89.1
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0: En nee mense, soos ek gesê het, dit is nou eerder die tyd waar ons gaan aansluit aan ons aktuele sake. Nou is letterlik nou 29 minute to be exact. Let's say it's 12:30 to be exact for our current affairs. Now in regards with our current affairs, it's mainly based upon the media briefing that took place in this month, which is May the year 2026, by, you know, a Minister of Agriculture, John Steenhuisen. We basically briefed upon the country where they are navigating on the severe widespread of foot and mouth disease. Now, as we know, this is basically described out as a crisis in regards to the outbreak across all 9 provinces. Now, in regards to this briefing, he definitely updated in regards to rendered the latest updates of the current situation and also the spread out of this outbreak and the national spread out of it and basically how everything else was tackled upon. So let's just quickly attend and listen to what was actually briefed during this briefing.
1: Good morning, everybody, and thank you very much for making time to be here at this briefing this morning. We really stand at a crossroads in terms of South African agriculture. For far too long, foot and mouth disease has been a shadow over our livestock sector, threatening the livelihoods of our farmers and the stability of our national food security. For almost 20 years, key strategic export markets have been closed to South African producers as a result of our FMD status. On Sunday, I returned from a high-level working visit to Argentina and Brazil and have returned with a set of strategic partnerships and interventions designed to move us forward in our fight against FMD from a defensive posture to an offensive against foot and mouth disease. In Argentina, our mission was to ensure that we secure a steady supply of vaccine. You cannot fight a war against a virus without the ammunition that's required. We have already distributed in the country 2.5 million doses of foot and mouth disease vaccines produced by the renowned vaccine manufacturer Biogenesis Bago, who are based in Argentina. Accompanied by members of my ministry, the Department of Agriculture, as well as the CEO of Onnistepoort Biological Products, the CEO of the Agricultural Research Council, and the CEO of AgriSA, the Red Meat Industry Services, and the Farmers Union AFASA. We personally were able to inspect the production facilities, where another 5 million doses were pointed out to us that are now ready for the import into South Africa, pending the finalization of those import procedures this week. I'm also pleased to announce that during the course of this visit, Onnistepoort Biological Products and Biogenesis Bago signed a distribution agreement

0: breaks. Furthermore, the specific SAT1 topper type 3 virus that we are currently battling in South Africa has been reported in Turkey, Azerbaijan, Lebanon, Israel, Cyprus, and Syria.
1: All done, Ash?
2: Yep, and not just with the playground. With the help of Xero accounting software, I can keep my cash flow flowing.
0: It is very, very clear that it was essential to ensure that we have a flow of vaccines. If we're to meet our target of vaccinating 80% of the national herd by December, target that we've set for ourselves, then a steady supply of vaccines is important. It was a concern that given the number of outbreaks that have now taken place in other parts of the world, that we would be squeezed on vaccine availability, given the fact that we have been unable to secure vaccines from Botswana and our own local production is unable to meet the number of vaccines that we will require to hit that 80% number by the end of the year. I think it's also important lessons that we learned in Argentina and Brazil when it comes to regionalization. And following a close examination and interrogation of the regionalized model that was used in both in South America, we are positioning to use the same model at the upcoming SADC agricultural meeting later this month to call for a similar regional approach and to discuss the establishment of a regional vaccine bank. This will allow a far more consolidated regional approach to combating foot and mouth disease. It's no use South Africa embarking upon a vaccination strategy and achieving FMD-free status with vaccination, and our neighboring countries, including Eswatini and Lesotho, continue to struggle with the disease. Therefore, it makes sense that we do work towards a regional approach to combating foot and mouth disease. In South America, the Agricultural Research Council renewed its partnership with Argentina's National Agricultural Technology Institute, INTA, and that's to ensure that the vaccination production processes and best practice remains world-class. In Brazil, we met with a nation that has achieved what many thought impossible, the attainment of FMD-free status without vaccination. I think it was important for us to understand that this was a 64-year journey that they took us through from their initial decision to begin a process of eradicating foot and mouth disease. Given obviously the urgency and the nature of FMD, I think there's a great deal of impatience often, but we must understand that to get to the levels that some of these other countries have taken will take time. And given the experience of learning that we've been able to receive from these countries, it has allowed us to leapfrog timeframes. But these timeframes will remain nonetheless as we roll out this particular roadmap. The reality is, given the learning experiences from both Argentina and Brazil, we don't need to reinvent the wheel. We can obviously adjust those blueprints that have already led others over the finish line. Our strategy is now anchored in moving from a reactive state to a partnership-driven model that prioritizes scientific results and reliable supply chains. We have also signed a memorandum of intent and action plan to immediately accelerate our eradication efforts. During May, a team of South African animal experts will travel to Brazil for an intensive knowledge exchange on FMD, traceability, and surveillance. This is incredibly important. Vaccines remain just one tool in a broader toolkit of managing the foot and mouth disease and eliminating it. Without vaccines allied with traceability and surveillance, the possibilities of success are diminished. We will also be discussing the possibility of a Brazil-South Africa biosecurity corridor. This involves joint early warning systems and harmonized risk assessments, turning biosecurity from a trade barrier into a bridge for economic growth. We are also at the same time addressing some of the expediting of market access for South African apples and citrus fruit to the Brazilian market. I'm also pleased to inform

0: that the agricultural ministerial visit to Brazil was the first to operationalize the outcome of President Cyril Ramaphosa's state visit that took place in March this year. The outcome of these visits to Brazil and to Argentina is a fundamental shift in how we handle animal health. We're moving away from isolated reactive measures towards a south-south strategic alliance. By integrating international science with local production and implementation, we're also closing the gap between policy and practice. We're bringing the private sector into the fold and the government coordination to ensure that vaccines reach every farm efficiently. It's also important to know, and for our farmers to know, that we've heard them. There's certainly no shortage of critics, but given the enormous task that we are undertaking, we have made steady progress. Our plan, aligning with global leaders, is not just to manage an outbreak. We are building a competitive, resilient, and sustainable agricultural sector that will restore international confidence in South Africa's red meat sector and slowly start to open up markets for South Africa's red meat into markets that have been closed to it for almost two decades. The reality is this war on FMD is far from over. It's not going to be won overnight. But for the very first time in over 20 years, there's now a solid scientific-based plan to steer us in the right direction. I can also announce that on Monday the 4th of May, the routine vaccination scheme was gazetted. As the government, we understand that in the business of farming, time is money, and delay is a risk you can't afford. So while we're busy rolling out the national fully funded vaccination program, we know that our commercial partners need the flexibility to protect their livestock right now. This voluntary Section 10 scheme is essentially a fast-track option that allows farmers to take the lead in their own biosecurity without having to wait for a national rollout to reach their area. The scheme was established under Section 10 of the Animal Diseases Act, 1984. We considered over 300 submissions from members of the public when the scheme was first published on the 10th of April. I want to thank Dr. Magajani, Mr. Peter Evans, and Dr. Marietta Swanepoel, and others who sifted through those more than 300 submissions and have, where possible, taken them into consideration in the subtractions made and included or additionally added to the scheme in a record 10 working days. The scheme is no longer envisaged, it is now official. And I want to thank those members of the sector, the agricultural sector, as well as members of the public who took the time to make submissions into that. Public participation is a key element of any government process. And it would have been fundamentally wrong for us to publish a final Section 10 scheme without giving the affected industries, as well as stakeholders, an opportunity to be able to make the comments that they did. It must also be made clear that foot and mouth disease remains a notifiable disease, and that we need a coordinated response, and we will not be distracted in any way from achieving the goals that we wish to achieve. And we will continue to make use of science, as well as experiences elsewhere, where success was achieved in the war against FMD. The Section 10 scheme operates as a public-private partnership that allows the owners of cloven-hoofed animals to mitigate against the impact of FMD by facilitating the voluntary vaccination against foot and mouth disease by participating owners under the oversight of state veterinary services. Each participant will have to appoint a private veterinarian or a private health technician who will be authorized by the Director of Animal Health to perform the duties outlined in this. They will also have to ensure that they adhere to the conditions set out in the scheme for participation. These, for instance, are that every animal must be traceable, This means they must have a permanent mark, like a brand or tattoo, and a unique ear tag, so they can be tracked from birth to slaughter. Owners must hire an authorized veterinarian or veterinary assistant to oversee the vaccinations. Participants must use a digital traceability system to record when an animal was vaccinated, the vaccine batch number, and even the temperature of the fridge where the medicine was stored. Owners must allow audits and inspections to prove that they are following the scheme's safety rules. By having a formal, recorded, and traceable vaccination plan, farmers can prove that the animals are healthy. This makes it easier to keep business as usual, ensuring that food stays on the shelves and that South African meat can be traded safely. The use of authorized veterinarians or veterinary assistants is essential. Having been both Argentina and Brazil, it became very evident in our interactions with all those officials that there is no vaccine free for all in those countries, and that vaccines are not just dished out to farmers willy-nilly. That there are vaccination schemes, much like our Section 10, and those vaccines are rolled out in conjunction with those vaccination schemes. This was particularly emphasized to us in Argentina, where the officials there, including those with SENASA, made it very clear that the state has to maintain overall control over the process and guidance over the process, because it is ultimately the organ that's responsible to WOHA. And in both the Brazilian model and the Argentinian model, the state remained central to that. Yes, there was participation in the vaccination schemes by industry bodies in the private sector, just as we're doing here in South Africa, but there was certainly no issuing of vaccines in large numbers to farmers to vaccinate their own animals. It was all done under the supervision of those vaccination schemes, and the data was collated and kept centrally so that they could apply for the change in status with the World Organization of Animal Health. That has led now to Argentina being declared FMD free with vaccination, which has opened 94 trading country opportunities to it, and Brazil achieving last year the status of FMD free without vaccination, which has opened up even more markets to the world for Brazilian beef. It should be further noted that in the voluntary scheme, owners of the animals will pay for vaccines and the veterinarian's time. However, we may assess the situation to look into subsidies or cost sharing in the future to help more people participate. The state rollout will continue to come at no cost to farmers, and state will continue to pick up the cost of those vaccines. I then want to turn to KwaZulu-Natal. For the past several years, the farmers of KwaZulu-Natal have stood on the front lines of a difficult battle against FMD. For many years, KwaZulu-Natal has been the ground zero for the disease since it first broke in 2019. There's some who think I brought it into office when I came and became minister. It's been around a lot longer than that. There was a disease management error declared in 2021, and our agricultural sector in this province has got to operate under a huge cloud of restriction, with movement controls that were designed to protect the herd. However, as we know, the situation has evolved. And as situations evolve, so too must our strategy. And so today I'm announcing the formal lifting of the foot and mouth disease restrictions within the KwaZulu-Natal disease management area, and lifting the disease management area completely. This will obviously have to be gazetted, but this decision is not merely administrative. It is rooted in a shift in the epidemiological story of the province. By 2026, the reality on the ground had changed significantly within KZN, with FMD outbreaks spreading to all districts across KwaZulu-Natal. We find ourselves in a position where there's more evidence of the virus circulating in other parts of the province than within the restricted management area itself, and that the burdens of disease there are no less or worse than being faced in other parts of the country. We therefore have to consider the human and economic cost of these measures. Our farmers within the disease management area have been burdened by these movement restrictions, and face challenges at their neighbours in other districts, and indeed other provinces with equally unstable infections have not had to face in the same way. To continue separate localised rules for different parts of the same province has become scientifically and ethically difficult to justify. It is no longer fair to ask these specific farmers to carry a burden that is now a province-wide challenge. I want to be clear, lifting the DMA does not mean we're lowering our guard. Instead, we are moving towards a more modern, unified approach, and we're currently developing a countrywide movement control protocol under Section 9 for all cloven-hoofed animals to ensure that every province follows the rigorous standards. By publishing the rescission in the Government Gazette, we'll be allowing our KZN farmers to move forward under a single clear set of rules that protects both their livelihoods and our national agricultural integrity. I now want to move to the latest update on vaccine procurement and vaccination. I notice there's been a lot of speculation in newspaper columns and online. And I want to say that we've moved aggressively to secure a world-class vaccine pipeline, ensuring that our provinces have the necessary resources to protect the national herd. I want to make it clear, because it appears that there are some who believe that there's this big lake of vaccines out there that are just waiting to flow into South Africa. The situation is a lot more complex than that. Vaccines have to be specifically matched to the field strains circulating within the South African environment. There is no vaccine manufacturer in the world who has a lake of vaccines purpose fit and ready to go to South Africa. These have had to be matched to the field strains, certified through the Purbright Institute for use here in South Africa, and then obviously procured. And I want to make it clear to those critics who believe there's this big lake of vaccines out there that we have procured every single available strain and vaccine that matches the South African strain. There's not a single international supplier out there that is sitting with vaccines that they could immediately ship to South Africa. And what we have done is worked very well with our vaccination partners, with Dolvet, locally represented by JuneVax, and Biogenesis Bago, to ensure that they can ramp up the production of these vaccines, and we'll get to those numbers shortly. To date, we've received 6 million doses of foot and mouth disease vaccines, with a clear roadmap for millions more to follow. By the end of May, we would have imported, during the course of the period from March to the end of May, 15 million vaccines. Given the fact that the size of the national herd is 14 million, and the fact that we obviously need to do another round of vaccination, if one looks at the timelines and the large numbers of vaccines that are now able to be accessed through our partners in Dolvet and Biogenesis Bago, we will be well on track to be able to meet our targets. Additional 4 million doses from Dolvet are currently in transit and expected to arrive in South Africa by the middle of this month. Following our recent ministerial mission to Argentina, the import process for the further 5 million doses of Biogenesis Bago is underway and will arrive shortly. The constant flow of vaccines is what allows our provincial teams and our private sector partners to maintain the momentum as we work towards our goal of vaccinating 80% of the national herd by the end of the year. I'd like to commend our provincial teams as well as our private sector partners. And I want to pause here for a second, because it appears there are others who spread disinformation that the state is controlling and doing everything. Nothing could be further from the truth. In fact, vaccines have been allocated specifically by provinces and by national government to industry bodies. A good example is the Milk Producers Organization, who have been provided with hundreds of thousands of vaccines, which they then roll out to their members. Similarly, we have been making similar allocations to the feedlot sector, as well as the pork sector, given the fact that we've started to see some outbreaks amongst pigs in some of the provinces. And we have successfully distributed almost 6 million doses of FMD vaccines across the country. As of the 23rd of April, we'd vaccinated over 2.5 million animals across South Africa. This is within 3 months since our large-scale acquisition of vaccines. This risk-based approach takes into consideration the high susceptibility of animal types, the concentrations and their numbers. For this reason, the Free State, Gauteng, KwaZulu-Natal and the Eastern Cape are allocated a higher proportion of the vaccines. KwaZulu-Natal had allocated 250,000 doses to the Milk Producers Organization and another 100,000 have been allocated to them. Free State has vaccinated all dairy herds on their records, and we further requested the Milk Producers Organization to provide us with the details of any dairy that has not been vaccinated. The Western Cape has attended to all major dairies, and the Eastern Cape has provided the MPO with over 78,000 doses already. These figures demonstrate that our risk-based approach is working. With the highest number of vaccinations achieved in provinces like KwaZulu-Natal and the Free State, where the concentration of susceptible livestock is the highest. To maintain this process, we are currently in the process of recruiting 358 additional animal health technicians to support these provincial rollouts. The Red Meat Industry Services Body will also employ 20 animal health technicians on a one-year contract. To enhance our diagnostic capacity and speed up testing, two private laboratories, KwaZulu-Natal and the Western Cape, are in the process of being accredited for diagnostic testing, which will significantly reduce the pressure on the state system and improve turnaround times. Let's just stand back for a minute and take a look at the ongoing story of protecting our national herd. It's not just a story of budgets and vaccines, but a massive coordinated shield that we're busy building around the livelihoods of farmers, protecting our future and food security for every South African household. With our first batches of vaccine procurement from Biogenesis Bega and Dolvet, we've already invested 238.2 million rand. As we move into the next critical phase, our projected expenditure on vaccines from the two international suppliers will rise to over 644 million rand. This excludes the 72 million rand spent last year on BVR vaccines from Botswana for the 900,000 doses, and of which the MPO took 50,000 doses, the RMI's feedlot sector took 600,000 doses, and the provinces of Limpopo, Free State and Mpumalanga took the initiative to buy and use their own vaccine stocks to protect their local farmers. Locally, our own vaccine production story is unfolding. On the 6th of February this year, the ARC released 12,900 doses of its pentavalent vaccine. This marks the first time that a locally produced vaccine was deployed with the outbreak, since the production facility was decommissioned in 2005-2006. These doses were shared with amongst the provinces. When you add all these efforts together, the numbers tell a powerful story. To date, more than 4.5 million cattle have been reached by our vaccination programs. Behind every one of these animals is a farmer, a family, and a community whose future is dependent on the health of their livestock. As mentioned, the ARC released 12,900 doses of its pentavalent vaccine in February. The entity made a commitment to prepare the SAT2 monovalent doses at a rate of 20,000 per week from the end of March to 2026 from the portable system installed at the end of 2025. These doses were originally meant for targeted application in KwaZulu-Natal, as that province was declared the epicenter of the disease in January 2026, primarily being driven by a SAT2 strain of the virus. At the end of April 2026, 80,000 doses of the monovalent vaccine have been prepared and will be kept for emergency situations where SAT2 may be the only circulating strain in the future. Owing to the evolving epidemiological situation of the outbreak and aligned with the recommendations of the Ministerial Task Team, the ARC has been asked to pivot from the preparation of a SAT2 monovalent to the trivalent SAT 1, 2, and 3 vaccines from that same system. This is because the country is currently dealing with multiple strains in circulations, including in KwaZulu-Natal, and it would not make sense at this time to deploy a monovalent in an environment where you have other SAT types that are circulating. So the IRC has now pivoted to the preparation of the SAT 1, 2, and 3 trivalent vaccines. Now, this change obviously produced additional complexities because multiple strain vaccines take a lot more complex biological processes, and it also requires adjustment to timelines. Those biological processes naturally present with a number of challenges, in addition to the other dependencies that come with growing viral material in a laboratory. A very stringent target has been set, and the production team, and thank you for that, Dr. Lita Matlinga, heads the ARC, is doing everything possible in a highly constrained environment to be able to get a monthly production schedule of approximately 20,000 doses monthly by the end of May 2026. While the country will continue to import a high number of FMD vaccines from various countries, the restoration of local production capacity is well underway. 1,000-litre capacity has been procured, and the current production capacity will increase from 20,000 to 200,000 per production cycle. I want to make it clear that as government and the department, we are committed to staying on our promised path to regain FMD-free status with vaccination.
1: In a means, as Susan said, it is definitely the wrapping up of our current affairs, as I said, with a great outbreak or the great crisis of outbreak in regards to the foot and mouth disease, and obviously conducted by the Minister of Agriculture, John Steenhuisen. Whereas, you know, this foot and mouth disease have become basically impacted, you know, the farming industry so much so, because it has impacted a lot of farmers and a lot of the livestock. Now, that was definitely, you know, definite programs and, you know, briefing on what is actually used to tackle upon this huge outbreak that's tackling the entirety of our country. Now, me, so you listen to CC Angestate on the Herbert Harper Show, 89.1 Pulse of the Diamond Community. But it is no yum kizzy for shizzy, my nizzy. So tight on for ons no nis aan te gee. And for about mid, what either no further aan gaan hier so in Mzansi. So we're definitely going to give it over to her to give us just a quick little highlight on what is actually impacting South Africa when it comes to our news.
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3: Beautiful day, listeners. This is Yamkela Nonjaba bringing you the 1 o'clock news bulletin here on Radio Temaning. This news bulletin is as follows. In local news, the Soplaki municipality faces MEC intervention after failing to respond to provincial directives. In national news, more Standard Bank clients come forward as fraud claims near 60 million rand in losses. An SAPS TRT surgeon killed in Mpumalanga crash en route to court. And lastly, international news, a cannery's leader opposes plans to let virus hit ship dock as 3 patients evacuated to the Netherlands. In local news, the Northern Cape MEC for Cooperative Governance, Human Settlements and Traditional Affairs, Bentley Foss, is expected to meet with the Soplaki Municipal Council today amid mounting concerns over instability, governance failures and administrative turmoil at the province's largest municipality. The high-stakes meeting follows the issuing of a Section 139(1)(a) directives by the MEC on the 13th of March after Soplaki Municipality was formally instructed to address ongoing governance and administrative challenges that have increased. Increasingly placed the municipality under public and political scrutiny. Using its constitutional powers, the MEC gave the Municipal Council 14 working days to respond to the directives. However, Council failed to respond within the stipulated period, a development that has intensified speculation of a possible provincial intervention measures aimed at restoring stability and improving service delivery in Kimberley and surrounding areas. In national news, after the story of Anastasia Khadebe, who lost 60,000 rand to fraudulent transactions, more Standard Bank clients across South Africa and Eswatini have come forward with strikingly similar accounts. The claims follow a consistent pattern, large unauthorized withdrawals, no record of one-time pins being received, and in many cases a response from the bank that customers describe as formulaic and dismissive. At the center of the growing backlash is what Standard Bank terms a gesture of goodwill, a partial refund, often between between 25% and 50% of the lost funds. Client says these offers are presented as final settlements with an implicit expectation that accepting them closes the matter. For many, that framing is deeply contentious. A central point of friction is the bank's reliance on OTP verification as proof of customer authorization. And Khadebe's case, Standard Bank maintained that the transactions were approved through her mobile banking app, but new testimonies challenge that logic. Olivia Horlacha describes what happened to her elderly grandparents. Despite having a 5,000 rand transaction limit, more than 36,000 rand was withdrawn within minutes. Meanwhile, the South African Police Service is mourning the tragic loss of two tactical response team sergeants who lost their lives in a vehicle crash on Tuesday in Mpumalanga. According to the National Police spokesperson, Brigadier Atlende Marte, the vehicle crash took place in Witbank. The Acting National Police Commissioner, Lieutenant General Buleng Dibane, extended her condolences to the bereaved families and friends of the deceased. The loss of these dedicated officers is a devastating blow to the organization as they serve the country with commitment and courage, and their thoughts and prayers are what their families and loved ones are doing this painful time. And lastly, international news, the president of the Canary Islands says he opposes the Spanish government's plan to let a virus hit ship dock there. The MV Hondius, which departed from Argentina on the 1st of April, has an outbreak of rodent spread Hansa virus on board, and the ship was supposed to arrive in the Canaries in the next few days. But Fernando Calvillo says he cannot allow the boat to enter. A number of passengers have been infected and three have died, and three people were evacuated from the ship to the Netherlands on Wednesday, which is today. The head of the WHO says the Dutch government confirms one is British. In an update this morning, the ship's operator says two of the evacuees are showing acute symptoms. Meanwhile, in Switzerland, a man in hospital has the virus after traveling on the cruise ship. The government says it says one person-to-person transmission is rare and the risk to the Swiss public is really low. It is 5 minutes past the hour of 1 o'clock. That concludes the 1 o'clock news bulletin here on Radio Zemaneng. But do stay with us for more updates during the course of the afternoon. Of course, I am Yamkela Nonjaba.
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3: Staying connected shouldn't just come with limits. Now with Cell C's WhatsApp bundle, you go from texting to voice to video all in one deal. So get 1 gig for just 25 Rand, which is valid for 30 days, and stay connected to what matters the most. And simply by just dialing *147# to get yours today. So T's and C's apply. Nothing should stop you, and that is Cell C. Hierdie mense soos ek gesê dit, julle is nog steeds hier aangesluit aan the hip is Hype Show 89.1. We are moving definitely. So hierdie mense soos ek gesê dit, ons is nou letterlik in die volgende uur 7 minute in en ons verwerk onsself reg deur op hierdie oomblik. Ons het letterlik nou, you know, lekker musiek geluister of eerder nou ons kom van ons aktuele sakke af, and I mean, you know how impactful this foot and mouth disease. I don't think we know how severe it really is, because as we know, I mean, when it comes to agriculture, there's a lot of farmers within the industry of agriculture, and a lot of people have definitely invested into farming that so much. And I mean, with this foot and mouth disease crisis and the outbreak of it all affecting not just livestock but also farmers, is, you know, something of severity. So I mean, definitely with Mr. John Steenhuisen being there to give the necessary updates of what the precautions need to be taken and what is also provided to actually kind of nip this in the bud, is definitely some things that we should reference point on and definitely reflect upon unto that, because it is something that can definitely assure to not just the safety of our livestock, because our livestock is money. Chief, you're losing on money. So not only are you protecting the chinkwabas, Mayaiv, you're protecting yourself as well as a farmer. So this is either van belangrikheid, especially when it comes to the outbreak that has severely impacted our country with the foot and mouth disease. Die mense is letterlik nou 8 minute in die uur van 1 uur en ons verwerk onsself deur. 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You know, Ian van Likis Wanta. I don't know if you guys love this tune. Like, I love this tune. Ons het nou tevore een bietjie van, you know, geluister, a bietjie lekker musiek geluister daar. But I mean, that is not the only song that we can listen to. Daar is ook a lekker treffertjie that we can definitely be listening to. It is, you know, a song by DJ Fresh. Want ek like most golden oldies in that reference, in that point, in that sense. En dit is nou hierdie volgende liedjie van DJ Fresh featuring Mark Evans, Giving Me Joy. So ons keer dit oor vir hulle, soos ek gesê het, ons laaste uurtjie saam, and we're definitely going to do it in style, because it is the Hibbs Hop Station, waar ons nou vir jou 89.1 ways giving, making ensure that you are happy. Net soos, ja, kan jy glo Gerald het nou in hier gekom, nie in studio, hy bring nou, ek ken nou nie, stink my mond of jy, bring nou Colgate en 'n tandeborsel hier aan. 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So kom ons gee dit oor vir DJ Fresh, because hey, ja nee, hey, the agenda strong. Das Agenda. But it is in Radio Dimming 89.1 Pulse of the Diamond Community. Ek gaan maar na die Colgate vat, want soos hulle sê, as die Colgate aangebied word, ek gaan maar nou liever so 'n brand ambassador vir Colgate gaan ek is. Nou mense, ek gaan julle nou deurvat na hierdie liedjie, soos gesê het, ons laaste uur saam DJ Fresh, Mark Evans with the Song of Songs, Giving Me Joy.

She calls me sunshine, saying that my face is big and bright as the sun shining through my smile into her heart. And I've been called a lot of things before, but never anything remotely close to celestial. Since I know for sure that she was heaven sent, I trust that she'd know a fallen star if anyone would. At a time when I thought that no one would see me shine, she removed her shades, revealing eyes more beautiful than exaggerated animation. Eyes that sang to me like Stevie Wonder lyrics being delivered by Donny Hathaway, piercing my soul and reminding me of how good it feels to be loved unconditionally, and then teaching me to love that same way. She calls me sunshine. She sees in my eyes a light of hope, a light of love, a light of joy, a light for which she's responsible. But the truth is that my eyes just reflect her sunshine.

En die mense soos ek gesê het, nog steeds hier aangesluit on the hip is hype show. Met 'n bietjie van giving me joy, DJ Fresh. Nou, ons is nog steeds hier klaar nie mense. Dit is nou iedere tyd nog steeds waar ons aangesluit is. 16 minute in die uur van 1 uur. En ons verwerk ons self deur. I mean, where you gonna get it anywhere else done here so by Radio Temaneng? Where I'm gonna request for you. En hier ek gou weer. Just take it easy. Want het is nou ieder wat DJ Klok sê, van julle is nou aangesluit hier so aan the Hibbers Hyper Station. Soos ek gesê het, we are giving you 89.1 ways of making, not me, but you happy. Because you're tuned in. So tell a friend, to tell a friend, to tell that other friend to relax. Take it easy. Hey, you know high notes. Hey, well, kom ons gee dit oor vir the besties, man. Or that can do it right. Gee dit oor vir DJ Klok.

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Nou mense, soos ek gesê het, we're keeping it local. Local is altyd lekker. So lekker soos a cracker because it describes our nature, describes our culture. It talks to us, not just to me. 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Van julle is mis nou aangesluit to the Hip is Hyper show. So waar verwag julle nog om dit te kry dan hierso by Radio Temaneng. So mense, ons verstoor dit deur. Dit is nog steeds amper die afsluiting uur van The Avenue Showman. My as julle se gas hier. Ek praat van myself, the Rough Diamond of the City, above the city, inside Bugatti of the Diamond City. Dis wat ek gesê het mense. As it nou kom by ons gesondheid. You know, the mentality of it all is of great importance. So this is definitely help tips of how to take care of your mentality within the winter season. Want ons game is nou in hierdie season, man. The winter season, it definitely brings up the winter blues. It makes you kind of go through a down soup because you keep yourself cooped up. En wanneer so koud jy wil nou regtig eerder mense gaan kuier. And you go through the most, and usually you go through the most alone. So in hierdie tye, I'm definitely gonna give you tips and tricks on what to basically do when it gets to you as an individual, when you rather need to now take care of your mentality within this bubberlike coat season, which is the

someone else might like. But I mean, to the considered, I mean, it is, you know, winter blues. It does offer out winter blues. So in regards to how it certainly affects people, these are the tips that they can definitely, you know, use to take care of their mentality during this winter season. Now, you can definitely practice, firstly, being mindful. You know, incorporating mindfulness by, you know, doing a little meditation. You know, some people don't like the whole meditation thing when you feel no need, he's a monk and that is for yoni. But hey, different strokes for different folks, as I said. Because, I mean, through meditation, you definitely work on your breathing exercises, because then you center yourself. Hey, no full ignosis, like this a ninja. But anywho, that's basically what you do. So it definitely helps you to center yourself by doing all of these breathing exercises, you know, for you not to erupt like a time ticking bomb. And you know, just doing those breathing exercises and meditating. No full agrarach suicide, you know, the monk indeed. Or you can definitely do a sense of you know, gratitude journaling, because I mean, a lot of people, you know, feel that, you know, jotting things down, it's also, you know, therapeutic in that sense. So you can definitely, you know, do a little journaling to kind of de-stress yourself and use that as a daily routine, you know, just to help boost up your mood, and writing down all your emotions in there, you know, blowing up in that novel of yours, or blowing up in your, you know, little journal that you writing there, rather than you blowing up in person. So that definitely also helps when you journal things down. And also, guys, please get enough sleep. And I'm not talking about 3.5 hours, but get enough sleep. Yes, I'm also rotating it out to the students that are studying. I know it's hard, but just try and get like a kind of a routine, just to ensure that enough hours of sleep are, you know, basically catered out to you. Because you know, a body actually needs to be resting like for like 7 to 8 hours per night to ensure that you're maintaining good health. So ensure that you do that to help combat fatigue. And when your body gets, you know, fatigued, it you definitely, you know, you enable yourself, or you enable out your immunity to contract a lot of, you know, sicknesses. And that's not what you want. So, like I said, I mean, definitely keeping hydrated this season is of importance, guys. Keeping hydrated. Drink water. Ek praat nou nie van, you know, water with a shot of zing zing. Ek praat nou van water. Just ensure to keep your body hydrated well. You know, ek ken mense gaan nou sê, nee, miskien hy brandewyn gaan my kickstart. 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Ek praat van water, H2O. So ensure that your body is hydrated throughout the day to keep your body healthy, and also preventing upon, you know, dehydration as well. Because hey, so like I said, if your body's not hydrated well, it means your body's not healthy. And with your body not being healthy, you expose your immunity out to contract a lot of viruses, infections, and sicknesses. And you soek mos nou nie dat jy wil open af no doctor to of clinic to hardloop in hierdie winter. Kan jy smaak a doctor se you know, a consultation room as yskoud daar binne? And you can doctors like it really aantrekkie, and dan sit hulle nog die aircon aan. Don't expose yourself to that. I understand they are there to medicate you accordingly. Maar asseblief toch, kyk agter jouself. Want dis winter, mense, is koud hier buite. And also doing regular exercises, as I was speaking out yesterday. I mean, guys, regular exercise, a little 10 to 15 minutes, 10, 15, 20 minutes of your time exercising. Not only does it keep your body warm, but you also, you know, work on your summer body. And plus, on top of that, keep healthy. So why not? Why not do those, you know, regular exercises to boost your mood? Because it does, you know, boost up the endorphins. Your blood is rushing. So by boosting or letting your endorphins run wild in your body, definitely boosts your mood and your energy levels. So you definitely there, you know,

you know, exercising the winter blues away. So why not do that by doing those regular exercises? And, you know, some people think, you know, doing a little sense of light therapy also helps. You know, the therapy boxes to mimic natural sunlight that helps regulate your body and your internal clock. I mean, so it's a set of different strokes for different folks. But for my idea, not only for your idea, but this definitely helps certain people as well. But I mean, if you know, the light therapy thing is your thing, then try it out, especially when it comes to catering out to your mentality. At the end of the day, so considered Mensa, this is to do with your mentality, and we definitely want to wash away the winter blues. But if you feel that this thing is persistent, guys, please, please seek professional help. Okay, I know it's not like within the black race. It's not what a lot of black people think we should do. Like, hey, you're going to therapy hours and ajemao. Hey, but it's really good, guys. It definitely helps to speak to a professional in regards with what you're going through. Because at the end of the day, our mentality is of importance, Mensa. You don't want to go isha alone, Jayvali goni alone, and then I mean. Sure, there's a lot of cases where, you know, people that have suffered, you know, from mental crisis, mental breakdowns have, you know, a lot of them, in most cases, you know, they commit suicide. So we don't want to get to that point. We are trying to nip that to the bud, you know. So seek professional help if, you know, doing all these things at home does not work for you. Yeah, and regularly speak to people, regularly sleep, regularly just try and manage your mood. So dit is ons gesondheid gesprekkie van vandag. Soos ek gesê het, mense, we are there to medicate you and educate you accordingly. So ons gaan definitely for obviously later met een van die huis liedjies. We're keeping it local. Local is altyd lekker. So lekker soos 'n krakker. Maar 'n bietjie van DJ Ganyani featuring Layla. Talk to me.

0: In the meantime, Susie Gassidi, Minaliki Fun, DJ Gagnani featuring Layla, Talk to Me. Keeping it local, local is altijd lekker, so lekker, so ze kraken. Met die afsluiting van onze uur samen met een lekker 4 uur samen gespandeerd samen met mij, The Rough Diamond of the City, op The Avenue Show. Mensen, jullie krijgen het nergens anders dan hier zo bij Radio Timaning nie. Hi, we have been medicating you, educating you. Drag you dier vanaf 10 tot binnen in 2. Soos ek gesê het, morgen is weer een dag vir Throwback Thursday, which is going to be changing, swapping things out for 12 until 3. So brace yourselves, for morgen is weer een dag. But it is that time where we got to go, and we're gonna do it in style, because it is the diamond that endures under pressure, the one that rises from the ashes as the sparkling diamond of all notes, having to say good day, God bless, stay safe, keep indoors. Mensen, is bitterlijk koud hier buiten. So I'm definitely going to leave it with a national anthem, as I would call it, of the Diamond City, Kimberly. I love this track. I've fallen in love with this track. And I want you to love it too. So gaan het oorgeef vir Clivo, Clivo, met hierdie liedjie that represents us as the Weisters, the Geisters. Ek brak van die mense in the Diamond City, which is Kimberly. Now this is me, the rough diamond of the city, above the city, in assigned Pagati, the Diamond City, having to love and leave you. But tomorrow is yet another day. So desena tomorrow, and I'm going to leave you with this song of the songs indeed.
1: Ada, Kimberly, Northern Cape, stand up, yeah. From number 5 to the punch side, we moving, we cruising.

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out, how da bad. 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A pull out, how da sasa. A pull out, how da lift. But so much that I, hey, se ka veli le.

We had the first OSA council meeting, and that was supposed to start at 2. There were delays that led us to not start at 3. We were expecting other colleagues to join us, but it seems that we are having some technical issues that our colleagues are trying to resolve. They will find us along the way. My name is Teboho Monyo. I'm the media license officer for MEC Bentley First, who is responsible for the Department of Cooperative Governance, Human Settlements, and Traditional Affairs in the Northern Cape. MEC requested a meeting with the Council of Sol Plaatje for today, and that is why we are all gathered here. MEC is seated with the executive mayor of Sol Plaatje local municipality, Councillor Patrick, and flanked on this side of mine by the Speaker of Council, Councillor Dipuo Peters. We have the head of

0: engagement with the media, and then the MEC will be provided an opportunity to then respond. If there are very crucial questions that members of the media may want to pose to either the executive mayor or the speaker, we'll also allow for that. But this media briefing was called by the MEC, so he will be the main one to address us. Over to you, MEC. Thank you very much.
1: All right, thank you. But, all right. Now, thank you very much, Mr. Monyo, and let me take this opportunity to thank you, ladies and gentlemen, from the media for honoring our invitation to brief you about our engagement with Rupleki Municipality earlier. I'm also joined by the head of the Department of COXA and a team of officials, as well as our PR and councillors, Executive Mayor and Speaker, the Chief Whip, and the Mayoral Committee. We've just concluded a meeting with the Council of Rupleki. It was a meeting that I requested on Monday, the 4th of May, 2026, through correspondence sent to the Speaker of Council. She duly agreed and called the meeting, and I want to thank her for her prompt response to my request. Ladies and gentlemen, I'm sure that most of you are aware of the challenges at this institution, and some of you have widely reported on difficulties, including council meetings that could not continue because of walkouts, disruptions, and serious disagreements between councillors from different political spectrum. I'm sure you are aware of court cases involving the municipal manager and the council and the significant damage that this has caused in terms of the public trust and confidence in the ability of the institution to render services to our communities as legislatively required. These issues have worried me greatly because the Rupleki Municipality, as the capital city of our province, has a greater responsibility to have good governance systems in place and sound administration. The relationship between the municipal administration and governance is fundamentally symbiotic, operating as the two primary gears that drive local service delivery. Governance represents the political and strategic arm where elected officials set policy priorities, pass bylaws, and provide democratic oversight based on the needs of the community. In contrast, the administration serves as the operational engine, comprised of public servants who possess the technical expertise to implement those policies and manage daily public services. When those the two levels are directly correlated and aligned, the municipality functions with clarity. However, if a rift develops, the result is often administration. Of course, their roles are functionally dependent. Governance provides the legitimacy and vision, while administration provides continuity and execution. Without administrative cooperation, political promises remain unfunded mandates. Without legislative guidance, the administration lacks the legal authority and public mandate to allocate resources. A unified front ensures that long-term developmental goals, such as infrastructure maintenance and fiscal stability, are not sacrificed for short-term political wins, ultimately ensuring that the local government remains accountable to the citizens it serves. Ladies and gentlemen, on the 12th of March, I was in this very same chambers with the team from the department for a meeting of council. I had requested to be convened to come and listen to our councillors about the issues that is giving the municipality trouble in terms of service delivery to our communities. It is now history that the said meeting collapsed in my presence, and I had to meet with the whips of the different political parties represented in council.

0: That was the engagements that we had, on that date. On the 13th of March, exercising Section 139(1)(a) of the Constitution, I sent directives to the municipality, providing 14 working days for the council to respond and to provide clarity and feedback on several issues raised in the directives. In these directives, the council was made aware that failure to respond may lead to take more stringent measures to address governance failures and administrative instability institution, and that I may institute Section 139(b) or C, which is putting the municipality under administration or dissolving the council. Ladies and gentlemen of the media, the municipality failed to respond to the directives within the prescribed 14 days period after they were issued. I was expecting the response by the 2nd of April. So what we did, we also convened a meeting. I requested the Provincial Executive Council through the Premier to convene a meeting of the ExCo and propose to place the municipality under administration under Section 139(1)(b) of the Constitution. The ExCo approves the proposal, and through the Executive Council Resolution number 003/2026 bracket 04, authorize me to appoint the provincial executive representative and the team of technical experts to assist him or her in ensuring good governance and sound administration, and that all service delivery obligations to our communities are fulfilled. The executive managers at Tshwane Municipality remain unchanged. They are expected to continue executing their functions, working with the PR and the technical experts. The team will henceforth be the link between the administration and the council, and will ensure that all matters brought to council for consideration or resolution are in the best interest of the institution and the communities of this municipality. So I also met with the team, and I have the team with me. It will be led by the administrator, Mr. Thomas Mongwe, and also Mr. Bradley Swartland for corporate services. And we also have Mr. Joseph McQuay as financial service expert, and Mr. Winston Mohai for technical services. And we're also going to add a name for community service and economic development. So this is the team that's going to take over in Tshwane Municipality, making sure that we stabilize the administration. So they have the full support of the provincial executive council, and I believe that they have the support of the local council. Pray for the council to comply. It will give us no other option to move to the next level, because we can't compromise service delivery. This will not be the first municipality that we put under administration and where we have to move in. If you look at the report of the Human Rights Commission, the Human Rights Commission's report is clear about the state of municipalities in the Northern Cape. And I think we are serious about service delivery. It's not about political mileage that anyone want to score. It's about bringing stability in this institution and serve the people of Tshwane Municipality. So failure to comply, we are going to be serious and move in with speed if this council are not serious about the communities they serve. Thank you very much, Mr. Monyo.
1: Thank you very much, MEC, for that brief statement. Members of the media, by show of hands, you may then engage with the statement. And if you are going to direct a question to any of the other two representatives of the Tshwane Municipality, you will also then indicate. The floor is open to members of the media for questions. Sandy, I note your hand. Shane. Those two questions, and Dr. Motheo, in that order, Shane. the name, your name, and the media platform you are representing. Thank you very much. Sandy, so I've changed your name. Apology for that. Thank you. Right.
2: Good afternoon. Tell us, how were the administrators selected? I mean, there are also pending cases, criminal cases, involving some of the administrators. And then also, how will the Section 139 affect the administration of the BFI fund? Thank you. I'm saying the how were the administrators selected? There are also some pending criminal cases involving some of them as well. Yeah, and also the BFI, how will the administration affect the managing of the fund? Thanks.
1: Apologies, Sandy. You are referring to criminal cases. May you repeat that, please?
2: Yeah, I'm saying there are pending criminal cases against some of the administrators. Yeah.
1: Right, thank you for that clarity. Shanae, over to you.
3: Yes, it's Shanae from Noord-Kaap Bulletin. The opposition has, over the past few months, since the failed legal cases in the court case, which will be another question, but the allegation is that because of the election coming near, the ruling party needs some money, and that's why there's some desperation and all that has happened to be able to get their hands on the BFI to be able to use that for the election and the electioneering. What is your view on those allegations that that's why there's this urgent and repeated efforts to get control away from the municipal manager? And that, can I ask one question now and later on more?
4: Please go on.
3: Okay. And then if the why was the media excluded from this council meeting you just had? Because we want to know, because we knew that the opposition would say something, and they did, and they told us that they were not given the opportunity by the speaker to air their views about not having a chance to discuss this 139, nor did they have any documents beforehand to read to be informed about this decision. That will be my two questions for now.
1: Thank you very much, Ntate Motheo.
5: Leo, 1 2 1 2 testing. Thank you very much, Raymonyo. Thank you very much for the opportunity. Some of my questions are actually taken, so I will just ask the ones that are remaining. The first one is, how will the provincial intervention team work with the municipal manager and existing senior administration without creating a parallel authority or some confusion? How is that going to work? Also, this one is directed to the MEC as well. MEC, do you think that perhaps maybe the Eskom decision has been unfair to broadly the residents? And if you think that it was, why do you think it was? And also, who will have the final decision-making authority on key administrative and financial matters once the administrators take over? Does it mean that the executive takes a back seat and the administrators take over, or how are they going to work together? I'll pause for now.
1: Thank you. Thank you, Ntate. Switch on. Thank you very much for those questions. It's over to you, MEC. I think the Speaker of Council perhaps must then answer the question on why was the media excluded that was posed by Shani, and then the rest can be responded to by the MEC. Over to you.
0: Well, thank you very much for the questions. In terms of the selection of the team, we'll remember that in the statement I alluded to the fact that we convene a provincial executive council. So this team will account to the provincial executive council through the MEC of Corporate Governance, Human Settlements and Traditional Affairs. We have the responsibility to account to the executive. So it was a decision taken by the executive that we should intervene because there's instability in the institution. They failed to meet their constitutional obligations. And that's why we've put a team of experts. We are from the view that this team have the expertise and the capabilities to take this municipality to higher stage, but also to make sure that there's cooperation from the side of the administration and to work with the community. So this team, we are confident this team is the right team. If you look at the credentials of all the officials, you will see that they have a background in terms of local government, but also governance. And so they are the team that will take us further from now on. But also on the one of the criminal cases of some of the members in the team, I'm not aware of any criminal issues. I can look into that if you can give me the relevant information, and then we can take it from there. But there's nothing wrong to replace some of the members if there's serious matters. So we will look into that. On the issue that the party needs some money, no, that one, I think I can't respond to that one because I'm not representing the party. I'm representing the government. And I'm not aware that the party is needing money, and that's why they have this intervention. You must remember that we have a constitutional obligation in terms of stabilizing municipalities. And this process did not start last week when the president announced the election date. It started last year. We've been in this municipality trying to stabilize the municipality since last, having engagements almost on a weekly, monthly basis to bring stability in the institution. So it started last year. That's why if you will remember that we've seconded officials to the very same institution to try and assist. Why the media was excluded? Because we have the briefing that I think we've agreed that we will have a media briefing and give you space to raise your questions. So it was not that we've excluded you just because we want to be funny or we don't want to cooperate with the media. There's nothing wrong with the process because it's a public process. We are going to address communities, community radio stations, having community meetings so that the communities are on board in terms of the process. In terms of the how's the team going to work together and not have a situation where there's any duplication, I think that one, there's a clear mandate that the management team is still in place in the municipality, but this team that we've put in will be the team that will account to council and take accountability in terms of financial implications, if there's any, or any expenditure, any processes in terms of the municipality, it will be run by this team. And I'm from the view that our intervention will assist all of us in Solplaiki to have a stable institution because service delivery is critical. I think the issue of BFI is one of the areas that we can't compromise because the issue of water, but also other services, is one of the things that the communities are raising almost on a daily basis. So there's certain timelines in terms of the BFI. So our interest is not the BFI, and I must put it clearly and bluntly. Our interest is not the BFI. Our interest is stability in the institution, and that's why we have the team. I hope I managed to respond to the issues that you raised.
1: Thank you very much. I think, Speaker, the MEC covered on the issue of why the media was excluded. But because we understand the important role of media, that is why we thought it is best that we also convene you immediately after the session, and so that you are able to then know what the outcomes of the meeting between the MEC and council was. We'll take a last round, colleagues, and then wrap up our briefing. We can start with Mateo, we follow Shane, and Sandy, you are covered. Or you'll have a follow-up. Not a problem. In that order, please.
5: No, thank you, Ramona. MC, I don't think you answered the question. I think I asked the question very simply to say that there's an existing executive, as you have said. And as much as there is an existing executive, there is also an addition of an administrator or an administration process. My question vests with power. Where does it lie? It can lie with both. So I think basically what I'm trying to ask here is that where does the real power lie? You know, I think that's the clearest that I could get. Are you saying then that because the executive exists and because of the administration exists, the power can lie with both? It must lie somewhere. Where is that somewhere? Also, the other thing that I would like to find out is, what is the duration of administration? Are they here for perpetuity? Are they here for a month, for 2 weeks, or for 10 years? Yeah, that's my two questions.
1: So, Mike, thank you very much. And Dr. Montel, Shanet.
3: Okay, just on the exclusion of the media, when we at a council meeting, it's transparent. We can see how you interact with the councillors and how they interact with you. So we get both sides of the story. And that's transparency. That's why it's important for us to be at a council meeting, because we know that the opposition is not impressed with what you told them, that you're about your intervention. So all these legal issues that has been playing out since January, where the speaker and the mayor actually had to concede in court that they did not follow the proper procedures to with the disciplinary process of Mr. Matlala. So they had to concede that, and they got it was all not in their favor, all those cases in court. So it doesn't really give any confidence to ratepayers as to how this municipality has been managed and how that has been managed, that process. So there's a gap in confidence, I would think, because of all that legal issues that played out in open court and everybody saw. So how confident are you that these interventions, with the speaker and mayor still here, under their watch, will make a difference? How will it really make a difference, as to up to now, nothing has been done to the procedures as it is in the Municipal Structures Act? So what confidence can you give the ratepayers that this will really be? And also bearing in mind, these problems have been coming over 30 years now. So how will these service delivery problems, how will this now really be solved? How can you give confidence to the people of Sulpilaiki? Thank you.
1: Thank you very much, Sandy.
2: Does the MBC recognize the virtual meeting that was held on the 17th of April to pass the IDP as well as the draft budget? And has any decision been made regarding the status of the municipal manager? Will he remain in office? Thanks.
1: Thank you very much. MEC, over to you.
0: Thank you very much, colleagues. Where does the power lie? Where the provincial executive team, this is where the power lies. But in terms of legislation, it's clear to say the council. So there should be no confusion about the role of the team that we put in place here. They have a clear mandate to work with the council. I've communicated that to the council in the meeting earlier. And the rest of the management team must account to them. So I hope I respond to your question. There's a team that we've put in with a clear mandate to run the administration of the council. So the rest of the officials in council must cooperate with us. Yeah, it's straightforward. It's straightforward. Yeah. The duration of the intervention team, it will be up for 6 months up until the local government elections. So this is they have a clear mandate to take full responsibility in terms of running the the administration with the municipal council up until the local government elections, and then there will be a new council. On the issue of the disciplinary case, I think for now I should not respond to that because it's sub judice. And I think I'm not the right person to respond in terms of the disciplinary process of the municipal manager. Let's allow the process, and then we can convene maybe another meeting in terms of engagement around that matter. The council can do that. And I can also confirm that I'm confident that things will change in this municipality. It's about governance. I think the municipal councillors are matured enough to work together. With the mayor here, a seasoned mayor, seasoned speaker, councillors serving national government, to serve provincial government, in local government now. I think we have a team with the right energy. And we just need to work together. We will give support from the side of provincial government and national government, and the council should cooperate with us. And we also need the support of our communities going forward, because the municipal community, the communities are very key component in terms of governance of municipality. So we can't work without the community. So I think we will take our work now as this municipal council much more serious, making sure that we address service delivery. Because if we are serious, it should not be about politics. We should not play politics with our communities. People are sitting with serious challenges in terms of service delivery. Lack of water, sanitation challenges, incorrect billing systems, and you name it. So we are giving the council an opportunity to change things, and they must take it serious. That's why I was saying failure to comply, then it really means that we have to take to move to the next step. I think the issue of the status of the MM, the MM is part of the administration here in the municipality, so it's still here. So the team, that MM will account with the team as well. So we have all the officials and the management from the municipality, all of them are here, and they have to cooperate with this team that we have now in the municipality. So my request to the officials of this institution is to cooperate. And I believe that I have the support of the councillors. Obviously, it's normal to have different views and opinions. It's normal. We know that even after this engagement, political parties will raise the issue. So there's nothing wrong with that. It's politics. They must oppose, but it's about the communities and it's about service delivery and taking governance serious. Thank you, Mr. Manu.
1: Thank you very much, MEC. Ladies and gentlemen of the media, this brings to an end our engagement. The statement that was read by the MEC will be distributed to all of you so that you have finer details of what the MEC communicated to the Council of Sol Plaatje. We appreciate that you are always attending government activities. You are an expansion of the message of government. We do not take it lightly that you attended this briefing. We adjourn. Thank you very much.
4: Ke ka mo di tsamaile jalo ka gone go tswa jalo ka ko Sol Plaatje municipality kopanele tshwaretso jalo ka ko ke solva gore o itsetse jalo ka tsebe me re tharinyana ka kgaso dikgang tsa ura yo ya bone dodo
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0: 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Now, personal question, are you ready?
1: I am definitely ready.
0: Always.
1: Always.
0: how are you, Puli?
1: I'm doing well. Ke hore fela itse mariga a re tshoganyeditse.
0: Yeah, I can see that, Puli, you know, especially Kodia May, jaga le go tshwara the third annual half marathon ya go Boys High, but fa le bela ka fantle ka fa ga go monate. Do you think maybe the last Trasaka weather to start with?
1: I think the weather at the third annual is always been a bit chilly. Mara, we are hoping, we are being affected by the Western Cape at the moment, but we are hoping that Gadi 16, the weather will be perfect for a good run.
0: Now, if someone outside there not understanding Faribua Jaloka, Kimberly Junior Half Marathon, because it's
1: the Kimberly Boys High.
0: Oh, Boys High, man, come on. Kimberly Boys High Half Marathon, the third annual one. Now, if someone had to go and just understand if the language is going to be able to talk about it, before you talk about it, you're going to talk about it. That is 16th
1: of May. Nice. Kimberly Boys High, you celebrate their birthday, and then they call it the Founders Weekend. So Founders Weekend, it consists of a lot of sporting activities, cultural activities. Ka weekend ewa khotloga the 12th of May until the 16th of May. Usually it's ka the second weekend yeah, May each and every year. That's when Kimberly Boys High was founded. So it's their birthday celebration. And they decided that let us retain this element yalo bilo mo their weekend celebrations.
0: Now mo lebelong la ka kana gone mo half marathon ya ka ko Kimberly Boys High. Maybe I might have the team ke tabakalang. Am I allowed to go and register or registration alone is the magazine? If I don't understand, maybe the procedure, maybe it's the first time. The half marathon and the half marathon. Now we half marathon. How many kilometers? Maybe to arrive at the first time. Ke join the procedure, the requirements. As an individual, as a team, ke kgona go register. And can I ask question number two?
1: Ke gore how many kilometers?
0: Exactly. Half marathon. Yes.
1: As long as you are within the age restrictions, being maybe the 5 kilometer, it's from 9 years upwards until even a 90-year-old can join, and 10, it's from 14 years upwards, and then 21 arona, it's from 15 years upwards, and re rotloetsa sechaba sotlhe to come and join us. Ga se gore o tshwanetse o belong to a running club gore o khone go re joina ka di 16 tsa May. Everybody is welcomed. You know, we want the community to be involved because this is a community project. We want the community to come and see what Kimberley Boys and Manning Running Club have to offer, especially when hai khotla mo dilong tsa boitekanelo. You know, that's the main thing re se preachang every time, gore we want our people to live a healthy lifestyle, and this is the way we know we can get our community involved. It's through running and doing events like this, and also re batla le go rotloetsa batsadi ba rona gore ba tle le bana ba bone. You know, this is something saying gore re se dira differently jara e ke gore re batla batsadi ba kgone go taboga le bana ba bone, ba kgone go na le nako le bana ba bone ha bantse ba taboga. You don't even have to go taboga, o kgona le go tsamaya. You can walk that 5 kilometer, walk that 10 kilometer, you are welcomed, walk that 21 kilometer, and

0: that's why we don't call it a fun run.
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0: 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So your safety is guaranteed, and we definitely guarantee that you will be taken care of if there is any sort of emergency during the route, at the event as well. And repatitsi insurance ya rona ka nako. And for mongwe le mongwe o ileng gore ga bilong mo running club, o tshwanetse a reke temporary license. And temporary license, it's your insurance to be on the road, or your license to be on the road as a runner. Because rona ga ke re ba ba belonging to the running club, ba rena le di ASA permanent licenses. So that's why you can't run without that temporary license. That means you are not covered.
1: Now, are lebele the route tsarona start and finish. Di tsamaka tselentse ya.
0: Okay, start and finish ya rona e go Kimberley Boys High. This time re tlo go tsimulela outside mo Dalam Road, which is the front gate of the school itself, and then it's going to go through the suburbs, and R31, which is the 21 kilometer, it's going to go to there, and Beaconsfield, and Limo, Carrington, and then back to Kimberley Boys High into the sporting ground.
1: Di marshal tsa rona di tla ba di le teng mo di-routing tse di umakileng?
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0: 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And obviously we have position 1, position 2, and position 3 in all our age categories.
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1: 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Leone, it's the same. It's just Kimberley Boys High. Mo Facebook, le mo Instagram, it's the same. 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
1: 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Which is selo se e leng gore it's close to our hearts as Diamond Running Club and as Kimberley Boys High. We want to show our boys that we are behind them, we are here for them, because most of the time batho ba shebelela bana ba basetsana ma rona re le ba bashimane ke nako ya lona gara le lebala and re batla gore letle letlo go celebrate founders le rona re kgone go bonda le kgone go create di mentors you know and people that you can look up to as young men you know and we are here as the parents. I'm actually a parent at Kimberley Boys High. Re teng e jaaka batsadi gore re tlo go re ba tshware ka letsogo every step that they will be taking from here onwards for the rest of their lives.
0: Ma bani puri ke ne boisana le mo captain go tswa ka ko Kimberley Boys High me kwa rugby barkene bareke the beast. 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

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Aterese ya bona ke Private Bag, X10, Highveld Park.

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1: Mavotela, based on a true story.
2: Molo molo keji.
1: All right.
2: Tira hitro jani.
1: Apparently this girl ona le sister ya gagwe o mochagetse at home. Now the sister, the younger sister, o married.
2: Okay.
1: Now the son o swantse aye go tsameka o tswa ka scholarship. Sa sports.
2: Yeah.
1: Now ga kgone go sala, and the husband ona le an important event ya go Spani, because ba richile target. Go Spani sa ga bo this guy.
2: Yes, yes.
1: Now the younger sister okopa the sister ore tsamaya le my husband to the event. Now I will cover up the story is my son. You know what happened? The elder sister end up seducing the husband, and the husband end up sleeping with the elder sister.
2: But why couldn't the couple must go and the aunt must go with the child? Why did they swap it like that? Auntie Azame Lima Lingwana, the couple go together.
1: Auntie Vesitile Haiti Placey. Let's say Otto Johannesburg or Kimberley. Hi, it's Kimberley.
2: Hi, man. You can always direct people, KG. Okay, your husband, Asama Yalimuan.
1: Now, the elder sister end up sleeping with the husband.
2: But I think that is not whatever happened, that situation. It was just, it just brought forward something that was going to happen either way.
1: Who's wrong?
2: They are all wrong. Especially these two.
1: The elder sister and the husband.
2: They're the ones who are wrong. They're the one who did something wrong.
1: 5 o'clock, based on a true story.
2: Yeah.
3: 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In touch with news that matters to you.
2: Mas bumping us being Iku KG in the buzzer radio DMNs and same BS Lanus Fundelongu voice one to Molini Makaya. A Pume Ipulo Mapolisa as a Kurman Gwelpondo Lom Tlakoloni. O Kukusem Fagogba Mabancha Mabini at a question gelitri pansi kutrino Lama Polisa. 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Ngoguen Melo Lama Banjo at question get two by a hunchy. So I assist you a Gwisigo Lama Banjo. Massiving Electroleo Ngoku Ipuma. Colonel Cheryl Ellis.
4: Police in Kuruman launched a manhunt following the escape of two prisoners in Kuruman on Monday, the 4th of May, at approximately 4:20 in the afternoon. According to reports, members were transporting prisoners to the correctional facility when the escape of the two prisoners occurred. The escaped suspects have been identified as Oratile Ntwakhai, age 28. He is a South African national who is facing charges of murder and kidnapping, and Kabilo Masilu, age 22, a Lesotho national who is facing charges of murder as well as the contravention of the Immigration Act. A 72-hour activation plan was activated, and a multidisciplinary team comprising of Matibi Stad Police, Kuruman Public Order Policing, the Community Policing Forum and Private Security were deployed to assist in the search and rearrest of the escapees. Shortly before midnight, the team operationalized information received that led them to Batlaros, where Oratile Ntwakhai was reportedly hiding. Upon observing the police, he attempted to flee, but was successfully apprehended and rearrested. Efforts are ongoing to apprehend the second suspect, who is still at large. John Taolo Gaitsiwe, Acting District Commissioner, Brigadier Kenneth Baloy, commended the members for their swift response. He urged the community to report any information that may assist in apprehending the suspect, who is still at large.
2: Which means this one. uhulumende uthi benze konke kusemandleni abo ukunqanda ukunwenwa kwesifo esibizwa ngokuba yihunter virus emva kokuba abantu ababini abanaso esi sifo bangene kwisikhululo senqwelomoya iOR Tambo International Airport apho omnye selebhubhile ummi waseBritane ongene kweli lizwe nesi sifo ukwimekwe maxongo kwaye ufumana unyango kwisibhedlele saseSandton. 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
3: I want to do this next song here especially for a young man. He used to come see me when I come to Johannesburg. In fact, last year when I was here, he came over about 4 or 5 times. And this year, he came over week before last, but he hasn't been over since. And today, he called me and I asked him why he hasn't been over. He said, well, I haven't been very well. I'm in the hospital. I said, well, what's wrong with you? He said, I have 3 ribs broken. I have a leg fracture. And he said his jaw wasn't in very good condition. I said, well, brother, what's wrong with you? He said, Clarence, I got caught making love to somebody else's wife.

0: had no business in that man's house in the first place. That was his house. That was his wife. And Clarence Carter had no business there. And I only went there because she told me that she had something on her mind, and I wanted to help her get it off of her mind. That's all. You see, when I was a boy, my mother told me to always be neighborly. She told me that if I had some money and my neighbor needed to borrow some money, then I should loan my neighbor some money. That's what she told me. She said that was being neighborly. She told me that if my neighbor needed a ride to the doctor and he didn't have a car, she said that I should take my car and give my neighbor to the doctor. She said that was being neighborly. And you know, the things you learn as a child, that's what you'll do when you become an adult. So I thought that if my neighbor's wife needed a little help, I thought I ought to give my neighbor's wife a little help. You see, all I was trying to do was be
1: what? Neighborly.
0: Neighborly. Now you can understand why I was in there. But when I got inside, she told me to have a seat on the love seat. Well, I sit down like she told me, because I didn't know what she had on her mind. And while I was sitting there, she brought me something to drink. I didn't know what it was at first, but when I tasted it, I realized that she had just brought me some mainstay.

Terrence Carter. If there's anything that you ever want me to do, give me some mainstay and I'll do it. But I still didn't know what she had on her mind. And after a while, she went in the other room, and when she came back, do you know she didn't have on nothing? She didn't have on not one little thing. I mean, she took it all off. And she sit down right beside me on the love seat. Well, I just let her sit there because I didn't know what she had on.

a while, she got tired of sitting there. And she said, Clarence Carter, she said, I realize that you cannot see me. So feel right here.

I could say was. But you know one thing? I still did not know what she had on her mind. And then she did something to me that I never had done before. In fact, I was surprised when she did it. Because I tell you, I did not know that the women in South Africa do what she did.

she pull off my shoes. I never had a woman to pull my shoes off before. And that's when I realized what she had on her mind. Now, you know, when you're about to do something that you should not be doing, that's when your conscience will talk to you. And about that time, my conscience started talking to me. My conscience said,

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That mainstay said, right on, brother. Now, I was about to do what that mainstay told me to do till I heard that key in the door, and I knew who it was. So I come to tell you.

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Sit up on your butts all day long, do absolutely nothing but watch one soap opera after another one. The love of life. Search for tomorrow. You gonna be searching for tomorrow, all right. When these other women snatch your man and go on about their business. And in case you miss one, we'll get on the phone and call long distance to find out what happened. Tell me, oh child, did you see all my children today? Oh, what did Miss Tyler do? Oh, honey, what did Erica do today? I'd Erica your ass off. And if you're not watching TV, on the telephone gossiping, telling your business. 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And your girlfriend be sitting up talking about, oh, 'cause she really didn't think the nigga could do nothing. And now you done told her how good it is. 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Done blew your shit. Just messing around, gossiping, done blew your thing.

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1: Police in Kuruman launched a manhunt following the escape of two prisoners in Kuruman on Monday the 4th of May at approximately 20 past 4 in the afternoon. According to reports, members were transporting prisoners to the correctional facility when the escape of the two prisoners occurred. The escaped suspects have been identified as Oratile Ntwagai, age 28. He is a South African national who is facing charges of murder and kidnapping, and Kabilo Masilu, age 22, a Lesotho national who is facing charges of murder as well as the contravention of the Immigration Act. A 72-hour activation plan was activated, and a multidisciplinary team comprising of Matibi Stad Police, Kuruman Public Order Policing, the Community Policing Forum and Private Security were deployed to assist in the search and rearrest of the escapees. Shortly before midnight, the team operationalized information received that led them to Batlaros, where Oratile Ntwagai was reportedly hiding. Upon observing the police, he attempted to flee, but was successfully apprehended and rearrested. Efforts are ongoing to apprehend the second suspect, who is still at large. John Taolo Gaitsiwe, Acting District Commissioner, Brigadier Kenneth Baloyi, commended the members for their swift response. He urged the community to report any information that may assist in apprehending the suspect, who is still at large.
0: Urhulumente uthi benza konke okusemandleni akunceda abo bathe bachaphazeleka sisifo esibizwa ngokuba yi-Hunter virus. 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
1: 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The South African Police Service in the Northern Cape is urging residents to take extra precaution on roads as icy weather conditions set in across parts of the province. Police say snow and ice have already been reported along the N1 and N10 routes in the Pixley Kaseme district, posing a serious risk to motorists and the household. Now let us hear more about this from police spokesperson Cheryl Ellis, who is going to be giving some tips or safety tips on how to maneuver in this weather. And yes, you can say Antonio Kim Plapol. Sazamake. Okay. Yeah. 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The speaker of Ndlambe local municipality in the Eastern Cape, Andile Makhasi, said widespread floods have caused significant damages to homes and infrastructure. Several roads have also been affected as heavily rains continue to batter parts of the province. Officials are assisting residents with essentials such as blankets while assessment of the damage continue. Makhazi says further interventions come from government will be needed. Kwiphondo lase Eastern Cape so imvula ke inangamandla ndike ndabona ke people were sharing on social media, especially the ku Facebook, where they were sharing a flyer. One of the, I think is Fanzail, that town, a small town, it's totally flooded. I saw the videos, if the videos to be believed, but yeah, so it looks as if we are having some serious problems. And there's no matter, okay. All right. Ingathi ke sawuphinda ke sibuyele ke kwelaa nqaku besicele besiqale ngalo apho ke sizawuva isithethi samapolisa kweliphondo besinika ke iingcebiso zokuba sibe seyifu kanjani na nakakumbi ke kule weather ebandayo emtyibilizini enetha kakhulu.
2: As the Northern Cape province braces itself for severe weather conditions expected, the SAPS is appealing to residents to implement the following safety measures during this period and also to be vigilant and alert during extreme cold and wet weather. Ice and snow have been observed in the Pixikaseme district, specifically along the N1 and N10 routes. Motorists are urged to exercise extreme caution. In terms of road safety, reduce speed and increase following distance to allow for adequate reaction time in case of sudden stops or changing road conditions. Use headlights at all times to enhance visibility and ensure your vehicle is visible to others. Ensure windshield wipers are functioning properly to maintain clear visibility. Avoid puddles and standing water which may conceal potholes. Be cautious of large vehicles that may reduce your visibility due to spray. Stay alert and avoid distractions while driving. If necessary, pull over safely. In terms of home safety, ensure that all fires in fireplaces are extinguished and heaters are switched off before going to bed. Never sleep with burning candles and refrain from using umbrellas inside your house. Leave a door or window partially open when using a fuel-fired heater to prevent carbon monoxide poisoning. Install smoke alarms and test whether they are in a working condition. Take extra care when cooking, especially with gas and open fires. Do not overload multi-plugs and wall sockets with heating appliances. Switch off electric blankets at night and rather opt for extra warm blankets during winter. Do not splash water on oil or grease that caught fire in your cooking pan, as this spreads the fire. Rather use a fire extinguisher. Keep matches and lighters and other flammable liquids out of the reach of children. 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
1: Sisithethi ke samapolisa apha kweli ke iphondo esinika ke iingcebiso zokuba ngaba ukuze umntu abe safe okanye akhuseleke kungenzeka kanjani na. And you can imagine one of the things that is cruel about this weather, when you think about the people who are homeless, people who are staying on the street on a day like this, on days like this, you can imagine how they are or survive kanjani. Homeless shelters in Johannesburg are experiencing increased pressure as winter conditions set in, with more people seeking refuge from the cold. Ikusasa Solitary Homeless Shelter says demand from its services has risen due to harsh weather, unemployment, and ongoing economic challenges. The shelter is currently housing more than 340 people, exceeding its funded capacity of 320. Executive Director Joey Monana says the growing number of people seeking assistance is placing a strain on limited resources. Munane says funding shortages and rising homelessness are making it increasingly difficult for shelters to meet their demand. Sizenzeka ke kwiphondo lase Gauteng ke ezo, but you can imagine even nalapha kwiprovince abantu ke abahlala ezitratweni kuyabanda kakhulu, yaye ke imvula iyanetha kuyabanda, iye ke nje soft and iyabanda. So must have even kill again for the
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5: 18 minutes past 6. Some South African health experts have warned against panicking following the recent detection of Hunter virus cases linked to a cruise ship traveling from Argentina to Cape Verde. At least three people who were on board have died, while one remains in a serious condition at the Johannesburg Hospital. According to the Department of Health, contact tracing has identified 62 individuals as possible contacts with the infected persons. It says 42 individuals have been traced and monitored. The World Health Organization says it was alerted of serious respiratory illness case on a cruise ship on the 2nd of May. Cases of Hunter virus were then later detected. According to WHO, human Hunter virus spread through contact with the urine, feces or saliva of infected rodents. Infections can also happen by touching contaminated surfaces. Director for Center of Epidemic Response and Innovation, Tulio de Oliveira, says the country is currently not at risk. Yeah, that's okay, but we are currently not at risk. So, as I said, inza iware yona asuzunga panic kodwa ke kuthiwa masinga panic. Alright, okay, masijonge kwicala sibone ke kuba ngaba kwenzeka ntoni na. 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Major General Hendrik Flynn has told the Madlanga Commission that there was non-compliance in the transfer of exhibits from Isiphingo Police Station to the Hawks premises in Port Shepstone. Flynn testified that protocol required that all seized property be recorded in the SAP-13 register at the relevant police station. However, the exhibits was only entered into the register 3 days after it had been moved to Port Shepstone. Major General Flynn is testifying about the break-in that occurred at the Hawks premises in November of 2021, during which 541 kgs of cocaine were stolen. Commission. Yeah, Madlanga Commission.
6: We now have two SAP-13s, and I think this would assist with a question posed by Commissioner Khumalo yesterday. I'll call the one the Isiphingo SAP-13, and then we have the Port Shepstone SAP-13. Currently, the hearing my voice back to me is rather weird. Currently, they are running prints and they will be uploading. In order for General Flynn to provide the requisite clarity on the issue, it is necessary that they be at hand. So if you allow me, I will park this until those documents are at hand, then he can talk us through them. And then Commissioner Khumalo will have his response, I trust. Thank you. In the meantime, then, I would invite us, General, to deal with the requirements in terms of the instruction notes and the legislation insofar as it is relevant on this matter. And then we will look at the SAP 13s themselves to determine whether or not they complied. I would suggest for that purpose then we go to your annexure HFF2. And I'm going to request your assistance to help us understand the requirements of HFF2. For the record, that is the National Instruction 8 of 2017, titled Property and Exhibit Management. I would like us to perhaps start at page 73. I don't know how you normally refer to whether I'm at 4. Is that a part 4? Is that a clause 4? Is that item 4? How do you normally refer to it?
7: So paragraph 4.
6: Paragraph 4. Okay. Then let's start at your paragraph 4. Paragraph 4 speaks to or regulates the completion of SAP 13 registers when exhibits are handed in at the CSC. I think firstly let's understand what is the CSC, what is the CSC, and please in that explanation contrast it with what we generally understand to be a police station, if there is a difference.
7: Commissioners, the CSC, as I explained yesterday, is the Community Service Centre or the Charge Office. And that's the...
8: I sometimes wonder why these names have been changed, because they serve to confuse us.
7: And that's the heartbeat of the police station. That's where all the activities start, and that is where the register is kept to enter exhibits into. So it's part of the police station, to answer Advocate Selu.
6: Oh, okay. So it's part of the police station. So if I say the SAP 13 is found at a police station, that would be inclusive of a CSC.
7: Indeed, Commissioners. Oh.
6: And then paragraph 4, you said you call them paragraphs. Please read sub 4 into the record. Sub 4. Yes.
7: All property and exhibits seized must be entered in the SAP 13 register of the relevant police station where the crime was committed or where the property was found, and then transferred to the relevant unit and entered in the SAP 13 of the relevant unit.
6: A couple of questions from me on that. How should we understand the requirement that all property and exhibits seized must be entered into the SAP 13 register of the relevant police station where the crime was committed? Does that mean each and every item must be registered? Does that mean a generic description of the exhibit must be given? How should the Commission interpret that requirement?
7: Commissioners, it's expected of police officers entering exhibits into the SAP 13 to be specific and complete. It means that exhibit seal numbers must, for instance, be entered. If there's a serial number on exhibits, that needs to be entered. If it's cash that's being handed in, the serial numbers of the cash need to be entered. So it needs to be a very comprehensive and complete entry that's being made there.
6: And if we then take it to the second, what I'll call the second SAP 13 register, which is the receiving police station, must the same exercise be undertaken?
7: That is correct, Commissioners. That's when exhibits are transferred to another station.
6: Okay. Now then, I would like us to go to paragraph 7, as you are helping us understand.
9: Maybe before you do that, Ms. Silla, just to clear this. General, where it says to the relevant unit, in this case, the relevant unit would have been the DPCI, in the case that we are dealing with.
7: That is correct, Commissioner.
9: Thank you. Thank you, Mr.
10: Thank you, Commissioner Baloyi. To your response to Commissioner Baloyi's question, I would like you to flag it, because as we work through this document, we will have to revisit that answer for clarity, okay? But in the meantime, I would like us to then go to paragraph 7 at page 74. And at paragraph 7, which is headed property in temporary storage facilities in the SC, I take it then police station, as you explained, and it requires that all property entered in the SAPS 13 must be locked in a temporary storage facility at CSC, where they must be kept safely until handed over to the station commander or exhibit official. In the case of the Port Shepstone seizure and the SAP entry at Isipingo, who would have at the time been the exhibit official?
7: Warrant Officer Perumal, Commissioners.
10: So Warrant Officer Perumal is our exhibit official?
7: That's correct, Commissioners.
10: Then I invite us to paragraph 8. You had touched on this briefly. Paragraph 8 regulates the transfer of exhibits from one police station to another. part 1 or sub 1 of paragraph 8, it states that the transfer document SAP 13 sub G is completed by the sub 13 official in all instances where exhibits are transferred from one police station to another or between sub 13 stores. Would it be logical for us to expect to obtain an SAP 13 sub G from Isipingo Police Station and in regard to the Port Shepstone seizure?
7: That's correct, Commissioners, because it's a requirement.
10: And part 2 deals with the completion of their transfer document. Is this a separate document from the SAP 13 book that is completed? Is it a standalone document or is it part of the SAP 13, I'll call it a book, where various entries are made? What exactly is a transfer document?
7: Commissioners, it is a separate document. It does not form part of the actual register where the exhibits are entered into.
10: So, when we then turn to sub 3, as I understand it, lists the information that must be provided in this separate document that is called the transfer document. Am I correct?
7: That's correct, Commissioners.
10: And at sub 5, a similar requirement, but this time for the receiving station. So sub 3 regulates the requirement for a transfer document by the transferring station. In our instance, in this particular case, that would be Isipingo Police Station. Am I correct?
7: That's correct, Commissioners.
10: Sub 5 regulates the requirements for a transfer document by the receiving station. Is that correct?
7: That's correct, Commissioners.
10: So, and basically the requirements are the same. Have you said you haven't seen this transfer document. Have you seen any document that provides the detail required in sub 3?
7: And no.
10: I'm not calling it a transfer document for a moment, but any document that has captured the requirements of sub 3 A to I?
7: No, I'm not aware of any such documents, Commissioners.
10: And similarly then, Am I correct to assume that you haven't seen in respect of a document contemplated in sub 5, A to H?
7: That's correct, commissioners.
10: Are you able to express a view then as to the correctness of the or compliance of the transfer of these exhibits from Isipingo to Port Shepston?
7: There was non-compliance, commissioners.
11: And can I try to understand this? In sub 5, what would be the receiving station on the facts of what we are dealing with?
7: Commissioners, one of two. Port Shepston Police Station or the DPCI SIP 13 in Port Shepston.
11: But was there a transfer to Port Shepston Police Station?
7: I believe we are coming to that, commissioners, but indeed it went to Port Shepston Police Station and not to the SIP 13 of the Serious Organized Crime Unit at Port Shepston.
11: Thank you.
10: Thank you. Thank you, Commissioner. And perhaps while we are here, there is a what is formally called the Port Shepston Police Station. Is that correct?
7: That's correct.
10: There is a police station, Port Shepston.
7: That's correct, commissioners.
10: And that is different from the Port Shepston DPCI offices. Is that not so?
7: That's correct, commissioners.
10: Where what we know happened here is that the transfer, quote unquote, was from Isipingo Police Station to Port Shepston offices. That is where they were stored on the 22nd of June, 2022.
7: Indeed, commissioners.
10: Then, if I could invite us then to overleaf at page 60, at paragraph 9. This deals with property dealt with by experts. And I'm interested in sub 1 of that paragraph. It reads, specialized units...
11: Sorry, you send him back to 60. 76.
10: 76, did I say 60?
11: Yes, he was going back to 60.
10: Oh, I do apologize. I guess I just saw the 6 and then added 76 for the record. 76.
12: Just a very brief observation. 8.5, is there no need?

0: there should be an entry that says description of exhibits again to correspond with what the transfer row says.
1: That's correct, Commissioner.
0: Yes. You might want to raise that with the relevant sections of SAPS.
1: Thank you for that observation, Chairperson.
0: Thank you. Thank you.
2: Thank you, Chair. I had then directed us to page 76. And we are dealing with paragraph 9. The first subparagraph, sub 1. And it reads, specialized units resorting under the Directorate of Priority Crime Investigations, DPCI, and the Division Forensic Services may, with the consent of the Divisional Commissioner or Head, DPCI, keep separate SAP 13 registers to record exhibits. Do you see where I'm reading?
1: That's correct, Commissioners.
2: Is the Port Shepstone, are the Port Shepstone DPCI offices an entity contemplated in sub 1? Or is that something completely different?
1: Commissioners, that will only be an approved SAP 13 if it was approved by the national head of the DPCI. I do not have knowledge on whether...
2: Before you go further, I'm trying to understand, before we get to the question of the SAP 13. This subparagraph speaks of specialized units resorting under the Directorate of Priority Crime Investigations, DPCI, and the Division Forensic Services. Now, my question is, Port Shepstone office, DPCI offices, are they the specialized service units that are referred to in this subparagraph?
1: Indeed, Commissioners.
2: And then taking it further, that subparagraph tells us that then the DPCI offices in Port Shepstone may keep a separate SAP register, 13 register, to record exhibits with the consent of the divisional head, the divisional commissioner or divisional head, DPCI. The divisional head would, in trying to understand the ranking, would that be the position, who's the divisional commissioner? Perhaps let me ask that.
1: Well, from my reading of this paragraph, Commissioners, the divisional commissioner referred to here is the divisional commissioner for forensic services.
2: Yes.
1: And then on the part of the DPCI, it is the national head of the DPCI that can approve such a SAP 13 facility or register to be kept.
2: So in the absence of an approval such as contemplated in sub 1, Port Shepstone DPCI offices cannot retain a sub 13 register?
1: That's correct. That's correct, Commissioners.
2: To your knowledge, have the offices, and that's the Port Shepstone offices, ever been approved to retain such a register?
1: I do not have knowledge of that, Commissioners.
2: Now, you recall that Commissioner Kumalo asked you, I'll take a step back to page 75, about the receiving station. And your response, or I think it was Commissioner Balo, your response was that would have been Port Shepstone Police Station. Now, we know that the seized cargo was taken to Port Shepstone office, DPCI offices. You inform the commissioners that you are not aware of the offices having been cleared or approved to retain an SAP 13 register. If that's where they went, why then do you conclude that the receiving station in this instance, as in paragraph 8 sub 5, was Port Shepstone Police Station? These are two separate places.

0: Commissioners, after the exhibits was booked in and booked out at Isipingo on the 22nd of June 2021, the officers took the exhibits to the Serious Organized Crime Unit Port Shepston, stored it there in the walk-in safe. And then only on a later date, on the 24th of June, the exhibits were entered into the SAP 13 at Port Shepston SAPS whilst it was still, until the burglary and theft, in the walk-in safe in Port Shepston Organized Crime Unit.
1: So if I understand you correctly, the exhibits were physically taken to Port Shepston offices. 2 days later, they were entered into the Port Shepston Police Station SAP 13. Am I understanding you correctly?
0: That's correct, Commissioner.
1: If Port Shepston Police Station was intended as the receiving station, was it not required, therefore, to have taken control of the exhibits before they are entered into the SAP 13 at the police station in Port Shepston?
0: That's correct, Commissioners.
1: But we know that it happened. Do you know whether there was ever a transfer, however temporary, from the DPCI Port Shepston offices to the police station in Port Shepston to complete the exercise, the SAP 13 exercise, as the receiving station?
0: I'm not aware of such, Commissioners.
1: Okay. Now, our SAP 13s are now available. Commissioners, there are two documents that have been presented before you. These will
2: handwritten,
1: be
2: handwritten.
1: Handwritten, yes. They're actually completed forms. There are two of them. These are marked at paginated 193 and 194 as exhibits. There'll be exhibit CJC 193 and CJC 194 respectively. The small one is 193.
3: 193
1: is the smaller one. For now, I'll call them the small one until the general confirms what they are.
2: I always rely on the attorneys to sort that out for years. Thank you.
1: Yes, indeed, Chair, it shall be done. It was for purposes of the record. Yes, thank you. Generally, you have received the two documents that they've just been distributed now, I referred to, correct?
0: That's correct, Commissioners.
1: I would like us to turn our attention to the first. At the top right corner, it is written in manuscript A16. You see that document?
0: That's correct, Commissioner.
1: What is the? It's a two-page document. What is this document?
0: Commissioners, it is a copy of the SAP 13 at Isipingo Police Station.
1: Now, we know from evidence tendered thus far that this seizure was registered, was booked in, and subsequently booked out at Isipingo Police Station. Is this the SAP 13 that would have reflected that book-in, book-out process?
0: That's correct, Commissioners.
1: If you look at the first page of that document, there is an entry 373 dated 22/06/2021. And in the second column, it indicates a DPCI inquiry number, and then it provides a description. Do you know what that entry is?
0: Advocate Celio, do you refer to column 3, the entry?
1: The second entry on the page, the first seems to be headed 323, item, whatever, entry 372. The second is entry 373. Rather dyslexic this morning, apologies. Do you see where I am, General?
0: In column two, commissioners, that DPCI inquiry number, it refers to the inquiry file under which this investigation was conducted.
1: And that was as at the date reflected in the first column, 2206-2021.
0: That's correct, commissioners.
4: Sisulu, sisulu, sisulu. 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
6: A o rata se se utlwang mo station seno? 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

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Aterese ya bona ke Private Bag X10 Highfield Park.

0: sa romela email go consumer@icasa.org.za o khona le go tsenya ngongorego ya gago go www.icasa.org.za.
1: 10 minutes before 7 go 7 siyashiya ke indawo so jonga ke ngoku amanqaku asidibanisa nezemidlalo. Mamelodi Sundowns defender Grant Kekana says the team is fully focused and ready for what he anticipated will be a difficult encounter against Kaizer Chiefs this evening. Yeah, I think the match is supposed to start at 7:30 at Loftus Versfeld Stadium in Pretoria. Despite Sundown's strong performances this season, the Bafana Bafana International stressed that they will not take amakhosi lightly. While the Brazilians have dominated the league, Chiefs has shown noticeable improvement in recent weeks. Gekana says the team is taking cautious approach to their performance. They juggle domestic league commitments and preparations for the CAF Champions League. Okay. Asazi ke sawubona ke kubanga bakwenzeka ntoni na sisekwisoka njalo. FIFA president Gianni Infantino said the high market rate for match tickets in the United States justify the ticket prices in the next month's World Cup, citing high demands for match tickets in the resale market. The soccer governing body received 500 million requests for tickets to the showpiece event, and media reports said last month that some tickets for the tournament's final set for the 19th of July in New Jersey are up for resale at over $2 million each. Wow. Ticket prices for the World Cup being held in the US, Canada and Mexico have seen a considerable increase from 2022 edition in Qatar. Tickets for the final in July range from $2,030 to $6,370, significantly higher than the final in Doha price from $206 to $1,600. FIFA has faced calls from several groups to lower ticket prices, including from dozens of U.S. lawmakers. Due to the backlash over prices, FIFA introduced a small number of $60 tickets tucked high in the top corners of the stadium, limited in number compared to the other categories. So, yeah. So, that's our turning now. But yeah, zinjalo ke ezihambiselana ne World Cup ezoba ke phaa kwinyanga ezayo, kwinyanga ezayo, June and July iyaqala ke iWorld Cup. So yeah. So yeah, into esinothi ke sijongeleyo. Okay, bendifuna ubona uba likhona elinye inqaku lezemidlalo esinothi sijongele lona. Okay. Bikhona imatshi bezidlala injolo ngoba ndibone iStellenbosch bedlala nePirates. Yeah, Orlando Pirates coach Abdisalamo Odo has called on Hugo Bros to include goalkeeper Sipho Chain. Was it Chane? Okay, let's call him Chain for now. In the Bafana Bafana squad for next month's FIFA World Cup in the US and Mexico. Chain has been in a superb form for Pirates in the Betway Premiership. The Bucks goalkeeper equaled Ronwen Williams' PSL record of 18 clean sheets in a single season after the 2-0 victory over Stellenbosch FC at Athlone Stadium last night. Pirates have 3 league games remaining, giving Chain the chance to surpass the Bafana Bafana captain's mark set in the 2023-2024 season. He already holds the record for the most clean sheet for Pirates after passing Monev Joseph's tally of 17 set in 2009 and 2010 season.
2: Despite these heroic chains, find himself on the outskirts of the national squad after being overlooked for the recent international friendlies against Panama in Durban and in Cape Town. Williams is Bafana Bafana undisputed number one with his backup for Panama friendlies consisting of Ricardo Goss and Sekhukhune United Ronaldo Lena. Lena was handed in his Bafana debut in the second match in Cape Town, coming on for Williams at halftime, but unfortunately made a costly mistake as Panama won 2-1. Okay, The Minister of Sport, Arts and Culture, Gayton McKenzie, has officially unveiled the 16 fortunate football supporters who will enjoy an all-expenses-paid trip to the 2026 FIFA World Cup. The selected fans will attend the tournament's opening match featuring Mexico national football team against Bafana Bafana. All 16 winners were drawn from clubs competing in the Premier Division of the Premier Soccer League. Notably, supporters from Sekhukhune United and Polokwane City did not participate as no entries were submitted from those teams. To enter, fans had to submit a 30-second video capturing their passion and genuine support for both their club and the national team. McKenzie emphasized that the initiative is largely funded by private sponsors rather than government resources. The prize package for the winners include international airfare, accommodation, meals, local transport, and match tickets. In addition, McKenzie revealed that 4 wildcard slots are still available, with those spots set to be allocated through social media engagement. From a total of 229 video submissions, the final group represents a diverse mix of supporters. Many of them are dedicated match goers who consistently back their teams, including individuals who may not be widely recognized but show unwavering commitment. Some have even financed their own trips to past Africa Cup of Nations tournament. Wow. Highlighting one standout entry, McKenzie pointed to Orlando Pirates supporter Bonakele Hlengiwenzuza, whose video left a strong impression due to her lifelong dedication. He remarked that the initiative carries significant emotional value not only for players and selected fans, but also for their families and everyday supporters. Reflecting on the submission, he shared how one of his fans' story of never missing a Pirates match since childhood was particularly moving. Oh yeah. Okay, abanye abantu ke bayasthanda ke e-sport kakhulu. 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
3: 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Die adres is privaatsaak X10 Hoofveldpark 0169. Die telefoonnommer is 012-568-3001 of e-pos die klagte aan consumer@icasa.org.za. 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Die webtuiste is www.icasa.org.za. Net weer, die adres is privaatsaak X10 Hoofveldpark 0169. Die telefoonnommer is 012-568-3001 of e-pos die klagte aan consumer@icasa.org.za. 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Die webtuiste is www.icasa.org.za.
4: 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We will reply to your complaint in writing within 3 days of receipt of your complaint. If you are not satisfied with our answer, you can send your complaint to the Consumer Department of the Independent Communications Authority of South Africa. 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

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We need to pray for this whole country. We need to pray for unity and peace. There are a lot of things, Moretsi, tse ga di diragala mo nakong e re leng mo go yone. 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You know, when we pray and we say to God, let your will be done in our lives, we are automatically saying to God that whatever that now I wanted to do is not that important as the one thing that wena o le morena o batlang gore e diragale. 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There are a lot of things. You might feel that when you are not affected by anything, but there are a whole lot of things. Some of the things we don't really want to complain about them, because sometimes when we keep quiet in the presence of God, God intervene. 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

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So the top three challenges at at your work, they include your poor communication, your work life your work life balance issues, and then the burnout, you know, which can significantly impact your employee productivity and morale, you know.

You know, communication gaps. 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So effective communication can lead to misunderstanding, you know, or in an ineffective ke gore ga re sa buisane jaaka ntse ke bua gore nako tse dingwe ga re sa re feleletsa re sa utlwane sentle you know and it decreases le gore go nne le collaboration re dirisane mmogo and it low employee morale fitlhele re o kgobegile maikutlo fela o sa itse gore matsapa di a tsa kae. Now these factors they contributing to poor communication include reliance on digital tools, language barrier, and remote work challenges. Now, to address this, organization should promote open communication and establish a clear channels, you know, and encourage regular check-ins amongst team's members. Oske watla once in a while, obo expect that the miracles mo bathong ba ileng gore you want them to understand the message that you want to put across them. So ke nngwe tsa dilo tse re tshwantseng re di lebelele re be re lebelela jalo work life balance issues. Now ha re lebelela di work life balance issues re leka go ka di re di ranolola sentle, you know, maintaining a healthy work life balance e dira gore is increasingly difficult e bothata especially with rise of remote work employees often struggle to separate, you know, they are professionals and a personal life, leading to longer working hours and increasing stress. Now, companies can help by implementing flexible work policies, encouraging employees to take breaks, and promoting a culture that values personal you know, personal time is when we talk about the work life balance ke gore re lebella sentle re eman a re lebelle our work life balance re bona gore le yone re ka dira ka tselentse ja. 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

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So burnout is a significant concern in today's fast-paced work environment. It results from prolonged stress and excessive workload. 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That is burnout. Re bua ka badiri moretsi. So you know it results from prolonging stress to excessive workload, and it lead to physical and emotional exhaustion. So employees experiencing burnout may show decrease of productivity and engagement. So organizations can combat burnout by ensuring manageable workloads, providing mental health resources, and fostering supportive work culture that prioritize employees' well-being. So by addressing challenges, organizations can create a more productive and positive work environment, ultimately benefiting both employees and the organization as a whole.

So Moretsi, dilo tse ke ntse ke go raya ka tsone tse, these are the top three you know, challenges at our work places.

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It's a poor communication, your work-life balance, and the burnout. Now, re be re di ranolola nna le wena. 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Because we all want to be productive, and the main thing ke gore ga gona setheo se se batlang go nna le badiri ba ileng gore they ga ba diri gotlhelele ba na le dikgotlhang tse di tseneletseng tse e leng gore ko bofelong ba letsatsi di feleletsa di tsenya tiro ya bone mo kotsing, di affecta to deliver positive things at your workspace.

Moretsiwe, you know, the workplace is the place where employees perform their task for an organization. Now, whether in a physical office or in a remote setting, now, no matter how well you perform at work and complete your work on time, some challenges always arise.

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Now the workplace challenges are difficulties tse re kopanang le tsone, are obstacles tse re kopanang le tsone, and problems that develop in the business environment ke dilo tse re kopanang le tsone. And these challenges prevent you from doing your job effectively and achieving your work goals. You know, they affect either your either individuals or teams. Now one can say, I once said to you, uli modiri ke gore akere ga gona selo se se botlhoko jaaka uli modiri o tsena ko setheong se o berekang ko go sone, e re o goroga ko o bo o fitlhela e le gore go na le di-resources ga diyo. There are things that you really want to achieve, but you find that you don't have the right resources to fulfill or to do your work, to perform your duty. Now, ha o palelwa ile ka ntla ya di resources. One can make a typical example. You're working in whatever department, or you're working mo lefapheng le le rileng. You are expected to constantly, answering emails. But you find that ko lefapheng leo le berekang setheo seo, ga gona internet. There is internet problems. You find that ka gongwe le di-computer di a sukudisa. You find that there are a lot of things that are hindering you from really not achieving whatever that you really want to achieve mo letsatsing leo. So ebe re ko bofelong ba letsatsi the department finds a way to blame you, though they did not give you the resources as modiri gore o tla o khone go ka fetsa o ka dira tiro ya gago. When you don't have the right resources, you are unable to perform your duties. That is how it is, Moretsi. So employees of every position, you know, every position, Moretsi, haribuika, di junior, di high junior, and whatever, di higher rank, and whatever, riri, employees, badiri, ba ileng gore, ba mo di positioning kotsa, ba mo maemong a farologaneng, in different position, in every position, face challenges lebone at workspace such as communication. Some of them, they also receive communication late from wherever, and it creates misunderstanding. Now, lack of motivation, you know, sometimes workload, you know, technology issues, as I've mentioned, Jorge, you find that there is no internet and you are expected to answer your emails on time, but you really don't have the right resources to fulfill your duties. Now, and more, hence workplace challenges make it difficult for everyone to perform their task smoothly. You would fail your task smoothly if you don't have enough resources. So King Mesadilo tse ileng gore gompieno jana re tla rentse re lebella ke rena le wena moretsi, re tla rentse re lebella gore dilo tse ding tse di na le gore tsenya matlo nako tse dingwe ha se gore a o batle go dira tiro o batla go bereka nako tse dingwe you want to deliver quality, but because of your lack of resources you can't deliver the quality that you want to deliver.
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Employees recognition is very important to boost the morale and create a good workplace environment. Similarly, it is beneficial in attracting, retaining talented employees. Now, you know, people naturally like being appreciated for their hard work. When you appreciate their efforts, they feel encouraged and validated to continue putting in a good work. Now, this makes them more likely to stay with the organization, you know, for a longer time. If your employees are doing a great job, don't overlook that. Don't overlook them, or don't overlook that. It's an excellent opportunity to show gratitude to them. Now, employees' recognition is very essential for motivating and boosting employees' morale. You know, organize an employee recognition program that will celebrate your employees' accomplishments and milestones. Now, ensure that it is a meaningful and aligned with the organization goals as well as their career path. Now, to create a positive work culture, celebrate employee performance in a way that makes them feel valued and supported. You know, recognition also benefit retaining current talent and attracting top ones, as job seekers are more likely to choose an organization that values its employees.

0: moretsi ke barata tota ba babedi ba Romeo le Juliet ba re ngifuna sibe together ndikthandile my love ndikthandile ake fite ka fa moretsi ake fite ka fa ke bone music u batla go tsa go tsa left right and center anna lo ena re fite ka fa already tse radio ya gago.
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good things. You know, lack of motivation and engagement are common challenges in every workplace due to diverse related demands and pressures. So if employees are not motivated and engaged at the workplace, it can negatively affect their quality of work, leading to poor performance. And it will also affect the team relations and the overall performance of the company.

Now, considering these factors, companies should actively find ways to engage and motivate employees to secure the future of the employees as well as the companies. Misusu isumele isumele borataro rea urenya bolisume already tse radio timaning. This is 89.1 megahertz moretsi. Ar lebelle gore ka gongwe employees motivation and engagement are important because they lead to greater work happiness, loyalty, eventually profitability. Now moretsi ke bua ka badiri, ke bua ka gore tsoga o itirele, tsoga o ye tirong mo mosong o go nna proud, mme o nne modiri yo o dirang ka botswa pelo le bonontlhotlho ba gago. Now connect with employees regularly through meetings and share updates about the company. Assign challenging, and meaningful tasks that will let employees use their skills, babona khale gore ba khona go dira, and creativity, which can increase their engagement level. Now, you can also organize team building activities, social events that can connect them, and outings to increase the bonding and engagement among the team members. Now, seek employees' feedback frequently to gauge the pulse of the team, individuals, and close the feedback loop to promote healthy work culture. Now we do that to promote a healthy work culture.

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know because go believe gore when you are limited that can hinder employee morale and that the overall organization culture now when you are not really pro you know when you are not limited you're going to be very productive. This is why job flexibility is important to promote employees' well-being, retain talent within a company.

o kile wa bona ga o bereka ko tirong e ba go letlang gore nako tse dingwe in spite of the challenges ba ba gore a ba re tsa mo go itsang e ya ko for wellness, tsa mo go taboga, tsa mo go tsameka bolo, tsa mo go dira sengwe, you are flexible, you are not limited. That boosts the morale ya babereki ba gago. Ke buile ka di resources gore some of the things that can really you know, become a biggest challenge. Ga re bua ka dikgwetlho tse badiri ba kopanang le tsone letsatsi le letsatsi, o fitlhele o santse o dirise di resources tsa gago. Ga ba go rekele airtime, you need to do everything ka airtime ya gago. You need to, there are a lot of things. Ga gona the telephones gore o dire di call o phone, gona le dilo tse di batlang gore ka gongwe o phone. You are unable to do so because of the lack of technological infrastructures. That can also become a major problem. Ga re lebeletse jalo dikgwetlho tse badiri ba kopanang le tsone. You know, bari, you know, for daily operation to be carried out smoothly, companies needs to invest in the latest and appropriate technological solutions so that go se ga nna le matsapa in terms of the resources re lebeletse le gore some of the communication it's amaya via all this technological solutions. So ke dilo tse re santseng re di lebelle. So investing in the right tech solutions can be game changer in your workspace. Examine your current and your future needs to determine which technology to prioritize. And you identify areas where resources are lacking or outdated sometimes, because nako tse dingwe re sokola ka go update the Windows, the what, gore there are a lot of simple things that can hinder you really gore o dire mmereko wa gago ka tsela e siameng. Check if your existing tech, your ecosystem is serving you well. If not, upgrade based on company needs. Following that, provide extensive training to employees so that they can effectively use the new technology. So you cannot just offer them a new technology without, you know, taking them through, you know. Ebe ibuaka akidirajana. 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

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some habits about yourself so ke ngwe tsa dikgwetlo tse batho ba le bantsi male mo dikgwebo ba le mo mafelo mo mafapheng kgotsa mo ditheong tsa bone e ba ba fitlhela le gore nna ke tseilwe fela ka 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solving skills, they are very important for badiri botlhe, for all the employees to manage their daily task effectively. Not having a team of problem solvers can be a significant challenge for every business and company. So if your employees lack the ability to think critically, your company's project completion rate can be delayed. So which can reduce the overall productivity of the

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Moretsi o ke Karen White are I don't wanna be a fool for love. E bina ke tla ke golane ke yo pela yo. Yo. Are I would rather lose you than lose my mind.

wa bona nngwe ya dikgwetlo tse di bolayang rona badiri ko bofelong moretsi it's a poor team work re palwa ke go dirisana mmogo man we misunderstand one another. You know, poor teamwork leads to improper communication, collaboration amongst team's members. It also reduces the efficiency and productivity level of employees. So teamwork creates healthy, supportive, positive work environment in the workplace. And then the lack of it negatively affects employees' morale. The customer experiences is also impacted when internal teams fail collaborate well. So when team members do not communicate effectively, it leads to unhappy working place. Go re re supana ka matla, go re re sa batlane ke dikgwetletse re kopanang le tsone re le badiri mo ditirong tsa rona. 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Ra go dira mmare. Ra go dirang re sa buisane. Re le team mme re sa buisane. Le le fela gore ra go dirang re le team re sa buisane. So when team members do not communicate, it leads to an unhappy working place. This creates a sense of stress and frustrations amongst employees, which automatically reduces productivity and motivation. Build a collaboration work environment and promote a positive culture of teamwork in the workplace. During work hours, encourage team members to exchange knowledge, share ideas, and support each other. Conduct what we call a team building activities or a team bonding games to create solid bond and trust among team members. So demonstrate how important solid bond and trust, how important teamwork is and how it will help them to achieve shared visions and goals. Now engage employees to engage in participating more in team projects. Define their roles and responsibilities to avoid confusion. This will also help all team members to stay on the same page. Working together on collaboration projects will increase their interactions and communication with one another.

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Are where you are, no matter are mama, we are always there where you are, no matter the day. Are it is I don't wanna say it is Tuesday, let me say it's Wednesday, but it's solely and you still heal our hearts and hungry souls. I think tonight is the eve of the hottest day or night of Kago ya Botshelo. We are just warm upping, Mama. Your topics and music are still wow. This month is for the workers, yes, Butisoli, and it started with the celebration of Workers' Day. But it is like the oppression is worse than before, and same leaders or managers are lost like you. You said, Mama, that how can you manage the department of another manager or supervisor? You know, Abari, no man can go and control or instruct another man in his own house. Even an animal, Mama, are protecting their territory. What is so difficult to us as human beings? South Africans needs his children to clear all the dangers and destruction.

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I'm still coping very fine and well into this moment in this planet, including my fellow inmates, brothers in the center, and we are all praying and asking God for giving us a second chance to can you know, reunite with our families and the community at large. Our sister Grace, let me express myself by encouraging my fellow inmates, brothers in the center, and our society also, that I am an offender, TCC, and to be honest, I have noticed and realized not to be proud of the past wrong full actions and bad attitude of that time. Acknowledging the present can determine your future. If you had made an self-introspection to rectify wrong and bad behavior in order to build the foundation of the present you. 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

0: 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Do you believe that Radio Temaneng is not complying with its license conditions? 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We will reply to your complaint in writing within 3 days of receipt of your complaint. If you are not satisfied with our answer, you can send your complaint to the Consumer Department of the Independent Communications Authority of South Africa. 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